We laugh, we cry, we love. Go hard when the going's tough. Push back, come push

Coming to the Lake County Fair this year, a little Lee Bryce for you. Afternoon, everybody. Actually, no, it's evening now, isn't it? I lose track of time. You think I lived in Alaska for a while, so give me a break. Jeez. Hi, John Morgan. Hi, it's John Morgan. I'm a country pirate. All we listen to is 105. Like they have radios on ships. Wooden ships. Kid myself, John Morgan, Indiana 105. I'm done. Thank you.

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Reporting from the Region Weather Desk, clear skies overnight with a low around 64. It is going to continue to stay beautiful to start our work week. Monday with sunshine in the forecast, high near 87. You'll feel a light breeze in the afternoon, mostly clear overnight though into Tuesday with a low around 68. On Tuesday, starting the day with sunshine, high near 90. Perfect if you're planning to go out to the LaPorte County Fair. And then Tuesday evening, mostly clear with a low around 72.

Ellen Langley, it's the country station, Indiana 105. Can you guys believe that it's almost time for school? Like, that's crazy, man. Already time to pre-register for school. Yeah, I'm surprised they don't have Christmas stuff out yet. I'm sure they, you know what, go ask your Dollar General manager or Family Dollar. I bet they have those stuff in the back. Getting ready to put out Santa. All right, that's going to do it for me. Country Gold is coming up next hour. Chris Young is up next. Indiana 105.

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1: For Northwest Indiana, as it's been going throughout the day, it's going to continue with a low around 64, clear overnight, before we see even more sunshine on Monday, high near 87. Light wind beginning in the afternoon, mostly clear overnight on Monday with a low around 68. On Tuesday, it's going to be even warmer. Sunshine in the forecast with a high near 90. Tuesday night, mostly clear with a low around 72. On Wednesday, for your hump day, even more sunshine. High near 90, mostly clear overnight with a low around 70. That's your region weather forecast.
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6: Time's a flying by. We're cruising into the second weekend in July. I'm Steve Harmon. Hope you had some rest after last weekend's holiday weekend. I've got 80s, 90s, early 2000s music you love. From Little Texas, Tim Rushlow will be here. He says he's got one of the great love stories of all time to share with you. But first, goodbye says it all. It's Black Hawk.

0: Henry Paul and Black Hawk on Country Gold. Goodbye says it all. I'm Steve Harmon. Wife, my best friend Becky, adopted shelter dog Leo, who made it through the fireworks of the 4th of July. He is not a fan. He does not like that stuff. Song requests, you got it. 855-958-3774.
1: Yeah, this is Jerry from Vermont. I'd like to hear Clint Black.

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3: 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Don't tell me what to do. Thank you.

0: Pam Tillis on Country Gold, Don't Tell Me What to Do. And I know, Pam, it's better to listen to her.
1: Don't make me angry. You wouldn't like me when I'm angry.
2: Hi, my name's Elizabeth Laughlin, and I'm calling from El Dorado, Kansas. And could you please play George Strait, I Cross My Heart? We just celebrated my mother-in-law's 50th wedding anniversary, and we played that at her renewal. Thanks.
0: Excellent choice. The King George Strait on Country Gold.

0: I Cross My Heart from King George Strait here on Country Gold. I'm Steve Harmon. Coming up, Little Texas and frontman Tim Rushlow with Proof Love Will Always Find a Way.
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0: Lori Morgan and her first number one song, 5 minutes from what year, show numerologist Lisa?
1: 1989.
0: Here's a country gold fun fact. Her bestest pal, Pam Tillis, even recorded a little version of that, too.

0: Clock's ticking. From Little Texas and the front man, and I think he's figured out love. Hello, Tim Ruslow.
1: Well, let's make sure we start with the fact that you and I are both now married men, and we are not going to talk about anything before 1990. Am I correct?
2: That is absolutely a fact. Oh, my gosh. Yeah, dude, we go back a long ways.
0: I understand we are going to hear one of the great love stories of all time from you.
2: Wow. Where does one start? Right before COVID shut the cruise industry down, it was January of 2020.
1: Oh, I remember. I
2: 4 weeks away from the cruise industry being shut down, and I'd gotten a call. It wasn't a country cruise where there's like all these artists on it. It was literally just a celebrity spot on a ship that said, hey, we got a spot. Somebody had to cancel. Can you come out here and do this? We'll pay you a lot of money to just tune your guitar and just play for an hour, you know, in the big theater. And I was like, yeah. Well, I walked on that ship and tripped and fell on the carpet. The little carpet had a little, you know, little ripple in it, and my guitar went one way into this girl's back, and my backpack went down. And when I went down on my knees, I got up and I said, I am so sorry. And she turned around, she looked at me, and she goes, Tim? And I went, Kelly?
0: What?
2: And it was a girl that I met in, it was 1989 at Miss Kitty's Saloon in Marietta, Georgia. And she was a line dance instructor, and I had a humongous crush on her. We talked for 3 days. I got her phone number. She lives in Cartersville, Georgia. I live in Franklin, Tennessee, 3 hours from her door to my door. And we met in the middle outside of Chattanooga. And after 2 years of that, I knew that I this one girl who carried a torch for me all these years, and she was on that cruise celebrating her divorce.
1: No,
2: and I was there.
1: Stop.
2: Yes, seriously. And I was there 3 weeks from my divorce being final. And so we got engaged and we got married in Vail, and we've been married 4 years this year. Fully believe that God must have a sense of humor and must be in the restoration business, because I am completely restored to being a normal guy again and feeling great.
0: That is a wow.
2: Wow.
0: I'm telling you, one of the great love stories of all time. Tim Ruslow in Little Texas, my love on Country Gold.

0: Tim Ruslow, Little Texas, My Love, Steve Harmon on Country Gold with Tim Ruslow, who's also with a group called The Frontmen. It is Larry Stewart from Restless Heart and Richie McDonald from Lone Star, and you, Tim.
1: You know, Steve, the cool part about The Frontmen is that when you take three singers from three different bands that have had the success we've had and we get together in one group and one concert, it's a powerful experience. And every night that we play this show, people walk up to us after the show and put a hand on our shoulder and go, man, you just played the soundtrack of my life. And you want to hear a show and have, you know, your butt kicked and hear song after song after song that are just number one hits that are definitely going to take you back to a place that either you remember or your parents surely remember, then this is the show to come see.
0: Part of The Frontmen, Richie McDonald and Lone Star, I'm Already There on Country Gold.

0: Richie McDonald and Lone Star, I'm already there. Richie, now with Tim Rushlow and Larry Stewart from Restless Heart in a band called The Frontmen. I'm Steve Harmon, a special guest coming up. The very latest member of the Grand Ole Opry, Red Akins, on the way.
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10: Northwest Indiana, it is clear overnight with a low around 64. Monday, we're going to start the week in a similar way with sunshine in the forecast, high near 87. Some light breeze in the afternoon, but it won't be that much to cool you off, so make sure that you're wearing sunblock. Monday night, mostly clear with a low around 68. On Tuesday, sunshine in the forecast with a high near 90. Tuesday night into Wednesday, we got mostly clear skies with a low around 72. But on Wednesday, that heat is going to stick around. Sunshine in the forecast, high near 90.
11: 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Another teenager fell victim to fake pills. 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
14: Hi, this is Mike Terry from the Grand Ole Opry. We're celebrating our 100th birthday. Come see us here in Nashville. In the meantime, you're listening to Country Gold with my good friend Steve Harmon.

0: I'm Steve Harmon. This is Country Gold. Pleased to bring you the very latest Opry family member in the Nashville Songwriters Hall of Fame, a Songwriter of the Year at the ACM, Songwriter of the Decade at the Academy of Country Music. Please welcome Red Akins.
1: I'm still like on cloud 25. I'm so honored to be a part of the Grand Ole Opry. I remember I sang at the Opry for the first time in 1992, and I got to sing on stage with Roy Acuff. He was the host of that segment of the show. To even set foot in the building, I mean, literally every time I walk into the Opry, it's kind of like you ever see like football teams when they're running through the tunnel or whatever, and
0: they have to tap something.
1: Yeah, they like Notre Dame. Yeah. Has the thing or Clemson or. They rub the rock, you know. It's like every time I play at the Opry, I tap it on the outside, like, give it your all today for country music, because this is just something that I'm such a huge fan of everybody that was a member of the Opry from Hank Williams up to now. John Party, you know, was the person that invited me to join the Opry. I've written so many songs with him. It's just like my whole life has been
0: like
1: somehow attached. Yeah, it has. The Grand Ole Opry has just been the North Star for me for my entire career.
0: Hang on, Rhett. That ain't my truck. Here's Rhett on Country Gold.

0: gigs on Country Gold at the Grand Ole Opry?
1: You know how many times I've sung That Ain't My Truck in my career? Literally, I've never done a show that I haven't performed that song. And every time that I walk out there on the Opry stage, I literally have to remind myself, what's the first line of the song? Like, there's something about seeing that round piece of wood from the Ryman.
0: Yep.
1: See the Opry, the Opry microphone, and when that curtain comes up, I literally have to go, okay, what are the lyrics? man, it is starting to be such a worldwide event. Like, literally, one out of five people that I meet backstage are from Australia or the UK.
0: Wow.
1: Or Germany. And it's like country music is just like going nuts all over the world.
0: Oh, well, I do have an issue for you. It does say one of the rules to be a member when you come and sing, you have to know the words to your own song. So you might want to write that down.
1: Yeah.
0: Maybe get it tattooed on your left arm. Red Akins, don't get me started on Country Gold.

0: Red Akins, now a member of the Grand Ole Opry family. If you missed it, he was just invited by John Party. Now, I don't know when Red Akins Night will officially be at the Opry, Red, but because I was talking to Steve Warner, and he started planning like 8 months out because he knew so many people were going to want to be there. It's very emotional.
1: Yeah, you know what? I think he was the first Opry member to text me.
0: Oh, really?
1: Let me see if I can find his text. I'll tell you what he said.
0: Oh, that is so awesome.
1: I went on a deep that Steve Warner died. Yesterday, I listened to his whole first album yesterday morning. He said, Steve Warner here, dude. Congratulations. Welcome to the family. And he sent me that Sunday night at 11:15. That means I literally it just happened.
0: Right. Well, let us know when you find out when Red Akins Night, when you were officially becoming a member at the Opry, is, brother. Congratulations. More Opry members in our Country Gold twofer coming up.
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11: 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It brings the heat.
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2: For Northwest Indiana, it is clear tonight with a low around 64. Heading into Monday, sunshine in the forecast with a high near 87. Monday night, mostly clear with a low around 68. Tuesday, no shortage of vitamin D here. Sunshine in the forecast with a high near 90. Tuesday night, it's going to be mostly clear with a low around 72. And then for your hump day, middle of the week, sunshine expected. High near 90. That's your region weather forecast.
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0: 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Tracy stars in the Alamuckee County Fair this week, and I bet everybody will be doing the watermelon crawl. I'm Steve Harmon, wife Becky, son Graham, lover of 80s and 90s country music. This is the place, 855-958-3774. If you'd like to hear something in particular... Hello, Joseph, where are you?
1: I'm from New Iberia, Louisiana. I would like to hear It Must Be Love by Ty Herndon, and thank you.

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2: It's J.D. Stoddard. I'm at Hubbard Lake, Michigan.
3: Hi, this is Shelley in Midland, Texas. And I want to hear Tim and Faye, Let's Make Love. Thank you.

0: Faith Hill and Tim McGraw, Let's Make Love by Request on Country Gold. I'm Steve Harmon. Now, 20 years ago this week, we first heard a song called Tim McGraw from somebody named Taylor Swift, entering the top 100 at number 60.
1: What?
0: That is impossible to imagine now, but it's true. Taylor Swift, Tim McGraw on Country Gold.

0: Taylor Kelce, who will keep her stage name Taylor Swift, and Tim McGraw. I'm Steve Harmon. Tim Ruslow from Little Texas and the Frontmen is coming up with a story behind a song. This one made it all the way to, Lisa,
1: number two
0: for Little Texas, and we'll tell you which song stopped them cold from getting to number one.
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1: With Steve Harmon.
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0: Diamond Rio, Meet in the Middle on Country Gold. I'm Steve Harmon here with Tim Rushlow from Little Texas and the front men and a story behind a song. So I'll give you a choice.
1: Oh, man. Let's run with What Might Have Been first. How's that?
2: Oh, I love that.
1: When Porter Howland and Brady Seals and Duane Brown wrote the song, I remember hearing it for the first time going, ooh. And then I remember learning it, and I remember them going, yeah, man, this fits Tim's voice great. And then we were going to come out with that second album, and it was like, well, what do we put out first? And I was like, guys, we have to put out What Might Have Been. When we played that song live in front of an audience, we always called it, you know, when you test drive your song in front of an audience, and we would say, hey, what do you think about this? Should we record it or not? Kind of like Pick It or Flick It live, you know? and we played that song, and you would see people just mopping themselves off the floor, just tears, because everybody in the world, you know, at some point, no matter how much you love who you're with or how things turned out, everybody's got somebody that could have been the one, you know, and everybody's got a what might have been, right? So that song plays off of that emotion. And to this day, when I, along with, you know, Larry Stewart and Richie McDonald from Russell's Heart and Lone Star, and now in the front men, as we tour together now, when we do What Might Have Been, you just don't see anybody not moved. Hey, everybody, it's Tim Rushlow from the front men and formerly the lead singer for Little Texas, and that's my story on Country Gold.

0: What might have been from Tim Rushlow, Brady Seals, and Little Texas. Steve Harmon, this is Country Gold. Lisa, where did that song get to?
1: Number two.
0: But could not get past one of the biggest songs of the year, Alibis, Tracy Lawrence.

0: 2 weeks in the top spot in 1993 and blocking Little Texas from number one, Alibis from Tracy Lawrence on Country Gold. I'm Steve Harmon. Tracy heading to Abilene, Texas next for his No Alibis tour. Good news, especially if you love to fish, coming up.
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11: Reporting from the Region Weather Desk, clear skies overnight with a low around 64. It is going to continue to stay beautiful to start our work week. Monday with sunshine in the forecast, high near 87. You'll feel a light breeze in the afternoon, mostly clear overnight though, into Tuesday with a low around 68. On Tuesday, starting the day with sunshine, high near 90. Perfect if you're planning to go out to the LaPorte County Fair. And then Tuesday evening, mostly clear with a low around 72.
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0: from Brad Paisley. I'm Gonna Miss Her on Country Gold. It's Steve Harmon. Ready for a little good news?
1: I need some good news. Send me sipping on cold truth.
0: Thank you, Shibuzi.
1: All I really need is a little good news.
0: The World Bass Enterprise people are going to launch the ultimate bass fishing tournament. It's dubbed the Champions. The 50 best bass anglers in the entire world competing for over $1 million. It's a five-day event, end of October, right outside of Nashville on Old Hickory Lake at Sanders Ferry Park. Life-changing amounts of cash for prizes, and Riley Green will headline their Concert 250 on Saturday, October 30th at the Pinnacle in Nashville. I'd like a crack at that money. I'm a pretty good fisherman. Fish like the way I smell. No, I'm serious. Nitty Gritty Dirt Band on Country Gold.

0: Fishing in the Dark, Jeff Hanna and the Nitty Gritty Dirt Band on Country Gold. I'm Steve Harmon. Looking for your requests, the songs you love at 855-958-3774. A Country Gold Top 3. From this week, we'll pick a year and see what was happening coming up.
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0: Baby Bye Bye, Gary Morris on Country Gold. I'm Steve Harmon. Looking at the top three songs from this week, Country Gold producer Alexis will step in. The clues for the year we're going to...
1: Well, can you remember those tiny little flip phones? How about your iPod?
0: Oh, yeah.
1: Well, we're traveling back to the year of those little devices. And also, in this year, the first ever tweet was sent out by Twitter co-founder Jack Dorsey. And it simply read, "Just setting up my Twitter." And the rest is history. It's 2006.
2: 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Number three.
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0: Jason Ali.
2: Number two.
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0: down. Dierks Bentley.
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2: For Northwest Indiana, as it's been going throughout the day, it's going to continue with a low around 64, clear overnight, before we see even more sunshine on Monday, high near 87. Light wind beginning in the afternoon, mostly clear overnight on Monday with a low around 68. On Tuesday, it's going to be even warmer. Sunshine in the forecast with a high near 90. Tuesday night, mostly clear with a low around 72. On Wednesday for your hump day, even more sunshine. High near 90, mostly clear overnight with a low around 70. That's your region weather forecast.
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2: 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I'm Steve Harmon. From Little Texas, Tim Rushlow will face 60 seconds of my questions in a little bit. He's got 10 seconds to answer, and he can only pass on one. Song ideas, what do you have? 855-958-3774. Here's Clay Walker on Country Gold.

0: Clay Walker on Country Gold, If I Can Make a Living Out of Loving You. I'm Steve Harmon. Two ways to get a song or artist you love on the show: Facebook at Country Gold with Steve Harmon, or just dial us up, 855-958-3774.
1: Hey, this is Alice Wadera from Saginaw, Michigan. I am requesting I Told You So by Randy Travis.
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2: 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I'm calling from Brainerd, Minnesota.
3: Hi, Steve. This is Mike and Emily from Lake Havasu City, Arizona. Let Your Believe by Brooks and Dunn. Happy birthday, America.
4: Old man Wrigley lived in that white house down the street where I grew up. Mama used to send me over with things. We struck a friendship up. 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Lost his wife, lost his baby. Broke down and asked him one time, how you keep from going crazy? He said, I'll see my wife and son in just a little while. I asked him what he meant.

few years later, I was off at college, talking to Mom on the phone one night, getting all caught up on the gossip, the ins and outs of the small town life. She said, "Oh, by the way, son, old man Wrigley's died." Later on that night, I laid there thinking back. Thought about a couple long lost summers. I didn't know whether to cry or laugh. 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

0: Johnny Paycheck and Daryl Singletary. I'm the only heck my mama ever raised on Country Gold. I'm Steve Harmon, and that's actually not true, because my brother Vinny, he's a piece of work. And my cousin Joseph, well, we don't want to go there. From Little Texas and the Frontmen, Tim Ruslow is coming up. 60 seconds of Steve Harmon questions. And you know, Tim and I go back far enough, I'm going to try a few new 60-second type questions on him coming up.
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0: Life's a dance, you learn as you go. From John Michael Montgomery on Country Gold, I'm Steve Harmon. Usually learning things the hard way. No, pretty much always having to learn things the hard way. Tim Rushlow is our special guest this weekend. Tim, we go back far enough. I want to try 60 seconds of Steve Harmon questions on you with a new question. Favorite Ella Langley song on Dandelion?
1: And you got to go with Texas. Are you kidding me?
0: That song, Texas.
1: It's slaying me. And it's not because it's a hit. It's because it's so well written. And I would have never thought up the title, you know, He's Choosing Texas. I can tell. It just rolls off the tongue and you, dang it, why didn't I think of that? And I'll tell you, my son River, he's 20. And
0: oh, what
1: he decided,
0: a great name.
1: Thanks, man. He decided last year that, Dad, I'm going to be a singer-songwriter. And you know, his music, he doesn't listen to anything past Earl Thomas, Conway, and Conway Twitty. Oh, I mean, it's old school.
0: He's going to love some of my shows.
1: he'll love it. And all he's writing is, you know, very 90s country. I mean, like Zach Top would be the most modern thing you'd ever hear out of his mouth. But he, as well, says, Dad, have you heard this Ella Langley record? And he doesn't even listen to female artists much. He's like, dang, Dad, some of the best writing. And, of course, she's easy on the eyes, but the songs and her believability as a vocalist, I believe it. I thought, what a tall order to come from a guy that's so opinionated. I thought that was pretty cool coming from River. So
0: yeah, well, let's do some Earl Thomas Conley, some ETC for Rivers on Country Gold.

0: Earl Thomas Conley, Love It, Fire and Smoke on Country Gold. I'm Steve Harmon. We're talking to Tim Ruschlow from Little Texas and a group called The Frontmen, and he's not afraid to say,
1: if you don't know who we are, that'd defend us at all. Right. That's even better. We're out to prove who the frontmen are one day at a time. So this isn't a tribute band. These are the guys. These are the guys that sang all these hits. Yeah, yeah. These guys sang all these hits.
0: Larry Stewart from Restless Heart, Richie McDonald from Lone Star, and Tim Ruschlow from Little Texas are the frontmen. Here's Larry and Restless Heart, Bluest Eyes in Texas on Country Gold.

0: Restless Hearts, Bluest Eyes in Texas, Larry Stewart, now with Tim Rushlow, and Richie McDonald from Lone Star. They call themselves the frontmen, and that's because they were all the frontmen.
1: Steve.
0: I'm Steve Harmon, a Country Gold New Music Roundup. Shania, Tanya, Gretchen, and Ella. What's going on here? Will any of these songs be on this show in 20 years? We'll find out.
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9: Northwest Indiana, it is clear overnight with a low around 64. Monday, we're going to start the week in a similar way with sunshine in the forecast, high near 87. Some light breeze in the afternoon, but it won't be that much to cool you off, so make sure that you're wearing sunblock. Monday night, mostly clear with a low around 68. On Tuesday, sunshine in the forecast with a high near 90. Tuesday night into Wednesday, we got mostly clear skies with a low around 72. But on Wednesday, that heat is going to stick around. Sunshine in the forecast, high near 90.
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down to my last teardrop, Tanya Tucker on Country Gold. I'm Steve Harmon. Country Gold producer Alexis has posted a picture of the day in 1991. Tanya visited me to show off that song. Love her, and would you look at all the hair I had then. A Country Gold new music roundup. Shania Twain tells the story of her love for Tanya Tucker in the new song Little Miss Twain with Tanya.

Gretchen Wilson has grabbed Ella Langley. And they're bringing back here for the party.

Brett Akins and Ray Lynn reimagining our favorite guys, the Oak Ridge Boys and American Made. Here they are on Country Gold.

0: Oak Ridge Boys, American Made on Country Gold. I'm Steve Harmon. Coming up, your next Country Gold Top 3 Countdown. This week, which year? We'll spin the wheel of years. Whatever it stops on, that's the year we look at. It's easy, if you know me. The easier, the better.
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2: 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It brings the heat.
3: Temperatures are going to surge, and as a result, it's going to get hot around here.
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0: Farmer's Daughter on Country Gold. I'm Steve Harmon. That song written by the latest member asked to be a part of the Grand Ole Opry family, Mr. Red Akins. Red.
1: I'm still reeling, buddy. I'm still like on cloud 25. Yeah. To even set foot in the building, I mean, literally every time I walk into the Opry, it's kind of like you ever see like football teams when they're running through the tunnel or whatever. And
0: they have to tap something.
1: Yeah, they like Notre Dame has the thing or Clemson or... They rub the rock, you know. It's like every time I play at the Opry, I tap it on the outside, like, give it your all today for country music, because this is just something that I have just, I'm such a huge fan of everybody that was a member of the Opry from Hank Williams up to now, you know.
0: Well, they chose well, my brother. They chose well. Red Akins, this is She Said Yes on Country Gold.

0: the latest member of the Grand Ole Opry, Rhett Akins, and she said yes, and we'll have Rhett back on Country Gold after he comes down off of Cloud 25 in a couple of weeks. I'm Steve Harmon. This is a Country Gold exclusive, our top three countdown. Lisa, our show numerologist.
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2: For Northwest Indiana, it is clear tonight with a low around 64. Heading into Monday, sunshine in the forecast with a high near 87. Monday night, mostly clear with a low around 68. Tuesday, no shortage of vitamin D here. Sunshine in the forecast with a high near 90. Tuesday night, it's going to be mostly clear with a low around 72. And then for your hump day, middle of the week, sunshine expected. High near 90. That's your region weather forecast.
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I'm Steve Harmon. 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Like Lizzie did, she's listening to 93.3 Nash Icon, Huntsville, Alabama, and she would love some Patti Loveless. Here you go, Lizzie.

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1: Hi, my name is Vi, and I'm calling from Edmonton, Alberta, Canada, and I'd like to hear from George Strait.
2: Yeah, Steve Harmon, this is Scooter from Watertown, Minnesota. Requests for some George Strait. Appreciate it.

0: From the movie Pure Country, Dusty Chandler, George Strait, and Heartland on Country Gold. Now, I'm Steve Harmon. I was in that movie. Well, my left foot is in that movie. And I have some proof. I'll let producer Alexis post some pictures of me with King George backstage on our Facebook page. We're here for you. What do you want to hear? 855-958-3774.
1: Hi, my name is Micah. I love your show. So I was thinking of Boot Scootin' Boogie by Brooks and Dunn. I love the Country Gold Show. Bye-bye.
0: Well, isn't that nice of you? Thank you. Here's Brooks and Dunn.

Boot, Scoot, and Boogie by request on Country Gold. That's Brooks and Dunn. I'm Steve Harmon. A Country Gold fun fact. Even though it's written by Ronnie Dunn, Brooks and Dunn were not the first to do that song. That honor goes to our pal Ray Benson and Asleep at the Wheel.

0: Asleep at the Wheel, Boot, Scoot, and Boogie on Country Gold. Coming up, Tim Rushlow from Little Texas with a story behind one of their hit songs. You pick the song, Tim.
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0: course, we remember that one. No forgetting Joe Diffie on Country Gold and Bigger Than the Beatles. Steve Harmon here with Tim Rushlow from Little Texas and the front men with a story behind a song. You get to pick. Steve, turn the echo off.
1: Hey, Steve, I'll take God Bless Texas for 50. Yeah, funny that when we recorded that song, we already knew because we've been playing the song live and we watched people stop watching, put their beer down, and either get their hands in the air or start dancing. Oh, one wow. of the two. That song, of course, a lot of people thought we were saying that Texas was better than any other state. That's not what we were saying at all. This song's actually that, you know, God blessed Texas with some great dancers, some great, I mean, if you look at the geographic landscape of Texas, everything in Texas is big. And everything is beautiful and everything is great. Doesn't mean it's better. It's just different. It's Texas. That's what they're known for. Every night we do that song, that is just one of those anthems that people just, you know, they did. I was kidding with Richie one night, and he just did I'm Already There, and then he did Amazed. And then I did God Bless Texas, and the people were going nuts. And after the show, I said, Richie, dude, you got I'm Already There, and you got Amazed. I mean, dang, dude, that's the song of the decade. Yeah. And he goes, dude, are you kidding me? He goes, we can't close the show with Amazed, but we can certainly, close it with God Bless Texas, no matter what state we're in. Hey, everybody, it's Tim Rushlow from the front men and formerly the lead singer for Little Texas, and that's my story on Country Gold.

Tim Rushlow, Little Texas, God Blessed Texas. And Tim Rushlow on Country Gold mentioned this song, and Richie McDonald, part of the band The Frontmen, this is Amazed, Richie McDonald and Lone Star.

0: Richie McDonald and Lone Star, Tim Rushlow from Little Texas, and Larry Stewart from Restless Heart, they have a band called The Frontmen. That's Amazed. I'm Steve Harmon. Our country gold birthdays for July. I hope I don't forget anybody. Coming up.
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9: Reporting from the Region Weather Desk, clear skies overnight with a low around 64. It is going to continue to stay beautiful to start our work week. Monday with sunshine in the forecast, high near 87. You'll feel a light breeze in the afternoon, mostly clear overnight though, into Tuesday with a low around 68. On Tuesday, starting the day with sunshine, high near 90. Perfect if you're planning to go out to the LaPorte County Fair. And then Tuesday evening, mostly clear with a low around 72.
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0: Birthday Boy Gary LaVox and Rascal Flatts Mayberry on Country Gold. I'm Steve Harmon. Our Country Gold birthday roundup: Kimberly Perry from the band Perry, Jamie Johnson, Jeff Hanna from the Nitty Gritty Dirt Band, all celebrating. Now, who have I forgotten? Have I forgotten anybody?
1: Hello.
0: Am I missing somebody?
1: Yes, it's the birthday girl you forgot. It's me, Victoria Shaw.
0: I didn't forget.
1: It's really nice to be included with all those July people.
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0: written by our BFF birthday girl, Victoria Shaw, and Garth Brooks, The River on Country Gold. Steve Harmon coming up. I can finally announce who'll be on the show next week. It's a big deal. 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
2: 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My dog likes it. I like it. My wife likes it. Have a good day. 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

0: Thanks to Josephine listening to Country Gold on Bigfoot Legends PA for that request on our Facebook page, Country Gold with Steve Harmon. Those Highway 40 blues from Ricky Skaggs, who will be on with us next week. How cool is that, Ricky Skaggs?
1: Ta-da!
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2: 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Number 3.
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0: Sawyer Brown.
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0: Wynonna, 3 weeks at number one. I saw the light on Country Gold. I'm Steve Harmon. Special thanks to Tim Rushlow from Little Texas and the Frontmen for stopping by. And congratulations to our pal Red Akins, who stopped by. We'll get him back on the show a little bit when he calms down from becoming a member of the Grand Ole Opry. How about that? Next week, 15-time Grammy-winning bluegrass country music virtuoso. I'm so excited. Ricky Skaggs will be on the show. Country Gold, produced in Nashville by Alexis Aiken for Westwood One. I'm Steve Harmon. See you next week.
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3: U.S. Senator from Kentucky Mitch McConnell has issued a statement following rumors of serious health issues surrounding the 84-year-old. McConnell's office has released a picture of the senator smiling in a hospital chair, saying he went to the hospital for a fall last month and was then diagnosed with pneumonia. Flags will fly at half-staff at the White House and on Capitol Hill through July 18th in honor of the late U.S. Senator Lindsey Graham. The 71-year-old Republican lawmaker from South Carolina's sudden and unexpected death was announced by his office early Sunday. They say the D.C. medical examiner said Graham died from aortic dissection, in which a tear occurs in the inner wall of the aorta. Graham was seeking his fifth term in office in November. The U.S. ambassador to the U.N., Mike Waltz, is saying the ceasefire between the U.S. and Iran has broken down. Waltz tells ABC's This Week that Iran's not living up to the memo of understanding and that all options are back on the table. I'm Scott Carr.
4: For your Northwest Indiana weather forecast, mid-60s this morning as we climb to a high of 87 throughout the day. Sunshine expected. Later this evening, mostly clear with a low around 68. On Tuesday, sunshine in the forecast again with a high near 90. We'll see a light breeze in the afternoon, but still going to want to put on that sunblock, okay? Tuesday night, mostly clear with a low around 72. On Wednesday, expect more sunshine with a high near 90. Wednesday night, mostly clear, dropping to a low around 70. And on Thursday, sunshine expected with a high near 88.
5: 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Another teenager fell victim to fake pills. 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
2: From the ACC O'Reilly Auto Parts Studio to your radio or listening device, this is American Country Countdown. I'm your host, Ryan Fox, and this weekend on the show, Kane Brown reveals a shocking piece of news from the world in which he works. Kenny Chesney talks Las Vegas Sphere goals. And our special guest this weekend, Corey Kent, teases a big new collab. And that's just this hour. So what do you say we line them up and count them down? Breaking into this weekend's survey, an ACC debut from Shane Proffitt. It's Long Live Country, American Country Countdown.
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Here's hoping that this flyaway paints you pretty. Hudson Westbrook on ACC. Number

0: Blake Shelton up to 28 on American Country Countdown. Let's let him in anyway. It's Ryan Fox. Blake is from Oklahoma, of course, Ada, Oklahoma. And another star from the Sooner State is our special guest this weekend, Corey Kent. Corey's got a big new collab he's excited about. He'll tell us all the details after he sings this former ACC number one, This Heart, American Country Countdown.
1: I

0: Corey Kent with his former ACC number one. That is This Heart on American Country Countdown. It's Ryan Fox hanging out with Corey. How you doing, man?
1: Good, man. Living the dream.
0: Been quite the world traveler here lately, haven't you?
1: Man, yeah. There was one point, it was like 5 countries in 5 days. And then we did Belgium, Germany, Netherlands, England, flew back to DFW and booked a flight for my wife and the kids to, we were all going to go to fly to Pensacola, drive to Orange Beach, where that's kind of like the spot that we vacation or whatever. And then got a phone call that one of the feature asks that kind of put the final bow on top of this next record came through. So I drove back to Pensacola, flew to Nashville the next day, cut the rest of the song, flew back to Pensacola, drove to Orange Beach, and then finally got a few days at the beach. It's been, I think my body is like, where the actual hell are you right now? What time yes. is it? 3 in the morning? Who knows? But yeah, it's been a whirlwind here last couple weeks.
0: Yes, you know, that's actually one of the places my fam and I vacation as well. Orange Beach, Alabama. You got the Sweet Cone, Alabama ice cream shop. And then, of course, the countdown is heard every weekend on 102.7 WXBM, Pensacola's country station.
1: Redneck Riviera, baby.
0: That's right. What song were you recording in Nashville when you were going back and forth to vacation?
1: Yeah, it's a song that obviously hasn't come out yet called Rather Be Here. And it's a hammer. It's a fun one.
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3: 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Another teenager fell victim to fake pills. 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

0: Braylon James up two spots to 27 on American Country Countdown. Nice Water at a Wedding. And Ryan Fox. And I got a question for you. Are you happy? Well, if so, then you could be living longer. According to a new study from the University of Kentucky, people who express a lot of positive feelings live as much as 10 years longer than those who show fewer happy emotions. The reason? They said optimistic people put less stress on their bodies over time. Makes sense. As we go stress-free right now with fresh Russell Dickerson, an ACC debut, it's worth your while.
1: Number 20.

Russell Dickerson launching into the countdown at number 26 in ACC debut. That's worth your wild. I'm Ryan Fox with all the hits and the stars coast to coast and around the world. And when you see the country and sometimes the world as a touring star, do you ever have downtime to take in the local sights and restaurants? Corey Kent reveals his strategy after someone he's toured with sings their former ACC number one from 1 year ago this weekend. Morgan Wallen, Just In Case, an ACC extra. I ain't say-

0: It was number one this weekend, 1 year ago on American Country Countdown. Morgan Wallen, it's Just In Case, and Ryan Fox. Hanging this weekend with Corey Kent on the show.
1: Yeah, she's running right back to his arms again. I'm sitting all alone in the cold, Rocky Mountain low.
0: Corey, you recently got back from Europe, big tour over there. I'm curious, when you're at a place like that, a country you've never been in, do you have time to see the sights, go to local restaurants? What's that like?
2: I mean, for the most part, you're in and out so fast of all those cities, but got a little bit. One of the things I love to do is just kind of, I don't know, I used to be such a like type A, I gotta find the best restaurant, I gotta go. And I've had to let go of that big time with the way that I travel. So I just kind of wander around on foot and stumble my way into a cool little pub or a little Italian spot or whatever the cuisine of the area is. And I've loved that. So I got to do that in Amsterdam a little bit. I got to do that in Cologne, Germany. That was, you know, kind of a cool, unique place. We just kind of just stumble into places and get a little bit of a taste as much as you can for the everyday civilian life of wherever you're at.

0: For Northwest Indiana, temperatures in the mid-60s this morning before we really heat up to a high near 87. That's going to be all thanks to the sunshine you'll see throughout the day. Mostly clear overnight, though, with a low around 68. On Tuesday, sunshine in the forecast with a high near 90. It's going to be relatively warm all this week. Tuesday night, as it cools down, mostly clear with a low around 72. That's still pretty warm. And then on Wednesday, for your hump day weather forecast, sunshine expected, high near 90. That's your region weather forecast.
1: This is McGruff the Crime Dog, and I need you to help me take a bite out of crime. Another teenager fell victim to fake pills. 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

0: Lainey Wilson and John Mayer on the guitar. It's Phone Keys Wallet, number 25 on American Country Countdown. It's Ryan Fox. And Kane Brown has had a lot of success when it comes to country music. He plays in front of sold-out crowds all around North America each and every year. He's got a beautiful family at home. But what's one thing that Kane doesn't have? This answer is going to surprise you. Kane, on the way with that. But first, Riley Green, this is Think Is You Drunk, American Country Countdown.
1: Number

0: Shane Brown and his wife, Caitlin, a former ACC number one. It's Thank God on American Country Countdown. It's Ryan Fox here with you, keeping tabs on where your favorite country stars are not only singing, but also hanging out. And Kane recently stopped by the Pivot podcast, where the conversation turned to his relationships with other famous people, including Kansas City quarterback Patrick Mahomes.
1: First of all, I think it's awesome.
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2: 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Another teenager fell victim to fake pills. 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

0: Steven Wilson Jr. and an ACC Extra. It's Gary on American Country Countdown. It's Ryan Fox with the hits. And Kenny Chesney is still wowing fans with shows in Las Vegas at Sphere. And when he returned to Sin City for this second run of shows, he says there's one thing he was super focused on more than ever before. Kenny explains here in two songs. But first, up two spots this weekend, Dustin Lynch, Easy to Love, American Country Countdown.
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0: That one hit number one here on American Country Countdown in March of 2007. Beer in Mexico. Kenny Chesney on ACC. And Ryan and Kenny is wrapping up his second stint at Spear in Las Vegas. And as he reveals to the LA Times, Kenny says this time around, he was super focused on the fan experience.
1: We've gotten to a place where we've built this beautiful thing out there, right? When you've been on the road for over 30 years like we have, the trick is to take this music and to take this experience and have them experience it all in a completely different way. We're doing several different songs than we didn't do last year. And then some of the songs that we did last year, it's completely a different look. It's full of positive energy. It's full of love. Nobody's going to come to this and get triggered. If you know what I mean. Hopefully when they walk out of there feeling euphoric.
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4: Kentucky Senator Mitch McConnell's releasing a statement following rumors of serious health issues. His office released a photo of the senator smiling in a hospital chair, saying he went to the hospital for a fall last month and was then diagnosed with pneumonia. He added in the statement, on advice from his doctors, he won't be able to return to the Senate floor to vote just yet, but says he's not taking a break from Senate business either. President Trump says Senator Lindsey Graham was like a member of the family to him. Trump mourned the death of Graham on NBC's Meet the Press, which the South Carolina Republican had been scheduled to appear on Sunday morning. Lawmakers from both sides of the aisle are paying tribute to their late colleague. The city of brotherly love will turn into a launching pad on Monday. Major League Baseball's All-Star break kicks off with the Home Run Derby in Philadelphia. Eight sluggers will square off in a new format which ditches the clock and allows each player to take 20 swings. I'm Tammy Trujillo.
5: Reporting from the Region Weather Desk with my bottle of water handy, I am telling you, you will need to stay hydrated this week. Temps in the mid-60s this morning as we climb to a high of 87. Sunshine expected throughout the day. Before we drop overnight, mostly clear with low around 68. On Tuesday, sunshine expected, high near 90. Tuesday night, mostly clear. It's going to drop to a low around 72. That's still very warm. And then on Wednesday, sunshine expected with a high near 90.
6: This is McGruff the Crime Dog, and I need you to help me take a bite out of crime. Another teenager fell victim to fake pills. 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
0: Coast to coast and around the world from the ACC O'Reilly Auto Parts Studio, this is the number one country music countdown in the world. American Country Countdown. I'm Ryan Fox, and coming up, we stick with the burning theme as Kelsey Ballerini burns the boats, Lainey Wilson talks burnout, and we welcome back a rising star who is super hot in country right now, Corey Kent. 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

John Party, 22. It's Boots Off on American Country Countdown. It's Ryan Fox with all the hits and the stars, coast to coast and around the world. And now we're up to an ACC Sure Shot. This one's sure to join the countdown very soon. It's our friend Chase Matthew holding it down. American Country Countdown. ACC.

Dan and Shay sitting at number 21 on this weekend's American Country Countdown. Let's say so. I'm Ryan Fox, and I'm not saying that Corey Kent is going to have a bigger year in 2026 than he did last year in 2025, but he certainly seems on track for that. In fact, he's had a lot of pinch-me moments lately. Corey will tell us about that after he sings his ACC number one from May of 2023. Wild as Her, American Country Countdown.

0: Wild as her, a former ACC number one from our guest this weekend, Corey Kent, on American Country Countdown. It's Ryan Fox. And Corey, your career has just exploded here in the past year or so. You've had a lot of pinch me moments lately, haven't you?
1: Yeah, a couple of them. I mean, they seem to happen more and more frequently as we keep going. I'll give you two. The first one was I was in Australia. We were at a little coffee shop there, and I got a phone call from my manager, and he was like, if you could open up any show for any artist at any venue in the world, what would it be? Like, dream show. And I was like, easy. Eric Church at Red Rocks. And he goes, you're not going to believe this, but that's the offer that just came through.
0: Dang, you just had to be like beside yourself.
1: He's on like my Mount Everest of country music, especially on the writing side. But there's really very few people who have influenced my songwriting and my lane of country music like Chief has, you know. So that was just that moment when I finally take the stage and, you know, hopefully meet him. That's going to be a moment of like, man, how did I get here? 4 years ago, I was working at a pavement company, and now we're opening for my hero at Red Rocks.
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0: How would you like to see Tim McGraw live in concert? 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

Lauren Elena and the guy we heard just a few songs ago that ACC sure shot, Chase Matthew, All My Exes, number 20 on American Country Countdown, and Ryan Fox. And speaking of exes, are you single? Ready to mingle? Well, check out this new info from Men's Health Magazine. Just came across this. A French study in Men's Health says men who give women a simple compliment before asking them out are 16% more likely to land a date than guys who go straight for the kill. Why should you flatter her first? Well, it comes down to a basic desire, they say, to be complimented. I would think playing a musical instrument could also work in your favor. You want to take that up. And of course, also, having a killer voice, that probably play in your favor too. Jackson Dean knows a thing or two about that. He checks in this weekend with an ACC next track. It's Make a Liar. American Country Countdown. I ain't coming.

0: Corey, earlier this hour, you were telling us about a pinch me moment that you had recently where you got the call to open for Eric Church at Red Rocks, an unbelievable outside venue in Denver. And you also said, though, that you've had another pinch me moment lately. What was that?
1: The other one, I kind of got to, you know, keep my cards close to my chest. But what we were talking about, flying from Pensacola to Nashville to put the finishing touches on this record. And I asked a guy to feature on a song with me. You know, never in a million years did I think they would say yes. And they did. And sitting there in the studio, it was such a crazy moment to be like, hey, you know, because I'm like co-producing this record with my best friend. And we're sitting there in the control room. And I'm like, hey, what if you tried this? What if you like scooped up to this note? And he's like, yeah, that's a great idea. And then it just hit me. I was like, what am I doing here? I'm giving like some constructive feedback to a guy who is heavily influenced my music. And he's like, yeah, man, that's a great idea. Heck yeah. I'm super stoked to be on this song. And it was just this moment of like, how in the actual hell did I end up here? Like, this is crazy. This is actually crazy. I'm still, you know, a country music fan at heart. And somehow I found my way into being kind of in the mix of all the people that I look up to. American Country Countdown.
2: For your Northwest Indiana weather forecast, mid-60s this morning as we climb to a high of 87 throughout the day. Sunshine expected. Later this evening, mostly clear with a low around 68. On Tuesday, sunshine in the forecast again with a high near 90. We'll see a light breeze in the afternoon, but still going to want to put on that sunblock, okay? Tuesday night, mostly clear with a low around 72. On Wednesday, expect more sunshine with a high near 90. Wednesday night, mostly clear, dropping to a low around 70. And on Thursday, sunshine expected with a high near 88.
3: This is McGruff the Crime Dog, and I need you to help me take a bite out of crime. Another teenager fell victim to fake pills. Smells like big crime that needs to be stopped. 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

0: Megan Maroney in an ACC Next track, new and now from Megan. That is Medicine on American Country Countdown. It's Ryan Fox. And I was always taught by my parents growing up that sometimes you need a backup plan. But when it comes to this country star, she says she didn't have one. Who am I talking about, and what did she reveal? We find out together after Hardy, Eric Church, Morgan Wallen, and Tim McGraw. It's MacArthur, American Country Countdown.
1: Number 8.

0: Kelsey Ballerini and Kenny Chesney, their ACC number one, Half of My Hometown on American Country Countdown. It's Ryan, and Kelsey didn't immediately leave her hometown to follow music. She actually went to college first, but then she says everything changed, as she explained during her one-on-one with the Richer Lives podcast.
1: I was not a perfect college candidate. You know what I mean? But my mom, she was like, until you get a job where you can move out and pay rent, making music, then you have to go to college. And I was like, okay, I bet. I got offered a publishing deal and I dropped out of college and I was a full-time songwriter.
2: Did you have any student loans to pay back?
1: Yes. I think it was like 30 grand.
2: Oh, wow. Did you have a backup plan if the music thing didn't work?
1: Absolutely not.
2: Okay, so you have like a burn the boats strategy.
1: Yes.
2: Of like, there is no backup plan. We are going all in on this.
1: Yes. I also think if you have a backup plan for something like music, I don't know.
2: You're
1: if
2: not
1: you,
2: locked in.
1: I don't know if you're locked in.
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0: Brian checking in at number 17 this weekend on American Country Countdown. That is country, and she knows it. It's Ryan. Big week coming up for Luke. He turns to big 5-0 this Friday. A big shindig is going to have a lot of activities, including fishing, golfing, tree climbing, and bungee jumping. A nod, of course, to Luke's latest song, Fish, Hunt, Golf, Drink. And because he likes to rib his good buddy Blake Shelton, who recently turned 50 himself, Luke recently pranked him by sending him a save-the-date invitation without the date of the party on it. Never change, guys. Never change. Happy birthday, Luke Bryan, from all of us at American Country Countdown.
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0: Lainey Wilson with her second song on this weekend's countdown, an ACC Extra. Former ACC number one, 4x4 by you on American Country Countdown. You got Ryan Fox, and Lainey is enjoying the married life to her new husband, Duck. She's been reading a lot, trying to keep her life more in balance. 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
5: U.S. forces are carrying out a new wave of strikes on Iranian military assets, escalating the confrontation centered on the Strait of Hormuz. U.S. Central Command said its units hit dozens of targets at multiple locations with precision munitions aimed at degrading Iran's capacity to disrupt international shipping in the vital waterway. Flags are flying at half-staff at the White House and on Capitol Hill following the death of Senator Lindsey Graham. The 71-year-old lawmaker's communications director said in a post on X that the D.C. medical examiner confirms Graham died from aortic dissection. The South Carolina Republican was one of President Trump's closest allies in Congress. Moana struggled but still managed to land on top of the weekend box office. The live-action Disney remake starring Dwayne Johnson earned $43 million domestically and another $52 million globally in its opening weekend. Disney was aiming for between $60 to $65 million in its debut in North American theaters. I'm Tammy Trujillo.
6: Northwest Indiana, temperatures in the mid-60s this morning before we really heat up to a high near 87. That's going to be all thanks to the sunshine you'll see throughout the day. Mostly clear overnight, though, with a low around 68. On Tuesday, sunshine in the forecast with a high near 90. It's going to be relatively warm all this week. Tuesday night, as it cools down, mostly clear with a low around 72. That's still pretty warm. And then on Wednesday for your hump day weather forecast, sunshine expected, high near 90. That's your region weather forecast.
7: This is McGruff the Crime Dog. And I need you to help me take a bite out of crime. Another teenager fell victim to fake pills. Smells like big crime that needs to be stopped. 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And how are kids getting them? 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
0: Coast to coast and around the world, this is American Country Countdown. I'm Ryan Fox. We might get made fun of for this one, but coming up, we got a little game we're going to play with our guest this weekend, Corey Kent. We call it Corey Kent or Corey Can't. Let's see how this goes from our ACC O'Reilly Auto Parts studio in less than 15 minutes. Plus, Riley Green talks construction, and we go inside Taylor Swift's mega wedding with some things you may not have heard about. It's after George Burge and Luke Bryan. Ride, ride, ride. American Country Countdown. Number 15.

0: Ride, Ride, George Burge and Luke Bryan, 15 on American Country Countdown. It's Ryan Fox, and Women's Health is revealing three things that women want to eliminate from the beach. Are you ready for this? At number three, unflattering swimsuits. Number two, screaming kids. And the number one thing that most women want to eliminate, get rid of from the beach, smoking. So if you're having a smoke and a Speedo while yelling at your kids to stop throwing sand, then they might be talking about you. I'm just saying, as we try to eliminate that image completely from our brains with an ACC world premiere from Kevin Powers and Shaboozy, this is Move On on American Country Countdown.
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Still a lefty. Boston holding strong at number 14 on American Country Countdown. It's Ryan, and we may not have had our guest this weekend, Corey Kent, singing on the radio if it wasn't for Willie Nelson, believe it or not. Yeah, Willie pulled a 16-year-old Corey Kent on stage and convinced him to move to Nashville. Isn't that wild? Thank you, Willie. We're going to play Corey Kent or Corey Can't with Corey after Willie and his former ACC number one with Toby. Beer for my horses. American Country Countdown.

0: Willie Nelson and Toby Keith. That was number one here in ACC back in June of 2003. Beer for My Horses, American Country Countdown. Ryan Fox here with Corey Kent on the show this weekend.
1: Yeah, she's running right back to his arms again. I'm sitting all alone in the cold, Rocky Mountain low.
0: Okay, Corey, we're going to play a game we've never played before. It's one we're calling Corey Kent or Corey Can't. We clearly have too much time on our hands here.
2: Oh, that's good.
0: Play more than one instrument, Corey Kent or Corey Can't?
2: Corey Kent.
0: Okay. Play pickleball.
2: Yeah, Corey Kent. Maybe not well, but...
0: It's okay. We won't tell. Corey Kent or Corey Can't play Mr. Fix-It around the house?
2: Yeah, to a certain extent. Electrocuted myself installing a ceiling fan not too long ago. Found out Corey can't do ceiling fans. But I built a chicken coop and a little chicken run recently. So, yeah, Corey Kent.
0: Drive a stick shift, Corey Kent.
2: Corey Kent.
0: Okay, we've talked about this. You drive a classic Ford Bronco. Is that a stick?
2: No, it's not. It's not. Okay. But, yeah, I think riding motorcycles has helped that, you know, the friction zone, as they call it.
0: Here with Corey Kent on American Country Countdown. Corey Kent or Corey Can't speak a foreign language?
2: Corey Can't, for sure. Oh. I am completely lost in foreign countries.
0: Keep touring, and maybe you'll learn something here or there. And finally, impress us with your mad grilling skills. Corey Kent or Corey Can't?
2: Corey Can't. No, I can't. I suck at cooking. I wish I was good. I'm working on it. Yeah, no, Corey can't.
0: That's okay. You know what I'm going to do? I'm going to send my guy Matt Pittman from Meat Church up to your house. He's going to teach you everything you need to know about grilling. You can thank me later.
2: I need all the help I can get, brother.
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5: 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Another teenager fell victim to fake pills. 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

0: John Morgan up two spots to number 13 on American Country Countdown. I just kid myself. It's Ryan Fox. And no kidding, we have a free flyaway to see Tim McGraw on his Pawnshop Guitar Tour this fall. Thanks to our friends at O'Reilly Auto Parts. 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So get back to the countdown and Kane Brown. It's Woman. ACC.
1: Number 2.

Countdown at number 12. That's Woman, an American Country Countdown with Ryan Fox. And so many stories of stars in country music seem to have a similar storyline. You pack up your car, drive to Music City to make it big, chase that dream. It happened in a different way, though, for Riley Green. And he'll break it down after his hit in 2019. There was this girl, an ACC extra. Never knew.

0: Riley Green and his ACC number one from July of 2019. There was this girl on American Country Countdown. It's Ryan Fox, and it wasn't always music front and center for Riley. In fact, he's worked a lot of very tough jobs on his way up. And as he tells NBC's Willie Geist, there was a time when music wasn't even on his radar.
1: I don't remember any point through high school, even college, thinking like I might have a music career.
2: Really?
1: No, and when I stopped playing ball in college and I was kind of just working construction and I started playing in bars. And I'm playing cover shows at these bars and somebody else would get up after me and they could sing circles around me. So what the only thing I could do to set myself apart was to write, because nobody can write the exact story that I'm going to come up with. And when people started to tell me that this meant something to them or that line reminded them of this or whatever, that was when I kind of became passionate about it. American Country Countdown.
3: Reporting from the Region Weather Desk with my bottle of water handy, I am telling you, you will need to stay hydrated this week. Temps in the mid-60s this morning as we climb to a high of 87. Sunshine expected throughout the day before we drop overnight, mostly clear with low around 68. On Tuesday, sunshine expected, high near 90. Tuesday night, mostly clear. It's going to drop to a low around 72. That's still very warm. And then on Wednesday, sunshine expected with a high near 90.
4: 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Another teenager fell victim to fake pills. Smells like big crime that needs to be stopped. Where are these pills coming from, and how are kids getting them? Right from under our noses, crooks are targeting kids on social media and selling them counterfeit pills that could seal their fate with a click of a button. It may seem harmless, maybe it doesn't even seem like a drug deal, but it definitely is. 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

Wrapping up that residency this weekend at Sphere in Las Vegas, Kenny Chesney up two spots this weekend on American Country Countdown, number 11. It's Carry On. It's Ryan Fox. And if it was an award show, I don't think the cameras would have been able to catch all the celebrities that were there. I am talking, of course, about Taylor Swift's wedding in New York City last weekend. Who was there? We got the rundown in our ACC Inside America after Ashley McBride. And what if we don't? An ACC Next Track. This

0: Moving up two spots to number 10 on this weekend's American Country Countdown. Taylor Swift, I knew it. I knew you.
1: ACC.
2: Inside America.
0: And speaking of Taylor and what some are calling America's biggest wedding, the list of celebs attending her nuptials with Travis Kelce at Madison Square Garden last weekend was long and impressive. For starters, Adam Sandler acted as officiant for the nuptials. Who had that on their bingo card? He wasn't the only actor there, though. Everyone from Tom Hanks to Brad Pitt, Jason Sudeikis, Emma Stone, Reese Witherspoon, Liam Hemsworth, Hugh Grant, Bradley Cooper was there, Paul Rudd, even Steven Spielberg there to celebrate the big night. Musical icons like Ed Sheeran, Jennifer Lopez, Sir Paul McCartney, Stevie Nicks, Fergie, Sabrina Carpenter were also there, along with their besties Selena Gomez, Gigi Hadid, Zoe Kravitz, and more. The world of country was well represented with Brad Paisley, Tim McGraw, Chris Stapleton, Little Big Town, Miranda Lambert, Maren Morris, Shaboozy, Kelsey Ballerini, and Joe Don Rooney. And sports obviously were a big part of the night as her new husband, Travis Kelce, is tied in for the Kansas City Chiefs. Patrick Mahomes, his quarterback, was there. Tom Brady, Joe Buck, Aaron Andrews, Andy Reid. Also on the list, Rob Gronkowski, Matt Stafford, Michael Strahan, Pat McAfee, and Peyton Manning. And from the world of entertainment, Jimmy Fallon, Stephen Colbert, Seth Meyers, Conan O'Brien, all the talk show hosts, Robin Roberts, Graham Norton, Simone Biles, and Cindy Crawford were all there to see them say, I do. Congrats to the happy couple, Taylor and Travis, married just in time for fall camp. How's that for timing? Can't wait to see what's next with those two. And that's this weekend's ACC Inside America, paid for by Sleep Number. 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
3: This is McGruff the Crime Dog, and I need you to help me take a bite out of crime. Another teenager fell victim to fake pills. 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
1: Latest from Parker McCollum at ACC Next Track. New and now, it's killing me on American Country Countdown. You got Ryan Fox, and there's a very cool story going around about Darius Rucker and something he's sharing about another country superstar. Who is it, and what is he saying? Well, we'll get to that from Darius after Bailey Zimmerman. Number 9, Chevy Silverado, American Country Countdown. Why?

0: song.
1: An ACC number one from 2010, comeback song. Darius Rucker on American Country Countdown. It's Ryan Fox with all the hits. And did you know that Garth Brooks once did something extra special for Darius Rucker and his band Hootie and the Blowfish? Yeah, in fact, Darius recently shared that story on Absolute Radio in the UK. Check this out.
2: I'm friends with Garth a while. I got to play with him. And one of my favorite stories is Hootie and the Blowfish. I think it was 1997, 98. We were supposed to play the American Music Awards, and we just didn't want to play it. We were tired. We said we'd go, but we weren't going to play it. And we're up for Entertainer of the Year, and Garth wins Entertainer of the Year. And he gets up there, and his speech was that he didn't think he deserved it, and he left that award. And when he was asked backstage why he didn't take the award, because he said everybody in the business knew that Hootie the Blowfish deserved that award. And I thought that was one of the most stand-up things anybody's ever done. And the funny thing is, was that the CMAs were backstage, and would tell that story, and Garth is laughing, and he looked at me and said, "Darius, you know where that award is now?" I said, "Where?" He said, "Oh, my mantle."
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5: Actor Sam Neill, the star of Jurassic Park and many other Hollywood films, has died at the age of 78. The New Zealand actor's family confirmed Monday that Neill died in Sydney, Australia. He'd been diagnosed with stage 3 blood cancer but was declared cancer-free in April. The family said his death was sudden and unexpected. President Trump is ordering flags lowered nationwide in honor of Senator Lindsey Graham. The 71-year-old South Carolina Republican died after a brief and sudden illness Saturday night, according to his office. Flags will fly at half-staff until July 18th. Graham was one of President Trump's closest allies in Congress. The film Michael has passed $1 billion in global ticket sales. It's now the first biopic to reach that box office milestone. Michael is also the highest-grossing musical biopic, beating Bohemian Rhapsody with $911 million worldwide, and is the biggest biopic, defeating Oppenheimer with $975 million. I'm Tammy Trujillo.
6: Northwest Indiana weather forecast. Mid-60s this morning as we climb to a high of 87 throughout the day. Sunshine expected. Later this evening, mostly clear with a low around 68. On Tuesday, sunshine in the forecast again with a high near 90. We'll see a light breeze in the afternoon, but still going to want to put on that sunblock, okay? Tuesday night, mostly clear with a low around 72. On Wednesday, expect more sunshine with a high near 90. Wednesday night, mostly clear, dropping to a low around 70. And on Thursday, sunshine expected with a high near 88.
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1: 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This is the number one country music countdown in the world. American Country Countdown. It's Ryan Fox. How it's like to fly away to see Tim McGraw. We got details on how you can win this on the way. Plus, an ACC next track, something new and now from Cody Johnson. Brian Kelly pays tribute to Jimmy Buffett. And more with our special guest this weekend, Corey Kent. All from the ACC O'Reilly Auto Parts Studio. So what do you say we get back to the countdown at a song that was number one 10 years ago this weekend? Keith Urban, Wasted Time, and ACC Extra.
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0: Keith Urban with a summer jam. Wasted Time, numero uno, 10 years ago this weekend on American Country Countdown. I'm Ryan Fox, and time is running out for you to win our free flyaway to see Tim McGraw on his Pawn Shop Guitar Tour this fall. 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And speaking of winning, former ACC number one right here, Ella Langley. 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
1: Number.

Brand new from Jelly Roll, an ACC Sure Shot. That one is sure to join the countdown very soon. It's Hands Up on American Country Countdown. It's Ryan, and it wasn't long ago that this was a new song from our guest this weekend, Corey Kent, with Co Wetzel. We talk Rocky Mountain Low with Corey after we hear him and Co sing it on American Country Countdown. Number.

0: There it is, number 7 on this weekend's American Country Countdown, Coetzel, and our guest this weekend, Corey Kent, Rocky Mountain Low. And Ryan and Corey, congratulations on this song, man.
1: Thank you, man. Thank you. Yeah, it's exciting. It's, you know, obviously, anytime you get to work with a buddy right down the road in Texas, that's a fun thing. And to see it winning is really cool. Winning with friends is the coolest feeling.
0: Yeah, it seems like a natural fit to have you and Co on the same song and on this song. Did it come about naturally?
1: Yeah, I mean, I met Co in Cabo a handful of years back and knew from that moment, it's like, we're going to be friends. How do you not become good friends when you meet in Cabo, you know, smoke some cigars on the beach? So, but we just got put on a lot of the same festivals and shows. I think our music complements each other really well. And so we've just been finding ourselves on more and more shows together. And that relationship just kept growing, and just Co's become a good buddy. And, you know, I wrote this song and I sent it to him, and I was like, man, it just sounds like You Belong on verse 2. Like, it was a different approach from any other feature that I've ever done, because I've kind of had to put thought into who I'm going to ask. And on this one, it was like, there is only one person. Like, it's Co or it's nobody. And so I sent it to him, and he goes, man, this is a damn song I'm in. But, you know, I don't know how many people know this, but it is incredibly hard to get a duet across the finish line, because if you're, especially, we both have major labels, we both have management, there's just so many people that you have to sign off on that. So we just decided, let's not tell anybody. So we booked the studio out in Cisco, Texas, hired the film crew, cut the song, had a fun day, and then turned the song in, and we were like, this is what we want. And we made it happen, and it's been awesome to see it, you know, take off.
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3: This is McGruff the Crime Dog, and I need you to help me take a bite out of crime. Another teenager fell victim to fake pills. 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

0: Luke Combs, Be By You, number 6 on American Country Countdown. Cody Johnson is the reigning ACM Entertainer of the Year. And in this acceptance speech, he mentioned Luke Combs, Kojo, with an ACC Next track right now. 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
1: He's a ranch hand in a pinch, man. Hotter than the red on the cattle brand. Cause she's a gold digger with a quick trigger. A cast iron skillet swinging lid flipper. Now he's a double wide on the county line. Sipping on a six pack of Lone Star Light. She did him dirty, took him.

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1: ACC New and Now, that is Horseback on American Country Countdown. And Ryan, and regarding his new song, Cody says, quote, most breakup songs are about getting the girl back. This one is about getting the horse back. It's track number one on his latest album, Banks of the Trinity, which came out last month. And speaking of new, Brian Kelly of Florida Georgia Line has released a new song to kick off the month, a song he co-wrote with his wife called Jimmy Buffett Summer.
2: Gotta live it out, don't wanna have to wander. I'm running on rum right now, it's a Jimmy Buffett Summer.
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5: For Northwest Indiana, temperatures in the mid-60s this morning before we really heat up to a high near 87. That's going to be all thanks to the sunshine you'll see throughout the day. Mostly clear overnight, though, with a low around 68. On Tuesday, sunshine in the forecast with a high near 90. It's going to be relatively warm all this week. Tuesday night, as it cools down, mostly clear with a low around 72. That's still pretty warm. And then on Wednesday for your hump day weather forecast, sunshine expected, high near 90. That's your region weather forecast.
6: This is McGruff the Crime Dog. And I need you to help me take a bite out of crime. Another teenager fell victim to fake pills. Smells like big crime that needs to be stopped. 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

the latest from our special guest this weekend, Corey Kent. And his Empty Words. So good. An ACC world premiere on American Country Countdown. I'm Ryan Fox, and sometimes regulation can be a good thing, and sometimes not so much. But wait to hear what's come along that's helping young innovators get things done. We'll tell you as we take a look on the bright side after Ella Langley and Morgan Wallen. I Can't Love You Anymore, American Country Countdown. Number 5.

0: Travis Tritt with an uplifting song that went all the way to number 2 on American Country Countdown back in 2001. It's a great day to be alive on ACC.
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0: And every week here on ACC, we like to take a look at the bright side, and this news out of Michigan definitely fits the bill. It involves a new prospective law that would protect childhood lemonade stands. This came out of a local health department demanding that kids pay repeated fees to run their lemonade stands in their neighborhoods. And the new proposed law would change all that. It permits minors to operate a temporary food business serving non-temperature controlled beverages on private property without paying anyone to do so. And do you remember not too long ago when Luke Combs, on the way to a concert, stopped by a lemonade stand run by some kids? This was back in May. He tipped $120, making the total for the day that the kids made $300. And here's what those kids, Will, Luke, and Finley, told the news station in Green Bay at the time.
3: So he said, "What's your guys' favorite type of drink?" And we said bubbler, and then he asked for 4 of them.
4: So how much did he give you guys?
3: $120 in tips, and then we got $300 in all.
0: So kids in Michigan, if a country star stops by your lemonade stand and wants to leave you a big tip like Luke Combs, you're now good to pocket that change. And it's stories like this that make us love taking a look at the bright side. Paid for by Wyman Stainless Steel. 3-in-1, clean, shine, protect. Your kitchen says a lot about you. Let it brag.
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5: 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Another teenager fell victim to fake pills. 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
1: Last week, he topped our chart at number one. This week, he slides to number four. With hey, look, Josh Ross on American Country Countdown. It's Ryan Fox with all the hits and the stars, coast to coast and around the world. And Megan Maroney is taking some well-deserved time off. You may have seen her posting some pics from the beach. But that doesn't stop Megan from being Megan. I'll explain after she sings Beautiful Things on American Country Countdown.
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4: 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I'm Ryan Fox, your host. And Morgan Wallen is no stranger to being in the number one spot here at ACC. Seems like everything he touches turns to gold these days. But for this week at least, he'll have to settle for the second biggest song in North America. 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
3: Number two.

Morgan Wallen sliding up one spot this weekend to number two on American Country Countdown. It's Don't We. It's Ryan Fox. And now we have arrived to the number one song in America. And it's by an artist who has reached number one here on our chart an incredible 26 times with massive hits like Burning It Down, Dirt Road Anthem, Big Green Tractor, Don't You Want to Stay, and Take a Little Ride. But with this latest number one, his 27th, he enters even more rarefied air, as he's now passed legends George Strait and Alan Jackson to become the star with the fourth most number one hits. A list, by the way, that's topped by Kenny Chesney with 33 number ones. It was only back in February that this superstar was last at number one with How Far Does a Goodbye Go? And now, here in July, he's reached the top of ACC Mountain again. The brand new number one song in America on American Country Countdown belongs to Jason Aldean. This is Don't Tell on Me. Number

0: there you have it. The brand new number one song in America on American Country Countdown. It's Jason Aldean with Don't Tell On Me. American Country Countdown is the longest running country countdown show in the USA. Broadcasting this week and every week from our ACC, O'Reilly Auto Parts studio. The countdown was created by Casey Kasem, Dom Bastani, and Tom Rounds. ACC is a production of Westwood One. Special thanks to Chris Carson, Dingo O'Brien, Corey Linton, and Susan Stevens for helping us bring you the biggest hits and the biggest stars every weekend right here. Big thanks to our special guest this week, Corey Kent, for being on the show. And make sure you join us next week when more big stars will be dropping by. And we may just have a brand new number one song. Until then, this is Ryan Fox saying be safe, take care of each other, and we'll see you then.
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3: Flags are at half-staff at the White House and on Capitol Hill after the death of Senator Lindsey Graham. The 71-year-old lawmaker's sudden and unexpected death was announced by his office on Sunday. Graham's communications director said in a post on X that the D.C. medical examiner said Graham died from aortic dissection. The semifinal round of the World Cup is almost here. France and Spain kick off from Arlington on Tuesday. Scott Carr has more.
4: The French team, Les Bleus, took down Morocco 2-0 last week to advance to the semifinals, and Spain, the Red Fury, got past Belgium 2-1. That set up this week's rematch between the teams that clashed in the European Championship semis 2 years ago, where Spain beat France 2-1. I'm Scott Carr.
3: And Moana underperformed expectations but still managed to win at the weekend box office. The live-action Disney remake starring Dwayne Johnson earned $43 million domestically and another $52 million globally in its opening weekend. Disney was projecting $60 to $65 million. I'm Mark Mayfield.
5: Reporting from the Region Weather Desk with my bottle of water handy, I am telling you, you will need to stay hydrated this week. Temps in the mid-60s this morning as we climb to a high of 87. Sunshine expected throughout the day. Before we drop overnight, mostly clear with a low around 68. On Tuesday, sunshine expected, high near 90. Tuesday night, mostly clear. It's going to drop to a low around 72. That's still very warm. And then on Wednesday, sunshine expected with a high near 90.

0: for your Northwest Indiana weather forecast. Mid-60s this morning as we climb to a high of 87 throughout the day. Sunshine expected. Later this evening, mostly clear with a low around 68. On Tuesday, sunshine in the forecast again with a high near 90. We'll see a light breeze in the afternoon, but still going to want to put on that sunblock, okay? Tuesday night, mostly clear with a low around 72. On Wednesday, expect more sunshine with a high near 90. Wednesday night, mostly clear, dropping to a low around 70. And on Thursday, sunshine expected with a high near 88.
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1: Israeli leaders are paying tribute to Senator Lindsey Graham following his unexpected death at the age of 71. Prime Minister Benjamin Netanyahu called Graham a great human being, an American patriot, and one of Israel's strongest supporters during an interview with Fox News. Coming up in the business week ahead, inflation data is in the spotlight. Tammy Trujillo has details.
2: The Consumer Price Index is set for release on Tuesday. The report's a favorite of the Fed's when it comes to determining interest rates. Federal Reserve Chairman Kevin Warsh is set to testify before the House Committee on Financial Services the same day. Wednesday brings the Producer Price Index, which measures prices on the wholesale level before they reach consumers. It's also closely watched by the Fed. Retail sales and weekly jobless claims are due on Thursday, and the week comes to a close with a look at consumer sentiment, housing starts, and building permits on Friday. I'm Tammy Trujillo.
1: And actor Sam Neill, known for playing Dr. Alan Grant in the Jurassic Park franchise, is dead at the age of 78. I'm Mark Mayfield.
3: In St. John, officials say construction begins this week on the Joliet Street Multi-Use Path Project. The town says the project will enhance safety for pedestrians and motorists, improve drainage, construct a longer-lasting roadway, and reduce future maintenance needs. Joliet Street will be closed to through traffic through November. We've shared more information on the Region News Team Facebook page. In Dyer, the town is finalizing the inventory of all residential water service lines. This includes identifying whether they are lead, copper, galvanized, or other material. Officials say this inventory is required by the U.S. Environmental Protection Agency for all public water utilities. As of last week, approximately 350 homes still needed to have their service line material verified, and town employees will be delivering notices to residences that have not yet completed the required water survey. They say if you receive a notice, please contact the Department of Public Works within 24 hours. The Michigan City Parks and Recreation Department is seeking public input for their five-year master plan. They've put together a survey to gather information from residents and park patrons to learn more about their recreational interests and to provide an opportunity to express opinions about the programs, activities, and quality of parks within the city. Surveys will be collected until October 16, 2026. We've shared more information on the Region News Team Facebook page. Your forecast for the region coming up. I'm Laura Volushko.
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5: Off and running in a brand new work week across Northwest Indiana. No accidents or incidents to report right now. Things on our highways and expressways moving along in expected fashion for this time of the morning, heading into the workday. Inbound Ford to the Rhine looks okay. South Shore operating on that weekend holiday schedule with a couple of extra trains, like a 515 train departing Munster Dyer to Millennium, making all the stops, and is also an extra westbound 619 departing Hammond Gateway to Millennium Station, making all stops. You can consult the South Shore for more details on that. 219-405-7743, our hotline. Scott Rosenberg, Region News Team Traffic.
3: For Northwest Indiana, highs near 90 today. Calm wind becoming north around 5 miles per hour. Clear skies tonight with lows near 70. Tuesday, sunny with a high near 93. Heat index values as high as 98. Calm wind becoming northwest around 5 miles per hour. Tuesday night, clear skies with lows in the lower 70s. Wednesday, sunny with a high again around 93. And mostly clear skies for Wednesday night with lows in the lower 70s. That's your region forecast.

I am way late to the party, but I finally saw Toy Story 5 over the weekend. And the second that I saw, this is not a spoiler, a pig appear on the screen, even I was squealing. Good morning from the Country Station, Indiana 105. Hope you did something fun this weekend. It was a short one, but we're back and we're going to get a lot of sunshine this week. So that is the good news. Here's Cody Johnson on Indiana 105.

Cody Johnson on the Country Station from Chicago to South Bend. It is Indiana 105. Good morning. I'm Katie Day, and we are getting you in the mood to start another work week.

0: but we're feeling all right.
1: We're feeling good. Question of the day is going to go up on Facebook in about an hour at Indiana 105. We'll take a look at what is trending online with the viral spiral at 7:30. And a restaurant is finally cracking down on those misbehaved kids. You'll hear how next.
2: Moving along, pretty good shape early on a Monday morning. Our highways and expressways look pretty good. No accidents or incidents along I-65. Moving along well from the lakeshore to Lafayette, either direction on the Borman Expressway through Lake County and Klein Avenue thus far. We'll keep our eye on that. Also, I-94 through Porter and LaPorte counties and in and out of Michigan. Inbound forward to the Ryan heading over to Illinois. That's looking pretty typical as well. 219-405-7743, our hotline. Scott Rosenberg, Region News Team Traffic.
3: For Northwest Indiana, highs near 90 today. Calm wind becoming north around 5 miles per hour. Clear skies tonight with lows near 70. Tuesday, sunny with a high near 93. Heat index values as high as 98. Calm wind becoming northwest around 5 miles per hour. Tuesday night, clear skies with lows in the lower 70s. Wednesday, sunny with a high again around 93. And mostly clear skies for Wednesday night with lows in the lower 70s. That's your region forecast.
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0: That is Dwight Yoakam, who's going to be in the region very soon on Thursday, July 30th at the Hard Rock Casino, Northern Indiana. If you want to get tickets, there are still a few available at the Hard Rock Casino's website. A restaurant in California is going viral for billing parents for their kids' insane behavior. What do we think about this? It's Katie on Indiana 105, and the owner of this restaurant said that he's had enough after seeing kids run laps through his dining room, parents changing dirty diapers in their booth, and children carving tables with their utensils. At this point, it's become destruction of property. And so, the owner implemented this new fine reserved for parents who allow their kids to act this way and be reckless. And depending on the damage that is caused, the fines can be significant. Just recently, one family was charged over $300 at this specific California restaurant after their kid smashed a credit card reader and broke it. If that was me as a kid, my mom would take that credit card reader and smash it right into my face. Like, there's no way I would get away with doing that. But it's not just them. Other customers have been billed for broken teacups and damaged tables. And it seems like most people seem to agree with what this California restaurant owner is doing. And I wouldn't be surprised if you start to see it at restaurants in the region over the next year. After all, Golden Buffet in Valparaiso already has a wall of shame.
1: In Hammond, city leaders broke ground last week on a new crane manufacturing facility. USCO Industries is relocating from Illinois to Indiana, investing $25 million in a state-of-the-art new facility. The move brings more than 100 jobs to the region. USCO is a fourth-generation industrial company specializing in crane manufacturing, crane systems, and related industrial services. The project is expected to support Hammond's broader economic development goals by bringing new industrial activity, construction investment, and long-term manufacturing operations and jobs to the city. Indiana State Police released statistics from the 4th of July weekend. Troopers say they made more than 3,700 traffic stops, issued 1,900 tickets, and 2,800 warnings. Indiana State Police say they investigated 180 accidents and took nearly 60 impaired drivers off the roads. 280 others were also arrested. Police also say nearly 40 drivers received tickets for child restraint violations. Troopers say they assisted more than 280 stranded drivers. Save the Dunes announces a new project thanks to funding from the Healing Our Waters Great Lakes Coalition. They'll be gathering stories from constituents across Northwest Indiana to highlight the importance of Great Lakes restoration, wetlands protection, PFAS regulations, plastic pollution reduction, and other water policies. Officials say these stories will help demonstrate to members of Congress how these investments and protections benefit local communities and why their continued support is essential to protecting the Northwest Indiana region. We've shared a link with more information on the Region News Team Facebook page. Your forecast for the region coming up. I'm Laura Velushko.
2: Well, from our vantage, things looking pretty good, moving along in pretty good shape on our highways and expressways across Northwest Indiana so far this morning. However, things can turn around in a hurry. If you see a traffic trouble spot developing, give us a call. 219-405-7743 is our hotline, but call only if it's safe to do so, please. Inbound forward to the Rhine, looking pretty typical, bunching up a little bit as you approach the Dan Ryan merge. South Shore train still on that weekend holiday schedule with a couple of extra trains, 515 departing Munster-Dyer to Millennium Station, and also a westbound 619 departing Hammond Gateway to Millennium Station. Note, there's still busing between East Chicago and Hammond Gateway. Scott Rosenberg, Region News Team Traffic.
1: For Northwest Indiana, highs near 90 today. Calm wind becoming north around 5 miles per hour. Clear skies tonight with lows near 70. Tuesday, sunny with a high near 93. Heat index values as high as 98. Calm wind becoming northwest around 5 miles per hour. Tuesday night, clear skies with lows in the lower 70s. Wednesday, sunny with a high again around 93. And mostly clear skies for Wednesday night with lows in the lower 70s. That's your region forecast.
0: 533, good morning. Taking a look around the region, Valparaiso at 63, Crown Point 64, and Hebron at 62.
2: The Cubs are back on track heading into the All-Star break after securing an 8-4 win over the Reds from Cincinnati. Alex Bregman led the offense with a 3-run homer. He finished with 4 RBI as the Cubs claimed the 3-game series. The White Sox swept their 3-game home series over the A's following a 9-1 victory yesterday. Braden Montgomery crushed a 3-run homer and ended with 4 runs batted in. The Sox have won 5 of their last 8 games heading into the All-Star break this week. Meanwhile, the MLB draft took place over the weekend. The White Sox took shortstop Rock Chulowski First overall, the Cubs took pitcher Cade Townsend with the 23rd pick. And the city of brotherly love will turn into a launching pad tonight. The MLB All-Star break kicks off with the Home Run Derby in Philly this evening. WNBA, the Fever dominated the Aces 109-75 in Vegas. Kelsey Mitchell led all scorers with 27 points for the Fever. Indiana's won four of its last five games. They'll host the Golden State Valkyries on Wednesday at Gainbridge Fieldhouse. I'm Scott Rosenberg. That's sports.

technology is cool and all, but nostalgia eventually wins. Think about it, okay? Baggy jeans were huge in the 90s, and now they're back on the racks at Target. But I saw something on the shelf recently that seems to be part of an effort to revive a trend of the 70s, and you're going to hear more about that in 6 minutes on Indiana 105. Here's Lainey Wilson. I'm the kind

0: quick enough.
1: Back in the 70s, over 90% of households in the U.S. had a corded telephone. And now, a majority of people are wireless only, with 8 in every 10 Americans saying that they do not use a cell phone. But that does not mean that we've forgotten our roots. Hey, it's Katie on Indiana 105, and my boyfriend and I went shopping recently at a Marshall's. It's our favorite store, so we sometimes just go and walk around to check out the deals and also the dog toys. And I was shocked to find out that at Marshall's, they were selling this retro phone handset that came with the old school cord phone. But you could just attach the end of the cord to your cell phone with a USB-C plug-in. Now the only thing missing is my mom yelling, "Get off the phone! I need to use the internet!"
2: Crown Point at intersection 231 and Klein Avenue closed completely once again. Started this past week as they're doing the next phase of that roundabout project there. So that intersection completely closed, Klein Avenue at US 231. Also this week in Schererville, Burr Street being milled and paved in two sections between US 30 and 81st and between 85th and 91st. That'll be going on through this Friday, so seek an alternate route there. And then NDOT crews conducting paving operations for a one-day project today. The right lane closed northbound State Road 49 at the interchange with I-94 in Chesterton. And due to the location of paving, the ramp from eastbound I-94 to northbound State Road 49 will also be closed today. 219-405-7743, our hotline. No accidents or incidents to report right now. Scott Rosenberg, Region News Team Traffic.
3: For Northwest Indiana, highs near 90 today. Calm wind becoming north around 5 miles per hour. Clear skies tonight with lows near 70. Tuesday, sunny with a high near 93. Heat index values as high as 98. Calm wind becoming northwest around 5 miles per hour. Tuesday night, clear skies with lows in the lower 70s. Wednesday, sunny with a high again around 93. And mostly clear skies for Wednesday night with lows in the lower 70s. That's your region forecast.
1: 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Taking a look around Northwest Indiana, Valparaiso at 63, Winfield 64, and Lowell at 63.
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0: Well, we have a lot of new music on the way from several of our favorite country artists. And this Friday, dropping at midnight, you're going to hear brand new music from Scotty McCreery. He debuted the song with his son up on stage at the Grand Ole Opry. And it's going to be released to the public in just a few days.
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1: Flags are flying at half staff at the White House and on Capitol Hill following the death of Senator Lindsey Graham. The 71-year-old South Carolina Republican lawmaker's sudden and unexpected death was announced by his office overnight on Sunday. Graham's communications director said in a post on X that the D.C. medical examiner said Graham died from aortic dissection. Iran is striking back after the latest round of American attacks. Iran's Revolutionary Guard says it launched several attacks against U.S. bases in several Gulf countries. The two sides have been trading attacks since Iran attacked commercial shipping last week in the Strait of Hormuz, a critical maritime oil trade route. Jay-Z is breaking records with his Yankee Stadium concerts that happened over the weekend. The rapper broke the record for most tickets ever sold in the venue for two nights in a row. He performed three shows at the venue over the weekend. I'm Michael Kastner.
2: In Hammond, officials say one person is dead after a boat hit a breakwall. Authorities say the incident happened Saturday night on Lake Michigan near the Hammond Marina. Six people on the boat were rescued from the water. However, one person died. An investigation is underway. In Chicago, the Federal Aviation Administration is extending a limit on the number of flights at O'Hare Airport into next year. Daily flights have been limited to just over 2,700 since May. The reduction will now last through October 2027. Officials say the reduction was a way to reduce delays at O'Hare. In downstate Bloomington, Indiana University plans to modernize Wilkie Quad. IU says it will invest $60 million in a major renovation of the 752-bed Wilkie Quadrangle Residence Hall, which was built in 1965 and last renovated in 1998. The university says the project will include upgrades to student rooms, shared spaces, and bathrooms, along with improvements to elevators and mechanical systems. Meanwhile, at IU Indianapolis, the university says it will partner with a developer to construct and operate a 448-bed residence hall on West Michigan Street. IU says the project will significantly expand housing capacity in response to growing student demand for living options near campus and downtown Indianapolis. Your forecast for the region coming up. I'm Laura Volushko.
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4: Well, from our vantage, things looking pretty good. Moving along in pretty good shape on our highways and expressways across northwest Indiana so far this morning. However, things can turn around in a hurry. If you see a trouble spot developing, give us a call. 219-405-7743 is our hotline, but call only if it's safe to do so, please. Inbound forward to the Rhine, looking pretty typical, bunching up a little bit as you approach the Dan Ryan merge. South Shore train still on that weekend holiday schedule with a couple of extra trains, 515 departing Munster Dyer to Millennium Station, and also a westbound 619 departing Hammond Gateway to Millennium Station. Note, there's still busing between East Chicago and Hammond Gateway. Scott Rosenberg, Region News Team Traffic.
2: For northwest Indiana, highs near 90 today. Calm wind becoming north around 5 miles per hour. Clear skies tonight with lows near 70. Tuesday, sunny with a high near 93. Heat index values as high as 98. Calm wind becoming northwest around 5 miles per hour. Tuesday night, clear skies with lows in the lower 70s. Wednesday, sunny with a high again around 93. And mostly clear skies for Wednesday night with lows in the lower 70s. That's your region forecast.
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It is officially fair season, as far as I'm concerned. The oldest county fair in the state is LaPorte County Fair, and tonight they got their rodeo going on at the fair. 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

0: Kenny Chesney on the Country Station. It is Indiana 105. Good morning. I'm Katie Day, and on the roads this morning, we have a traffic update coming your way in just a few minutes. Hope you had a good weekend. Today, there's a few celebrities living it up for their birthday. And happy birthday wishes go out to Harrison Ford, who is 84 today. Harrison Ford is a Chicago native, and he's become an iconic actor whose memorable characters include Han Solo from the original Star Wars trilogy.
1: Kid, I've flown from one side of this galaxy to the other. I've seen a lot of strange stuff, but I've never seen anything to make me believe there's one all-powerful force controlling everything.
0: He also starred as Indiana Jones.
2: I came here to save you.
3: 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And who's gonna come to save you, Junior?
2: I told you! Don't call me Junior.
0: And Harrison Ford was Rick Deckard from the 1982 sci-fi classic Blade Runner.
4: I need the old Blade Runner.
5: It was quit when I come in here, Brian. I'm twice as quit now.
0: Happy 84th birthday to Harrison Ford. Also celebrating a birthday today is Patrick Stewart, who is 86 today. He is known as Captain Jean-Luc Picard on Star Trek The Next Generation.
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0: Happy 86th birthday to Patrick Stewart. Also celebrating a birthday today is Tom Kenny, who is 64. He is actually the voice behind the title character in one of Nickelodeon's highest rated shows, and that is SpongeBob SquarePants.
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0: Happy 64th birthday to Tom Kenny. And Ken Jeong is 57 today. He's an actor and a physician who is perhaps best well known as his role of Leslie Chow in the Hangover series.
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0: Happy 57th birthday to Ken Jeong. Now, if you or someone you know is celebrating a birthday, you can always celebrate with us on the Country Station, Indiana 105. Just let us know your birthday's coming up on Facebook at Indiana 105. 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
13: Crown Point at intersection 231 and Klein Avenue closed completely once again. Started this past week as they're doing the next phase of that roundabout project there. So that intersection completely closed, Klein Avenue at US 231. Also this week in Schererville, Burr Street being milled and paved in two sections between US 30 and 81st and between 85th and 91st. That'll be going on through this Friday. So seek an alternate route there. And then NDOT crews conducting paving operations for a one-day project today. The right lane closed northbound State Road 49 at the interchange with I-94 in Chesterton. And due to the location of paving, the ramp from eastbound I-94 to northbound State Road 49 will also be closed today. 219-405-7743, our hotline. No accidents or incidents to report right now. Scott Rosenberg, Region News Team Traffic.
14: For Northwest Indiana, highs in the upper 80s this afternoon. Winds out of the north around 5 miles per hour. Clear skies tonight with lows near 70. South winds around 5 miles per hour, becoming southwest overnight. Tuesday, continued sunny and hot with highs in the lower 90s inland, upper 80s near the lakefront. Heat index values up to about 100. Clear skies Tuesday night, lows in the lower 70s. Sunny and hot Wednesday with highs again in the lower 90s inland, mid-80s near the lake.
0: 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Taking a look around northwest Indiana, Valparaiso 63, Crown Point 64, Fair Oaks at 62.
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Parker McCollum on the Country Station. It's Indiana 105. I'm Katie, and our question of the day up on Facebook. Feel free to join the conversation there. Today's question is, what were your friends allowed to do growing up that you were not? Let us know. We're going to read some of your answers in 3 minutes on Indiana 105. I was

0: Two Pina Coladas, Garth Brooks on the country station, Indiana 105. It was just National Pina Colada Day, if I'm not mistaken, a few days ago. So if you didn't capitalize on that opportunity, I won't tell anyone. Good morning. I'm Katie Day. And the question of the day is up on Facebook. Feel free to join the conversation there. Today's question is, what were your friends able to do growing up that you were not? There were, I'm sure, a handful of things in my house, but the one thing I distinctly remember is back in the eighth grade, a bunch of my friends were going paintballing, and I really wanted to go. And so I asked my mom, and my mom said no, because do you know how many people get injured from paintballing every year? My mom's an ER nurse, so I guess she knows these things. But I was like, Mom, I'm the only one that wouldn't be going. And she goes, too bad. And to this day, I am still nervous about going paintballing. So if anyone wants to go and show me the ropes, I would be a first time. But I am still interested in trying it someday. What were your friends allowed to do growing up that you were not? Let us know on Facebook at Indiana 105.
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1: Cops Cycling for Survivors 25th Annual Bicycle Tour along the perimeter of Indiana left Northwest Indiana over the weekend. The 13-day, nearly 1,000-mile ride honors Indiana law enforcement officers who've died in the line of duty and continues the organization's mission of supporting their survivors. The support truck displays portraits of recently fallen officers and anniversary dates of others. On Sunday, cyclists traveled from Kentland to Terre Haute. The ride ends July 18th, Bloomington to Crown Hill Cemetery, Indianapolis. A nationwide recall of a popular brand of pet food. Daria Almanger has details.
2: The FDA has recalled two lots of Pedigree canned wet food for dogs because it may contain sharp fragments of metal or plastic. The 13.2-ounce cans of Pedigree high-protein chopped chicken and duck failed quality control by parent company Mars Petcare and was supposed to be destroyed by a third party. Mars says instead the food was fraudulently funneled back into the marketplace and sold to unknowing customers. Swallowing sharp objects can cause choking in dogs and a number of serious illnesses, including gastrointestinal blockages. The lots recalled are listed on the company's website. I'm Daria Albinger.
1: In Indiana business news, in central Indiana, Governor Mike Braun recently announced JD North America, home to the JD Sports and Finish Line brands, will expand its headquarters, moving to a larger space in the Fishers District, anchoring the city's culinary and entertainment hub and paving the way for new high-wage jobs. JD North America, a subsidiary of UK-based JD Group, will purchase and renovate a property with five interconnected buildings along I-69. And once complete, the new headquarters will host JD North America's existing central Indiana workforce of about 400, as well as up to 200 new hires in the next few years. The company also said it will retain its distribution center location in Indianapolis, along with its 500 employees. Your forecast for the region coming up. I'm Laura Voluschko.
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4: Moving along, pretty good shape so far this morning. I don't see anywhere where we're really bunching up badly in work zones and whatnot. We remind you that complete intersection in Crown Point, Klein Avenue at US 231/109th. That entire intersection is closed. Parish Avenue is a good bypass detour there instead of Klein Avenue past 231 or to get to 231 and then over to Route 41. If you're headed to Chicago, forward to the Rhine looks good. Remember, South Shore is still on that weekend holiday train schedule. There's another train left at 619 from Hammond Gateway to Millennium Station. They're still busing between East Chicago and Hammond as well on the South Shore. Scott Rosenberg, Region News Team Traffic.
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1: For Northwest Indiana, highs around 90 today, north winds 5 to 10 miles per hour. And clear skies tonight with lows around 70. Tuesday, mostly sunny and hot with highs around the lower to mid-90s inland, closer to 90 near the lakefront. Northwest winds around 5 miles per hour becoming north. Heat index values up to 101. Clear skies Tuesday night, lows in the lower 70s. Wednesday, highs again around the lower to mid-90s inland, mid-80s near the lake.
5: 636, good morning. Taking a look around Northwest Indiana, Valparaiso 64, Winfield 64, and Gary at 67.
4: The Cubs are back on track heading into the All-Star break after securing an 8-4 win over the Reds from Cincinnati. Alex Bregman led the offense with a three-run homer. He finished with four RBI as the Cubs claimed the three-game series. The White Sox swept their three-game home series over the A's following a 9-1 victory yesterday. Braden Montgomery crushed a three-run homer and ended with four runs batted in. The Sox have won five of their last eight games heading into the All-Star break this week. Meanwhile, the MLB draft took place over the weekend. The White Sox took shortstop Rock Chulowski first overall. The Cubs took pitcher Cade Townsend with the 23rd pick. And the City of Brotherly Love will turn into a launching pad tonight. The MLB All-Star break kicks off with the Home Run Derby in Philly this evening. WNBA, the Fever dominated the Aces 109-75 in Vegas. Kelsey Mitchell led all scorers with 27 points for the

a debate that is brought up at least twice per year, and it's back on the table next week to finally come to a verdict once and for all. You're going to hear more about that in 3 minutes on Indiana 105.

0: November 1st is the day that our clocks will fall back an hour, unless the House can finally come to a decision here. Hey, it's Katie Day, and I feel like we debate this every single year. Should we continue to move the clocks as we do twice per year? As of now, two states do not observe daylight savings time, and that is Arizona and Hawaii. However, it could soon be all 50 states because the House will vote this week on legislation making daylight saving time permanent nationwide, all part of the Sunshine Protection Act that is currently proposed in the House. And while we wouldn't have the sleep disruption of trying to adjust to the clock, it would definitely push winter sunrises to an absurdly late hour, which is kind of concerning for kids waiting for the school bus. But we'll see what happens with this vote. You can tell us what you think about it on Facebook at Indiana 105.
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3: No accidents or incidents to report right now in Crown Point, so we've got that complete intersection all four directions of US 231. That's 109th at Klein Avenue as they're doing the next phase of that roundabout project. So use Parrish Avenue instead. That might be an option for you there. Don't forget, we still have closures on 231 near Chase Street, just to the west of the square. We've got a closure on Broadway in Crown Point. That's near Summit Street. And, of course, 113th, is closed at I-65. And then don't forget, on the east side of I-65, Colorado Street closed between 101st and U.S. 30, basically. 219-405-7743, our hotline. Scott Rosenberg, Region News Team Traffic.
4: For northwest Indiana, highs around 90 today, winds out of the north 5 to 10 miles per hour. Lows around 70 tonight. Hot with highs around the mid-90s inland Tuesday, around 90 near the lakefront, and heat index values up to 101. Clear skies Tuesday night, highs in the lower 70s. For Wednesday, highs around the mid-90s, mid-80s near the lakefront, and looking ahead to Thursday, highs in the lower 90s inland, upper 80s near the lake. Friday, mostly sunny. Highs again in the lower 90s.
5: 651, good morning. Taking a look around the region, Valparaiso 66, Portage 65, and Munster 69.
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6: 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Notice the careful planning, the checking and rechecking of departure times, the weather forecast, the traffic app, the backup traffic app. Soon the traveler embarks with cautious optimism, only to encounter brake lights stretching toward the horizon, construction cones in their natural habitat, and the elusive airport parking space, a creature rarely spotted on the first attempt. 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
2: Iran is launching new attacks following the latest rounds of U.S. airstrikes. Iran's Revolutionary Guards say they've targeted several American military bases across the Gulf region, including in Qatar, Bahrain, Kuwait, Jordan, and Oman. The latest escalation comes after days of back-and-forth attacks that began when Iran targeted commercial shipping in the Strait of Hormuz, a key route for global oil supplies. Israeli Prime Minister Benjamin Netanyahu says the U.S. has lost a great senator with the death of South Carolina Republican Lindsey Graham. During an interview with Fox News, Netanyahu called Graham an American patriot. And a bipartisan housing bill has automatically become law after President Trump refused to sign it last week, but also held off from vetoing it. More from Tammy Trujillo.
3: The landmark bill, known as the 21st Century Road to Housing Act, is designed to increase the housing supply in the U.S. and bring down costs.
2: I'm Michael Kastner.
4: In Hammond, officials say one person is dead after a boat hit a break wall. Authorities say the incident happened Saturday night on Lake Michigan near the Hammond Marina. Six people on the boat were rescued from the water. However, one person died. An investigation is underway. In Newton and Jasper counties, INDOT is alerting region motorists to a couple of short-term closures scheduled this week. South of Lake Village, work on State Road 14 between U.S. 41 and State Road 55 is scheduled to take about 2 days starting today, Monday, July 13th. Then operations will begin south of DeMont on State Road 10 between U.S. 231 and State Road 110 for 1 day this Wednesday, July 15th. Motorists are encouraged to seek alternate routes while seal code operations are underway, but traffic will be escorted through the work zone for local access. Wait times of 15 to 20 minutes should be expected. The work is weather sensitive. In Illinois, the University of Chicago is making changes created to curb the use of AI. Starting this fall, first-year law students will be banned from using phones, tablets, and laptops in class. The university says it plans to teach students AI, but that will happen in upper-level courses. Those with disabilities and need accommodations will be exempt from this rule. Your forecast for the region coming up. I'm Laura Voluschko.
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6: Doing pretty well this morning across northwest Indiana. Things have been fairly uneventful. We've got work zones out there, but not too much bunching up in any place right now. I-65, the Borman, Indiana Toll Road, the good Klein Avenue between 894 and the Lakeshore, and over the big bridge moving along in pretty good shape. The bypass in Porter County, State Road 49, that's moving through Valpo and the Chesterton area in good fashion. Inbound Ford to the Ryan, looking pretty good as well. South Shore, remember, they're still operating on that weekend holiday train schedule. With a couple of extra trains added, they're still busing as well between East Chicago and Hammond Gateway this week. 219-405-7743, our hotline. Scott Rosenberg, Region News Team.
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4: For Northwest Indiana, highs near 90 today. Calm wind becoming north around 5 miles per hour. Clear skies tonight with lows near 70. Tuesday, sunny with a high near 93. Heat index values as high as 98. Calm wind becoming northwest around 5 miles per hour. Tuesday night, clear skies with lows in the lower 70s. Wednesday, sunny with a high again around 93. And mostly clear skies for Wednesday night with lows in the lower 70s. That's your region forecast.
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0: The secret to getting through a long work week is to have something waiting for you on the weekend. I'm Katie Day, and every single Friday, there's something that awaits, and that is our 50-50 Friday deal.
1: Y'all ready for this?
0: All right, we got a duo of deals for you this week. 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
2: Traffic congestion bunching up northbound State Road 49 in Chesterton between Porter Avenue and Indian Boundary right now. And also, they're doing some resurfacing in that area. State Road 49 for one day on the northbound side at the interchange with I-94. And they're also closing the ramp from eastbound I-94 to northbound State Road 49 for the day. Everything else moving along in pretty good shape. No accidents or incidents to report across northwest Indiana. Inbound Ford to the Rhine looking pretty good as well. 219-405-7743, our hotline. Scott Rosenberg, Region News Team Traffic.
3: For northwest Indiana, highs in the upper 80s this afternoon. Winds out of the north around 5 miles per hour. Clear skies tonight with lows near 70. South winds around 5 miles per hour, becoming southwest overnight. Tuesday, continued sunny and hot with highs in the lower 90s inland, upper 80s near the lakefront. Heat index values up to about 100. Clear skies Tuesday night, lows in the lower 70s. Sunny and hot Wednesday with highs again in the lower 90s inland, mid-80s near the lake.
0: 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Taking a look around the region, Valparaiso 67, Winfield 67, and Munster at 70.
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Chicago may be known as the Windy City, but it just got another title that nobody really wants to have. 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

0: Trisha Yearwood on the Country Station. It's Indiana 105. Good morning. I'm Katie Day, and hopefully this spares you from the inevitable social media scroll later today.
1: The viral spiral, come and see. Trending feels like destiny.
0: The MLB draft was over the weekend, and the first overall pick went to the Chicago White Sox.
2: With the first pick of the 2026 MLB draft, the Chicago White Sox select Rock Chulewski, a shortstop from UCLA.
0: Chulewski was visibly emotional when he found out that the White Sox had drafted him, but it was pretty exciting for both him and the White Sox organization. Now, if you're from Crown Point and you expected to see Crown Point's catcher, Sean Dunlap, in the draft, you weren't the only one. A top-ranked high school backstop, Dunlap decided to withdraw from the draft to honor his commitment to a powerhouse program in the Southeastern Conference, and that is Tennessee. You can see him in the Tennessee uniform next season. Chicago topped a list that nobody wants to rank as number one. Not only is it known as the Windy City, but now people are calling Chicago the bed bug capital of the world. You can blame high travel turnover and high summer temperatures for that one. Los Angeles, Detroit, Cleveland, and Indianapolis round out the top five cities for bed bugs. Yuck. A new report indicates that this summer could be the lowest level for teen employment since 1948, the year that the government began tracking this data. And there's a few reasons why. One, many starter jobs have been taken over by technology, and there seems to be more competition these days from older, more experienced workers who need a second job to supplement their income. And I told you that Pitbull had a plan to get into the Guinness World Record books, right?
3: Don't stop the party.
0: Great news, thanks to all of the concertgoers at his recent show in London, Pitbull has officially broken the Guinness World Record for the largest gathering of people wearing bald caps. The total number of participants came out to over 22,000 people wearing a bald cap, a trend that started as a tribute to the rapper's signature look. But now it's official. Pitbull went from Mr. Worldwide to Mr. World Record. It went viral and we spiraled right here on Indiana 105.
3: Don't stop the party.
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12: In St. John, officials say construction begins this week on the Joliet Street multi-use path project. The town says the project will enhance safety for pedestrians and motorists, improve drainage, construct a longer-lasting roadway, and reduce future maintenance needs. Joliet Street will be closed to through traffic through November. We've shared more information on the Region News Team Facebook page. In Dyer, the town is finalizing the inventory of all residential water service lines. This includes identifying whether they are lead, copper, galvanized, or other material. Officials say this inventory is required by the U.S. Environmental Protection Agency for all public water utilities. As of last week, approximately 350 homes still needed to have their service line material verified, and town employees will be delivering notices to residences that have not yet completed the required water survey. They say if you receive a notice, please contact the Department of Public Works within 24 hours. The Michigan City Parks and Recreation Department is seeking public input for their five-year master plan. They've put together a survey to gather information from residents and park patrons to learn more about their recreational interests and to provide an opportunity to express opinions about the programs, activities, and quality of parks within the city. Surveys will be collected until October 16, 2026. We've shared more information on the Region News Team Facebook page. Your forecast for the region coming up. I'm Laura Voluschko.
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13: Traffic congestion bunching up northbound State Road 49 in Chesterton between Porter Avenue and Indian Boundary right now. And also, they're doing some resurfacing in that area. State Road 49 for one day on the northbound side at the interchange with I-94. And they're also closing the ramp from eastbound I-94 to northbound State Road 49 for the day. Everything else moving along in pretty good shape. No accidents or incidents to report across northwest Indiana. Inbound forward to the Rhine looking pretty good as well. 219-405-7743, our hotline. Scott Rosenberg, Region News Team Traffic. Region News Team Meteorologist Matt Wintz. I come back from vacation, and now it's back in the 90s. What's going on?
14: Well, depends on where you went, Scott. I mean, if you brought this warm air with you, that's one thing. But, yeah, it feels like summertime outside once again. Now, the good news about this week, yes, it's going to get hot. We've got the heat that will start to build today. The core of it's going to be over us Tuesday, Wednesday, Thursday. But the good news about it is our humidity levels aren't nearly what they were the week leading up to 4th of July, where it was just so tropical outside. We've got manageable humidity. So we'll be able to get through this. Just make sure you're taking those precautions. Sunshine today. Some high clouds are wisping through as well. We're up near 90 for a high today. Tonight, we're back down in the upper 60s to near 70 with clear skies. Dry weather continues Tuesday, Wednesday, Thursday, as this high-pressure dome settles over the area. I mean, we're shattering records in the upper Midwest. We just get a little taste of this. We'll be in the mid-90s for highs Tuesday, Wednesday, and low to mid-90s on Thursday. Dry weather and hot during the day, manageable humidity. When does it break down? Friday into the upcoming weekend. It's not great timing, but that breakdown does come with some showers and thunderstorms. We'll have some isolated storms Friday and Saturday. Better chance of some storms on Sunday into Monday of the following week. Temperatures, though, Scott, will start to back off a little bit. We'll be talking about upper 80s this upcoming weekend. So a little dose of heat here this week, but certainly manageable compared to that real hot stuff we had before 4th of July.
13: And for the lawns and gardens, if we have to wait till Friday for a chance for rain, probably need to get out those sprinklers.
14: Yeah, great call on that. Yeah, gardens are going to need to drink, which is so weird because we had so much rain around here over the last couple of weeks with these storms. But yeah, this heat is going to dry us up quickly, especially with that sun. So overall, yeah, keep up on that watering schedule. Great call on that.
13: All right. Region News Team Meteorologist Matt Wintz, thank you so much. We'll talk to you again lunchtime, 12 o'clock.
14: All right. Sounds good, Scott.
15: Thank you, Matt Wintz, our professional meteorologist who serves the region. We really love you. Really, we do. Matt Wintz.
13: The Cubs are back on track heading into the All-Star break after securing an 8-4 win over the Reds from Cincinnati. Alex Bregman led the offense with a 3-run homer. He finished with 4 RBI as the Cubs claimed the 3-game series. The White Sox swept their 3-game home series over the A's following a 9-1 victory yesterday. Braden Montgomery crushed a 3-run homer and ended with 4 runs batted in. The Sox have won 5 of their last 8 games heading into the All-Star break this week. Meanwhile, the MLB draft took place over the weekend. The White Sox took shortstop Rock Chalowski first overall. The Cubs took pitcher Cade Townsend with the 23rd pick. And the City of Brotherly Love will turn into a launching pad tonight. The MLB All-Star break kicks off with the Home Run Derby in Philly this evening. WNBA, the Fever dominated the Aces 109-75 in Vegas. Kelsey Mitchell led all scorers with 27 points for the Fever. Indiana's won 4 of its last 5 games. They'll host the Golden State Valkyries on Wednesday at Gainbridge Fieldhouse. I'm Scott Rosenberg. That's sports.

Around 10% of people say that they would retrieve this from a porta potty. What do you think this is? Drop your guess on Facebook and we'll see if you're right after Kane Brown on Indiana 105. I can see you.

0: Around 10% of people say they would retrieve this from a porta potty. What do you think this is?
1: It's a stat attack. I can't believe it.
0: Hey, it's Katie Day, and approximately 10% of people say they would retrieve this from a porta potty. What do you think this is? We got tons of answers coming in on Facebook, starting with Jim in East Chicago, who said the only thing he thinks could be that important is a diamond ring. Terry in Valparaiso said car keys if they're the only set you got. And Bob in Plymouth said he'd be diving into a porta potty bowl to grab his glasses. But the answer is actually your credit card. And at that point, I'm getting a new card from the bank. There is no way I'm dipping my hand into the bowl of a porta potty just to retrieve a card that I could cancel and have reissued. That's when I go and see my banker, Brett, at Chase Bank. And I

0: say, hey, I need your help here. Approximately 10% of people say they would retrieve their credit card from a porta potty. That's a stat attack.
1: Mark your calendar.
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8: Doing pretty well for the most part across Northwest Indiana. We just have traffic bunching up. Headed towards some paving operations going on. State Road 49 between Porter Avenue and Indian Boundary on the northbound side were jammed up. They're doing some paving on northbound State Road 49, missing a lane right at the I-94 exchange. And as a part of that project, the eastbound 8094 ramp to northbound State Road 49 is going to be closed for the day as well. 219-405-7743, our hotline. Scott Rosenberg, Region News Team Traffic.
9: For Northwest Indiana, highs around 90 today. North winds 5 to 10 miles per hour. And clear skies tonight with lows around 70. Tuesday, mostly sunny and hot with highs around the lower to mid-90s inland, closer to 90 near the lakefront. Northwest winds around 5 miles per hour becoming north. Heat index values up to 101. Clear skies Tuesday night, lows in the lower 70s. Wednesday, highs again around the lower to mid-90s inland, mid-80s near the lake.
0: 748, good morning. Taking a look around Northwest Indiana, Valparaiso at 71, Winfield 72, and Dyer at 73.
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If you are headed out to the LaPorte County Fair this week, just know it's going to be a hot one, okay? We got temps in the mid-90s expected on Tuesday, Wednesday, potentially even Thursday, before we finally see some rain showers and start to cool off. And here's something interesting that the researchers at Harvard just found. I guess your brain works 13% slower when it has to operate in extreme heat. So if you seem dumber during a heat wave, it's because you probably are.

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2: Political leaders from both sides of the aisle are reacting to the sudden death over the weekend of South Carolina Senator Lindsey Graham. Former Presidents Biden and George W. Bush offered their condolences on social media and noted that veteran Republicans' love of public service and more than two decades in Congress. The office of Kentucky Senator Mitch McConnell is breaking his silence amid a health scare. In a statement, the 84-year-old Republican lawmaker says he's recovering after a recent fall and a mild case of pneumonia. McConnell adds that on advice from doctors, he'll not be able to return to the Senate floor to vote.
3: Dr. Grant, my dear Dr. Thatcher, welcome to Jurassic Park.
2: Hollywood stars are remembering actor Sam Neill following his passing. The New Zealand actor was best known for playing Dr. Alan Grant in the Jurassic Park franchise. His family confirmed his death earlier today. I'm Michael Kastner.
4: In downstate Illinois in the St. Louis metropolitan area, U.S. Steel is reporting the death of an employee at the Granite City Works facility this past weekend. The company says the employee died at the Metro East Steel Mill Saturday morning, but no other details have been released. An investigation is underway. In Cedar Lake, fire officials say they responded to the 13900 block of Soper Street just before 4:30 Sunday afternoon for the report of a garage that was on fire. The fire department says crews brought the incident under control within about 20 minutes, preventing the fire from extending to the residents or causing additional property damage. Cause of the fire remains unknown, officials said. There were no injuries reported. The Indiana Department of Natural Resources announces a new rewards program that gives participants the opportunity to earn points by engaging in different activities at DNR-managed properties across the state. The DNR Rewards Pass is part of the Indiana DNR app, and points can be redeemed for gift cards that can be used for camping or stays at Indiana State Park Inns. We've shared more information on the Region News Team Facebook page. In college football, the historic Monon Bell Classic will be played at a neutral location for the first time in over 100 years. The game between DePaul University and Wabash College is happening November 14th, and this year it will be played at Ball State University's Schumann Stadium. This comes after DePaul's stadium was demolished to make room for a newly constructed stadium that's expected to open in 2028. Your forecast for the region coming up. I'm Laura Voluschko.
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7: Doing pretty well for the most part across Northwest Indiana. We just have traffic bunching up. Headed towards some paving operations going on. State Road 49 between Porter Avenue and Indian Boundary on the northbound side were jammed up. They're doing some paving on northbound State Road 49, missing a lane right at the I-94 exchange. And as a part of that project, the eastbound 8094 ramp to northbound State Road 49 is going to be closed for the day as well. 219-405-7743, our hotline. Scott Rosenberg, Region News Team Traffic.
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4: For Northwest Indiana, highs around 90 today. Winds out of the north 5 to 10 miles per hour. Lows around 70 tonight. Hot with highs around the mid-90s inland Tuesday, around 90 near the lakefront, and heat index values up to 101. Clear skies Tuesday night, highs in the lower 70s. For Wednesday, highs around the mid-90s, mid-80s near the lakefront. And looking ahead to Thursday, highs in the lower 90s inland, upper 80s near the lake. Friday, mostly sunny, highs again in the lower 90s.

If I could choose any snack in the world to go with any drink I could imagine, it's a no-brainer. Cheese and coffee. But I don't know if we were ever really meant to combine the two. You can tell me if you would try this new food combo in just 6 minutes on Indiana 105. Here's Jackson Dean. I ain't coming to your house.

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0: the two best things in the world, coffee and cheese, though I'm unsure about combining them to be one. Hey, it's Katie on Indiana 105. Apparently in Sweden, people are dropping a special cheese right into their coffee. They say that it melts just enough to make their coffee sweet and creamy, and the sponge-like texture makes it feel like you're having breakfast and your caffeine fix all at once. It kind of reminds me of when I went to France a handful of years ago. They dropped sugar cubes in their hot chocolate. But that makes more sense to me than cheese and coffee. Regardless, foodies are convinced that it's only a matter of time before cheese in your coffee catches on here. And while I like both things separately, not sure if they would really go great together, but hey, to each their provolone.
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2: Doing pretty well for a Monday morning. That's the least Monday can offer us. It is a decent commute. We are bunching up in a couple of places where there's road work about northbound State Road 49 as you're approaching Porter Avenue and Indian Boundary. And then also there were a resurfacing on the northbound side right near I-94. Also that eastbound I-94 ramp to northbound State Road 49 is blocked for the day. Also, we see things bunching up with road work in the Springville area, just north of LaPorte there along US 20. So expect some congestion there with that road work in progress. 219-405-7743, our hotline. Scott Rosenberg, Region News Team Traffic.
3: For Northwest Indiana, highs near 90 today. Palm wind becoming north around 5 miles per hour. Clear skies tonight with lows near 70. Tuesday, sunny with a high near 93. Heat index values as high as 98. Calm wind becoming northwest around 5 miles per hour. Tuesday night, clear skies with lows in the lower 70s. Wednesday, sunny with a high again around 93. And mostly clear skies for Wednesday night with lows in the lower 70s. That's your region forecast.
0: 820, good morning. Taking a look around Northwest Indiana, Valparaiso at 74, Portage 74, and Crown Point at 75.
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I'm Katie Day, and our question of the day up on Facebook. Feel free to join the conversation there. Today's question is, what is one thing that, as a kid, your friends were able to do, but you were not? Let us know. We're going to read some of your answers after Sammy Kershaw. Amen.

0: Timmy Kershaw on The Country Station. It is Indiana 105. I'm Katie Day, and our question of the day up on Facebook. Feel free to join the conversation there. Today's question is, what is something you weren't allowed to do as a child that your friends were allowed to do? I feel like we all kind of remember that one thing that our parents maybe stopped us from doing. For me, I mentioned it earlier this morning, paintballing. I wasn't allowed to do, but all my friends went, and I still, to this day, am nervous about going. I haven't gone. Let's see here. We got, this is interesting. So Nicole in Chesterton said that her mom would not let her see the movie Titanic because the scene at the end was too violent. Ooh, have you seen it now, Nicole? I'm curious. Oh, yeah. Here's one. All right. So Matthew in Hobart said that he wasn't allowed to watch The Simpsons as a kid. He told his mom to eat his shorts when he was like 5, and it was banned in the house after that. Ooh. Yeah, you can't tell your mom to eat your shorts. let's see here. Oh, okay. Morgan in Chesterton says that she couldn't go out like 99% of the time. Anytime she wanted to visit a friend's house, no way. Sleepover? Nah. Recess in elementary school, she said she had to have a note that she had to bring to the school saying she couldn't go out for recess because she had a pollen allergy. But she's not allergic to pollen. That is stricter than strict, Morgan. I'm sorry for that. Let us know what's one thing as a kid you weren't allowed to do, but all your friends seem to be allowed to. Let us know on Facebook at Indiana 105.
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4: Cops Cycling for Survivors' 25th Annual Bicycle Tour along the perimeter of Indiana left Northwest Indiana over the weekend. The 13-day, nearly 1,000-mile ride honors Indiana law enforcement officers who've died in the line of duty and continues the organization's mission of supporting their survivors. The support truck displays portraits of recently fallen officers and anniversary dates of others. On Sunday, cyclists traveled from Kentland to Terre Haute. The ride ends July 18th, Bloomington to Crown Hill Cemetery, Indianapolis. A nationwide recall of a popular brand of pet food. Daria Almanger has details.
5: The FDA has recalled two lots of Pedigree canned wet food for dogs because it may contain sharp fragments of metal or plastic. The 13.2-ounce cans of Pedigree high-protein chopped chicken and duck failed quality control by parent company Mars Petcare and was supposed to be destroyed by a third party. Mars says instead the food was fraudulently funneled back into the marketplace and sold to unknowing customers. Swallowing sharp objects can cause choking in dogs and a number of serious illnesses, including gastrointestinal blockages. The lots recalled are listed on the company's website. I'm Daria Albinger.
4: In Indiana business news, in central Indiana, Governor Mike Braun recently announced JD North America, home to the JD Sports and Finish Line brands, will expand its headquarters, moving to a larger space in the Fishers District, anchoring the city's culinary and entertainment hub and paving the way for new high-wage jobs. JD North America, a subsidiary of UK-based JD Group, will purchase and renovate a property with five interconnected buildings along I-69. And once complete, the new headquarters will host JD North America's existing central Indiana workforce of about 400, as well as up to 200 new hires in the next few years. The company also said it will retain its distribution center location in Indianapolis, along with its 500 employees. Your forecast for the region coming up. I'm Laura Voluschko.
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7: Doing pretty well for a Monday morning. That's the least Monday can offer us. It is a decent commute. We are bunching up in a couple of places where there's road work about northbound State Road 49 as you're approaching Porter Avenue and Indian Boundary, and then also, they're resurfacing on the northbound side right near I-94. Also, that eastbound I-94 ramp to northbound State Road 49 is blocked for the day. Also, we see things bunching up with road work in the Springville area, just north of LaPorte there along US 20. So expect some congestion there with that road work in progress. 219-405-7743, our hotline. Scott Rosenberg, Region News Team Traffic.
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4: For Northwest Indiana, highs in the upper 80s this afternoon. Winds out of the north around 5 miles per hour. Clear skies tonight with lows near 70. South winds around 5 miles per hour, becoming southwest overnight. Tuesday, continued sunny and hot with highs in the lower 90s inland, upper 80s near the lakefront. Heat index values up to about 100. Clear skies Tuesday night, lows in the lower 70s. Sunny and hot Wednesday with highs again in the lower 90s inland, mid-80s near the lake.
9: 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Taking a look around the region, Valparaiso at 75, Munster 76, and Michigan City at 74.

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1: Billy Zimmerman, who is coming to the Porter County Fair in less than 2 weeks, July 24th. Make sure you have your tickets if you don't already, because I'm telling you, next Friday, when the 24th rolls around, yes, it is that soon, you're going to have FOMO. That is the fear of missing out. And we want you to be there, okay? It's Katie. Right now, it is 8:46, so time to shout out the region birthdays. 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Happy birthday to several people in the region today. Vera DiMaggio and St. John is the big 70. Happy birthday to you, Vera. Happy birthday to Megan's sister-in-law, Clarissa. Enjoy your birthday. Happy birthday to Jennifer Johnson, who is celebrating today, from Chuck and Pam McClure and Charlie White and Mia. Enjoy your birthday, Jennifer. Happy birthday to Jillian's daughter, Annalise. Golden birthday today. Officially a teenager in Lansing. Enjoy your birthday, and Jillian, buckle up. Happy birthday to Sherry Lovelace and Hobart. Enjoy your day. Happy birthday to Anjanette's sissy, Kelly Gross, who is celebrating the big 50th. Woo! Happy birthday, Kelly. Happy birthday to Don Vesteen. Enjoy your day. Happy birthday to Lori Plank at Ivy Tech Community College. Happy birthday to Linda Gourlay Lawless in Wheatfield. Enjoying the best birthday ever. Happy birthday to Victoria of Westville. Enjoy your day. Happy birthday to Tabitha Vicari DeAndrea in Portage. Enjoy your birthday. Happy birthday to Shelly Simmons McCormick. Love your crazy family. Happy birthday to Terry Jones in Hobart. Happy birthday as well to Julie Ann, celebrating in the region. And last but not least, happy birthday to Ray Jimenez in Hobart. Enjoy your day. Now, if you or someone you know is celebrating a birthday, you can always celebrate with us by finding us on Facebook. Here's how.
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4: Got an accident reported right now, US 30 between I-65 and Broadway. This is on the westbound side, but we see traffic there bunched up in both directions. Don't forget, in Crown Point, the entire intersection now of 109th, that's US 231 at Klein Avenue, all four directions closed. Maybe use Parrish Avenue north and south instead. Bunching up the road work in the St. Pierre Radioville area, US 421 near State Road 10 and State Road 49 northbound, jammed up heading into road work northbound as you're approaching Porter Avenue and Indian Boundary. And then on the brakes also at the I-94 exchange on the northbound side as they're resurfacing there. And today only, the ramp eastbound I-94 to northbound State Road 49 is blocked as part of that project. 219-405-7743, our hotline. Scott Rosenberg, Region News Team Traffic.
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5: For Northwest Indiana, highs around 90 today. North winds 5 to 10 miles per hour. And clear skies tonight with lows around 70. Tuesday, mostly sunny and hot with highs around the lower to mid-90s inland. Closer to 90 near the lakefront. Northwest winds around 5 miles per hour, becoming north. Heat index values up to 101. Clear skies Tuesday night, lows in the lower 70s. Wednesday, highs again around the lower to mid-90s inland, mid-80s near the lake.
1: 8:47, good morning. Taking a look around the region, Valparaiso 75, Munster 77, and Michigan City at 75.
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2: Iran is retaliating after the latest round of American strikes. Iran's Revolutionary Guard says it launched several attacks against U.S. bases in several Gulf countries today, including Kuwait, Bahrain, Jordan, Oman, and Qatar. The two sides have been trading attacks since Iran went after commercial shipping last week in the Strait of Hormuz. President Trump says Senator Lindsey Graham was like a member of the family. Trump mourned the death of Graham on NBC's Meet the Press, which the South Carolina Republican had been scheduled to appear on Sunday morning. Alice Barr reports Graham's death was sudden.
3: Senator Graham had just returned from a trip to Kyiv, where he met with Ukrainian President Volodymyr Zelensky and announced a breakthrough in White House backing for a bipartisan Russia sanctions bill.
2: And measles is spreading in the U.S. faster this year. The U.S. is now less than 60 cases away from reaching last year's total. I'm Michael Kastner.
4: In Hammond, city leaders broke ground last week on a new crane manufacturing facility. USCO Industries is relocating from Illinois to Indiana, investing $25 million in a state-of-the-art new facility. The move brings more than 100 jobs to the region. USCO is a fourth-generation industrial company specializing in crane manufacturing, crane systems, and related industrial services. The project is expected to support Hammond's broader economic development goals by bringing new industrial activity, construction investment, and long-term manufacturing operations and jobs to the city. Indiana State Police released statistics from the 4th of July weekend. Troopers say they made more than 3,700 traffic stops, issued 1,900 tickets, and 2,800 warnings. Indiana State Police say they investigated 180 accidents and took nearly 60 impaired drivers off the roads. 280 others were also arrested. Police also say nearly 40 drivers received tickets for child restraint violations. Troopers say they assisted more than 280 stranded drivers. Save the Dunes announces a new project thanks to funding from the Healing Our Waters Great Lakes Coalition. They'll be gathering stories from constituents across Northwest Indiana to highlight the importance of Great Lakes restoration, wetlands protection, PFAS regulations, plastic pollution reduction, and other water policies. Officials say these stories will help demonstrate to members of Congress how these investments and protections benefit local communities and why their continued support is essential to protecting the Northwest Indiana region. We've shared a link with more information on the Region News Team Facebook page. Your forecast for the region coming up. I'm Laura Velushko.
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6: In Merivale, things look like they're moving a little bit better right now between I-65 and Broadway on the westbound side of US 30. We had a crash there a little earlier, but things moving out a little bit better. All bunched up, congested, heading into work zone. Northbound State Road 49 approaching Porter Avenue, Indian Boundary, and the I-94 exchange where they're resurfacing today also. And today only, they've got the ramp closed from eastbound I-94 to northbound State Road 49 right now as part of that repaving project. Also, US 421 down in the San Pierre, Radioville area. Traffic on the brakes, making their way through the work zone north and south on US 421 near State Road 10. 219-405-7743, our hotline. Scott Rosenberg, Region News Team Traffic.
4: For Northwest Indiana, highs around 90 today. Winds out of the north 5 to 10 miles per hour. Lows around 70 tonight. Hot with highs around the mid-90s inland Tuesday, around 90 near the lakefront, and heat index values up to 101. Clear skies Tuesday night, highs in the lower 70s. For Wednesday, highs around the mid-90s, mid-80s near the lakefront. And looking ahead to Thursday, highs in the lower 90s inland, upper 80s near the lake. Friday, mostly sunny, highs again in the lower 90s.
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0: It's a pretty infamous line when it comes to Shania Twain songs, and that is...
1: Okay, so you're Brad Pitt.
0: But do you ever wonder why she chose Brad Pitt? I was curious, and she actually did reveal that answer.
2: I was thinking, okay, everybody in the world is in love with Brad Pitt right now. There were nude photos out of him. And I'm thinking, okay, if there is anyone that... impressed by stardom and all of the things, it would be Brad Pitt, so that's why I picked on him.
0: But I was thinking maybe she met Brad Pitt and something went wrong, but actually...
2: we've never met. I'm sure he's got a pretty good sense of humor.
0: I mean, you would have to, right? Here's that song now from Shania Twain on Indiana.

You're waking up with the Country Station from Chicago to South Bend. It's Indiana 105. Good morning, I'm Katie Day, and I hope that your weekend, while short, was good. We're going to continue with a bunch of sunshine throughout the week, so that is something to look forward to. But we always get your week started together on the right note.

0: but we're feeling all right.
1: We're feeling good. Question of the day up on Facebook. Today's question is, what were your friends allowed to do growing up that you were not? 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

Using the air dryer to dry off your hands before exiting a public restroom might seem like the environmentally friendly thing to do, but it may be responsible for more accumulation of bacteria than we'd really like to admit. And the reason why, to be revealed in 6 minutes on Indiana 105. Here's Shane Proffitt.

0: When it comes to drying your hands, if you have the choice between an air dryer or a paper towel, experts say use the paper towel. It's Katie on Indiana 105, and I know it feels like you're contributing to the environment's decline, but this is the reason, okay? Air dryers work by taking in surrounding air through a motor and then expelling it, meaning if a toilet has just been flushed in said public restroom, those mist particles can be filtered through the hand dryer only to be dispersed onto your freshly washed hands. Ugh, I think I'm forever scarred. But you know what? My dad always said that if you take your Flintstone vitamins, you'll be fine.
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11: In Valparaiso, the city is getting more than 4,600 feet of upgraded sidewalks this year. In a social media post, Mayor John Costa said the new walkways will add to Valpo's existing network of over 31 miles of trails and pathways, as well as hundreds of miles throughout the city. One of the projects will extend the multi-use pathway along the west side of Froberg Road, north of Vail Park Road, and along County Road 500 North to better connect the Brigada Hills and Iron Gate neighborhoods. Mayor Costas also said the Froberg Road segment represents the final link in the city's Vail Park Road West Link project. In Indianapolis and via Zoom, there's an opportunity this week to learn about the region's iconic House of Tomorrow. Indiana Landmarks says the program begins with a screening of the short documentary film The New House of Tomorrow, Restoring America's First Glass House, with a panel discussion to follow. The home was built for the 1933 Chicago World's Fair and brought by barge to Northwest Indiana. The one-hour in-person and online program is Wednesday, July 15th at the Indiana Landmark Center, 6 p.m. Eastern, 5 p.m. Central. In Westville, the Independent Cat Society will get some much-needed upgrades thanks to a $10,000 grant from the Porter County Community Foundation. The foundation says the money will be used to renovate multiple rooms, including laundry and cleaning, and will improve lighting, air quality, efficiency, and safety. Nonprofit organizations serving Porter County are invited to apply for a community fund grant for projects and programs that benefit youth, health and human services, animal welfare, arts and culture, education, or the environment. And they said the application is open through noon on August 15th. Your forecast for the region coming up. I'm Laura Velushko. For Northwest Indiana, highs near 90 today. Calm wind becoming north around 5 miles per hour. Clear skies tonight with lows near 70. Tuesday, sunny with a high near 93. Heat index values as high as 98. Calm wind becoming northwest around 5 miles per hour. Tuesday night, clear skies with lows in the lower 70s. Wednesday, sunny with a high again around 93. And mostly clear skies for Wednesday night with lows in the lower 70s. That's your region forecast.
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You may have seen a ton of these birds during your most recent visit to the Indiana Dunes, but they're not actually called seagulls, okay? We are myth-busting this in 6 minutes with the Daily Fact on Indiana 105. Here's Kenny Chesney.

0: Be honest. Last time that you were at the dunes, did you tell your kid or your friend to take a look at the seagulls? Well, what if I told you that there is no such thing as a seagull at all? Hey, it's Katie Day, and this is your favorite part of the day. It is time for the Daily Fact. What is the daily fact, you might ask? It's a fun bit of knowledge to pass along to your friends and coworkers as a way to break the ice. And shout out to my boyfriend for this fun animal fact. He's in veterinary medicine, and I can always count on him to teach me something new about animals. And get ready to catch your jaw, because it's about to drop. Here it is, the daily fact. Did you know, technically, there is no single species named a seagull, according to the National Audubon Society? Bird experts call them simply gulls, because gulls don't live exclusively near the sea. Seagull is just a popular nickname for the roughly 50 different species in the Laridae family. And this is a hill that many birders have chosen to die on. In fact, they actually have a Twitter account just for this, and it's called No Such Seagull. That's your daily fact.
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Jason Aldean on the Country Station, Indiana 105. I'm Katie Day, and thanks so much for starting your work week with us. 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But Alicia's going to be out there hanging with you at the Crew Car Wash in Sherrillville this Saturday.

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1: The Senate will return today for the first time since Senator Lindsey Graham's death. Tributes, along with discussions surrounding the impact of his vacancy, will be held for the prominent South Carolina Republican. Graham died over the weekend at 71 years old after a brief and sudden illness. Iran is claiming responsibility for several attacks against U.S. bases in several Gulf countries today, including Kuwait, Bahrain, Jordan, Oman, and Qatar. The two sides have been trading attacks since Iran attacked commercial shipping last week in the Strait of Hormuz. It's not cheap to fly these days, and the head of one of the country's biggest carriers says it may get even more expensive. More from Daria Albinger.
2: Delta CEO Ed Bastian says the price of airfares isn't likely to come down, even if the cost of jet fuel does. He tells Fox Business that fuel is only one of the many aspects of running an airline that's getting more expensive, including labor, airport infrastructure, and technology.
1: I'm Michael Kastner.
3: Region News Team meteorologist Matt Wint says a stretch of hot, dry weather is in the forecast this week, with conditions drying out area gardens.
4: Yeah, gardens are going to need a drink, which is so weird because we had so much rain around here over the last couple weeks with these storms. But yeah, this heat is going to dry us up quickly, especially with that sun. So overall, yeah, keep up on that watering schedule.
3: The next chance of rain isn't until this weekend. Your forecast for the region coming up. In Lake County, Crossroads YMCA says phase one of its Shererville Family YMCA expansion is expected to be complete in October. An update over the weekend said outside the new south parking lot is taking shape and exterior finishes continue to transform the building, the social media post said, while inside, mechanical, plumbing, and electrical work continues throughout the building with ductwork, restroom fixtures, and lighting being installed. The facility is on U.S. 41. In downstate Bloomington, Indiana University plans to modernize Wilkie Quad. IU says it will invest $60 million in a major renovation of the 752-bed Wilkie Quadrangle Residence Hall, which was built in 1965 and last renovated in 1998. The university says the project will include upgrades to student rooms, shared spaces, and bathrooms, along with improvements to elevators and mechanical systems. Meanwhile, at IU Indianapolis, the university says it will partner with a developer to construct and operate a 448-bed residence hall on West Michigan Street. IU says the project will significantly expand housing capacity in response to growing student demand for living options near campus and downtown Indianapolis. Your forecast for the region coming up. I'm Laura Volushko.
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3: For Northwest Indiana, highs in the upper 80s this afternoon. Winds out of the north around 5 miles per hour. Clear skies tonight with lows near 70. South winds around 5 miles per hour, becoming southwest overnight. Tuesday, continued sunny and hot with highs in the lower 90s inland, upper 80s near the lakefront. Heat index values up to about 100. Clear skies Tuesday night, lows in the lower 70s. Sunny and hot Wednesday with highs again in the lower 90s inland, mid-80s near the lake.

Lainey Wilson, the Country Station, Indiana 105. How is it already Monday? And it's a Monday the 13th today. Is that worse or better than a Friday the 13th?

Throwing it back to Tracy Byrd, the country station, Indiana 105. Thanks for hanging out today. As we get another work week underway, two new 50-50 Friday deals this Friday morning, July 17th. We're going to be halfway through July already this week. 9 a.m. at Indiana105.com. Two very popular 50-50 Friday deals. 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

There's Thomas Rhett to Indiana 105. Very bummed that the Home Run Derby tonight is only on Netflix. That's one of my favorite parts about the All-Star festivities. I just find it so fun and can't even watch it. I'm very disappointed.

0: King George Strait, Indiana 105. This is the week of the return of Union Pacific's big boy steam locomotive making its way back through Indiana, expected to stop in Knox on Thursday. One whistle stop from 12:30 to 1 p.m. Eastern time. So that would be 11:30 to noon Central time. The big boy will stop at 10 South Heaton Street in Knox for about 30 minutes. So make your plans there for Thursday. We've got your forecast details on the way. Music coming up from Keith Urban and Bailey Zimmerman, Indiana 105.
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That's 1-888-822-2402 to reserve a spot today. In celebration of National Health Centers Week, North Shore is giving away 50 backpacks to the first 50 children at their clinics during the first week of August. 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In Valparaiso, the city is getting more than 4,600 feet of upgraded sidewalks this year. In a social media post, Mayor John Costa said the new walkways will add to Valpo's existing network of over 31 miles of trails and pathways, as well as hundreds of miles throughout the city. One of the projects will extend the multi-use pathway along the west side of Froberg Road, north of Vail Park Road, and along County Road 500 North to better connect the Brigada Hills and Iron Gate neighborhoods. Mayor Costas also said the Froberg Road segment represents the final link in the city's Vail Park Road West Link project. In Indianapolis and via Zoom, there's an opportunity this week to learn about the region's iconic House of Tomorrow. Indiana Landmarks says the program begins with a screening of the short documentary film The New House of Tomorrow, Restoring America's First Glass House, with a panel discussion to follow. The home was built for the 1933 Chicago World's Fair and brought by barge to Northwest Indiana. The one-hour in-person and online program is Wednesday, July 15th at the Indiana Landmarks Center, 6 p.m. Eastern, 5 p.m. Central. In Westville, the Independent Cat Society will get some much-needed upgrades thanks to a $10,000 grant from the Porter County Community Foundation. The foundation says the money will be used to renovate multiple rooms, including laundry and cleaning, and will improve lighting, air quality, efficiency, and safety. Nonprofit organizations serving Porter County are invited to apply for a community fund grant for projects and programs that benefit youth, health, and human services, animal welfare, arts and culture, education, or the environment. And they said the application is open through noon on August 15th. Your forecast for the region coming up. I'm Laura Velushko. For Northwest Indiana, highs around 90 today. North winds 5 to 10 miles per hour. And clear skies tonight with lows around 70. Tuesday, mostly sunny and hot with highs around the lower to mid-90s inland, closer to 90 near the lakefront. Northwest winds around 5 miles per hour becoming north. Heat index values up to 101. Clear skies Tuesday night, lows in the lower 70s. Wednesday, highs again around the lower to mid-90s inland, mid-80s near the lake.

0: On the countdown, 11 days away, Bailey Zimmerman at the Porter County Fair, Friday the 24th. That is a week from Friday. It's Indiana 105. Thanks for hanging out today. Happy Monday. I hope it is off to a good start for you. You can find us over on our Facebook page today. We're doing a Monday mood check-in this morning. I want to know which one most describes you. Multiple choice, you know, easy to ease your way into the work week. Which one are you today? A, it's not already Monday, is it? B, wake me up when it's Friday. C, let's go. D, over it. Or E, kind of a mesh of all of the above. I'm more of a, it's not already Monday, is it, feeling today. That's what I felt when I woke up this morning. No, Monday? No way. No way. You can answer over on our Facebook page today, your Monday mood check-in. Let's get you through this workday. Dan and Shay, Dustin Lynch, New Country from Cody Johnson. All on the way before 11. It's Indiana 105.
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0: There's Zach Brown Band as we get you into this hot work week. It's Indiana 105, a very typical mid-July weather. We've got those forecast details coming up for you at 11. Tonight's Powerball drawing worth an estimated $478 million. Cash value comes out to just over $212 million. Yeah, I think I can do something with that. It's New Country from Cody Johnson. It's called Horseback, Indiana 105.
1: He's a ranch hand in a pinch, man. Hotter than the red on the cattle brand. Cause she's a gold digger with a quick trigger. A cast iron skillet swinging lid flipper. Now he's a double wide on the county line. Sip.

horseback. Now he's a buckskin, 15 hands, 5-time team road champion.

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1: Members of the Senate are mourning one of their own today.
2: With the sudden passing of South Carolina's longtime Republican fixture, Senator Lindsey Graham. The preliminary medical examiner's report revealing a tear in the aorta, the main artery from the heart, led to his death. That tear likely caused by long-term hardening of his arteries.
1: Ryan Nobles reports the Senate is returning today for the first time since Graham's death at the age of 71 over the weekend. Senate tradition includes draping the desk of a deceased member in black crepe bunting with flowers. President Trump says the U.S. will take on a guardian role for the Strait of Hormuz. He made the comments this morning on Fox and Friends.
3: When we do that, we're going to be reimbursed because the other nations are very wealthy. They're on our side. And we can't be expected to do that for nothing, unlike we had for many years.
1: The claims regarding control of the strait come after the military launched a third round of strikes against Iran. Trump warned there will be more strikes. I'm Michael Kastner.
4: Region News Team meteorologist Matt Wynn says a stretch of hot, dry weather is in the forecast this week, with conditions drying out area gardens.
5: Yeah, gardens are going to need a drink, which is so weird because we had so much rain around here over the last couple weeks with these storms. But yeah, this heat is going to dry us up quickly, especially with that sun. So overall, yeah, keep up on that watering schedule.
4: The next chance of rain isn't until this weekend. Your forecast for the region coming up. In Lake County, Crossroads YMCA says phase one of its Shererville Family YMCA expansion is expected to be complete in October. An update over the weekend said outside the new south parking lot is taking shape and exterior finishes continue to transform the building, the social media post said, while inside, mechanical, plumbing, and electrical work continues throughout the building with ductwork, restroom fixtures, and lighting being installed. The facility is on U.S. 41. In downstate Bloomington, Indiana University plans to modernize Wilkie Quad. IU says it will invest $60 million in a major renovation of the 752-bed Wilkie Quadrangle Residence Hall, which was built in 1965 and last renovated in 1998. The university says the project will include upgrades to student rooms, shared spaces, and bathrooms, along with improvements to elevators and mechanical systems. Meanwhile, at IU Indianapolis, the university says it will partner with a developer to construct and operate a 448-bed residence hall on West Michigan Street. IU says the project will significantly expand housing capacity in response to growing student demand for living options near campus and downtown Indianapolis. Your forecast for the region coming up. 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
4: For Northwest Indiana, highs around 90 today, winds out of the north 5 to 10 miles per hour. Lows around 70 tonight. Hot with highs around the mid-90s inland Tuesday, around 90 near the lakefront, and heat index values up to 101. Clear skies Tuesday night, highs in the lower 70s. For Wednesday, highs around the mid-90s, mid-80s near the lakefront, and looking ahead to Thursday, highs in the lower 90s inland, upper 80s near the lake. Friday, mostly sunny, highs again in the lower 90s.

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A birthday shout-out post already posted up for tomorrow's birthdays. 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And every weekday at 8:45 with the birthday shout-outs brought to you by Data Graphic. Here's Luke.

0: 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I hope you're having a fantastic start to your work week. This Saturday, hopefully it does not rain. Right now, looking like a slight chance of showers and storms in the forecast, but hopefully this really cool event can go on Saturday at Crew Car Wash in Schererville on 41. 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Lee Bryce, Blake Shelton, Jared Neiman, all on the way before 11:30. 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

0: Lee Bryce next up in the region with Hometown Jams on August 6th at the Lake County Fairgrounds with Ashley Cook, night before the Lake County Fair begins. It's Indiana 105. Just announced this morning, if you missed it, two new Hometown Jams concerts in the region. Scotty McCreery, Sunday, August 30th at Central Park Plaza in Valpo, and Mitchell Tenpenny, Bulldog Park in Crown Point on September 27th. Here's Blake Shelton, Indiana 105. Thanks for letting us be a part of your Monday today.
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0: Jared Neiman, the country station. It's Indiana 105. Alicia, hanging with you through your Monday morning. Hope your day off to a good start today. Want to feel your Monday mood over on our Facebook? Let us know. Multiple choice, you know, easing the mind into a Monday. Which one are you on the multiple choice scale? It's not already Monday, is it? Wake me up when it's Friday. Let's go. Over it or all of the above. Patty, that is not one of the answers. She said, I'm retired. Amy says, C, let's go. Lisa also saying C, which, you know, you could take it as let's go, let's get this work week underway, or let's go, let's hurry up and get through it, you know? Marie says A, it's not already Monday, is it? I am with you there. Rita says all of the above, boo, moan day. Debbie says, Monday, just like any other day, love being retired. Again, not a response, but good for you. Alma and Robert both saying D, over it. A lot of people going with an all of the above kind of situation. You know, whenever on a multiple choice test, you didn't know what the answer was, the default is always all of the above. That's got to be right, right? If they included it, you can answer our Monday mood question on our Facebook page today. Music on the way after Region News from Kane Brown and the latest from Kenny Chesney.
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1: In St. John, officials say construction begins this week on the Joliet Street Multi-Use Path Project. The town says the project will enhance safety for pedestrians and motorists, improve drainage, construct a longer-lasting roadway, and reduce future maintenance needs. Joliet Street will be closed to through traffic through November. We've shared more information on the Region News Team Facebook page. In Dyer, the town is finalizing the inventory of all residential water service lines. This includes identifying whether they are lead, copper, galvanized, or other material. Officials say this inventory is required by the U.S. Environmental Protection Agency for all public water utilities. As of last week, approximately 350 homes still needed to have their service line material verified, and town employees will be delivering notices to residences that have not yet completed the required water survey. They say if you receive a notice, please contact the Department of Public Works within 24 hours. The Michigan City Parks and Recreation Department is seeking public input for their five-year master plan. They've put together a survey to gather information from residents and park patrons to learn more about their recreational interests and to provide an opportunity to express opinions about the programs, activities, and quality of parks within the city. Surveys will be collected until October 16, 2026. We've shared more information on the Region News Team Facebook page. Your forecast for the region coming up. I'm Laura Volushko.
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1: For Northwest Indiana, highs near 90 today. Calm wind becoming north around 5 miles per hour. Clear skies tonight with lows near 70. Tuesday, sunny with a high near 93. Heat index values as high as 98. Calm wind becoming northwest around 5 miles per hour. Tuesday night, clear skies with lows in the lower 70s. Wednesday, sunny with a high again around 93. And mostly clear skies for Wednesday night with lows in the lower 70s. That's your region forecast.

0: 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Thanks so much for hanging out. So I think I've mentioned this before that I'm not really a fan of fortune cookies. I think they kind of taste like sugared cardboard. If sugared cardboard was a thing that you ate, that's what I imagine it would taste like, a fortune cookie. So whenever we get Chinese food, I don't eat the fortune cookies, but I do like reading the fortunes, you know, just for the fun of it. And this was the fortune that my grandma had in her fortune cookie. For better luck, you have to wait till spring. Really? For better luck, you have to wait till spring. Since when did they start making misfortune cookies?
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It's called Land, Indiana 105. Gonna be hot, hot, hot this week. Temperatures in the 90s every day, except for maybe today. Might only be about 88 or 89. Matt Wintz has our forecast details on when our next chance of rain is, how long it's going to last, etc. On the way at noon, here's Tim McGraw.

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2: President Trump says the blockade of the Strait of Hormuz has been reinstated. In a post on Truth Social, he said the strait is open and they're only stopping Iran ships and customers from entering or leaving. He added that the U.S. will serve as the guardian of the Hormuz Strait and will be reimbursed for the costs of providing security at the rate of 20% on all cargo shipped. It all comes after Iran and the U.S. traded more strikes over the last couple of days. Nearly 100 million people across the country will be hit with extreme heat this week. A heat dome that's been scorching the western part of the country will shift over the next couple of days. Yesterday, the temperature reached a record high of 111 degrees in Billings, Montana. Those in the northern section of the country will see a peak of temperatures tomorrow, while the northeast will peak on Wednesday. And President Trump says he recommends Lindsey Graham's sister to serve as an interim senator for South Carolina, telling the governor that Darlene Nordahn should fill Graham's seat. Graham died over the weekend from aortic dissection. I'm Chris Caraggio.
3: Another stretch of hot weather in Northwest Indiana. Region News Team meteorologist Matt Wintz.
4: The good news about this week, yes, it's going to get hot. We've got the heat that'll start to build today. The core of it's going to be over us Tuesday, Wednesday, Thursday. But the good news about it is our humidity levels aren't nearly what they were the week leading up to 4th of July, where it was just so tropical outside. We've got manageable humidity. So we'll be able to get through this. Just make sure you're taking those precautions.
3: The Indiana Department of Environmental Management has issued an air quality action day for Northwest Indiana for today, Monday, July 13th, and for Northwest and North Central Indiana for tomorrow, Tuesday, July 14th. Ozone levels are expected to be in the unhealthy for sensitive groups range. In Newton and Jasper counties, INDOT is alerting region motorists to a couple of short-term closures scheduled this week. South of Lake Village, work on State Road 14 between US 41 and State Road 55 is scheduled to take about 2 days starting today, Monday, July 13th. Then operations will begin south of DeMont on State Road 10 between US 231 and State Road 110 for 1 day this Wednesday, July 15th. Motorists are encouraged to seek alternate routes while seal code operations are underway, but traffic will be escorted through the work zone for local access. Wait times of 15 to 20 minutes should be expected. Your forecast for the region coming up. I'm Laura Voluszko.
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4: This is Region News Team Meteorologist Matt Wintz with a look at your forecast for Northwest Indiana. We're in a microwave this week. We're going to slowly heat up every single day, and I'll tell you, it's going to start to get hot around here again as this big dome of heat over the upper Midwest starts to kind of work its way into the southern Great Lakes. So for this afternoon, up near 90 degrees, sunshine continues. We have some high clouds out there as well. We'll stay dry. Tonight, mainly clear. We're back down into the upper 60s to near 70. The core of this heat comes in tomorrow, Wednesday, and Thursday, where we're going to rise into the mid-90s for highs. Some models take us a little higher than that. I'll hold back on the higher numbers, but either way, it's going to be hot. Manageable humidity, but still, when you're talking mid-90s, it's going to feel pretty scorching outside. We'll have some sunshine around Tuesday, more sunshine on Wednesday, more sunshine on Thursday, with low to mid-90s expected to continue. The breakdown of this ridge occurs Friday into the upcoming weekend. That will come with some scattered showers and thunderstorms around here. Temperatures will start to fall as well. We're talking upper 80s for highs, but a little bit more humidity into the upcoming weekend. I'm meteorologist Matt Wintz for Region News.

Riley Green's new album, That's Just Me, will be out on September 18th. It's Indiana 105. Thanks for hanging out today. Hope you're having a nice start to your work week. I really hope we're getting this heat and humidity out of the way this week. And next week, maybe could be a little bit cooler for the Porter County Fair. I'm banking on winning the first day of Porter County Fair temperature contest again, so I can get myself a free lemonade courtesy of the Mullet Man. So, gotta be cool.

0: Throwing it back with a classic from Marty Stewart, Indiana 105. On our Facebook page today, what Monday mood are you in? It's not already Monday, is it? Wake me up when it's Friday. Let's go. Over it, or maybe a combo of some of those, or all of the above. Adam says, D, wish it was over. Michael, wish I had a job Monday. Not quite sure what that means, but good luck, Michael. Diane says, see you my day off. Yes. So she says, let's go. Myra says, all of the above. Jacqueline E., all of the above. John says, let's go. Rob, wait, so you mean to tell me I got to get out of bed again? Well, you know, that's up to you. Sam says, I'm off tomorrow, so I like Mondays. Okay. A lot of people going with over it. I could be all of the above. I definitely thought it's not already Monday, is it, when I woke up this morning? For sure. Which one are you feeling? Which one's your Monday mood? You can answer over on our Facebook today. 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

There's Hardy in the Country Station, Indiana 105. I got a brand new song for you coming up in your new at noon today. Joe Nichols featured today with his newest single. Right after Thomas Rhett and T-shirt. A T-shirt might even be too warm.

0: 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Always good to hear those classic artists still coming out with new music. Joe Nichols had a new album he released earlier this year. Still doing a few tour dates as well. You can find out those details on his website. Nothing around here, though, unfortunately. Thanks so much for hanging out today. It's Alicia with you till 3. On our Facebook, posted this question up just a couple of minutes ago. I want to know what stopped feeling exciting once you became an adult. Summer, for me, sort of stopped feeling extremely exciting once you became an adult. Because, you know, when you're a kid and you're in school and you get the time off of school, that's exciting. And even just, you know, like around the holidays and the winter break and spring break and all that stuff, you don't get that as an adult unless you have vacation time. So summer for me is the top thing I feel like that stopped feeling really exciting once you became an adult, or once I became an adult. So what stopped feeling exciting for you once you became an adult? You can answer over on our Facebook page today.
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2: The Indiana Department of Environmental Management has issued an Air Quality Action Day for Northwest Indiana for today, Monday, July 13th, and for Northwest and North Central Indiana for tomorrow, Tuesday, July 14th. Ozone levels are expected to be in the unhealthy for sensitive groups range. The Indiana Department of Natural Resources announces a new rewards program that gives participants the opportunity to earn points by engaging in different activities at DNR-managed properties across the state. The DNR Rewards Pass is part of the Indiana DNR app, and points can be redeemed for gift cards that can be used for camping or stays at Indiana State Park Inns. We've shared more information on the Region News Team Facebook page. In college football, the historic Monon Bell Classic will be played at a neutral location for the first time in over 100 years. The game between DePaul University and Wabash College is happening November 14th, and this year it will be played at Ball State University's Schumann Stadium. This comes after DePaul's stadium was demolished to make room for a newly constructed stadium that's expected to open in 2028. Crew Car Wash announces the return of its annual Crew for Kids fundraiser in partnership with Big Brothers Big Sisters. Now in its 17th year, the one-day event will take place this Saturday, July 18th, at all 60 Crew Car Wash locations across Indiana, Minnesota, and Illinois, including 54 in the Indianapolis and surrounding areas. In 2025, Crew Car Wash says it raised more than $215,000 during the single-day fundraiser, bringing the company's total contributions to over $1.7 million since the event's inception in 2010. We have a link for more details about the upcoming event at our website. Your forecast for the region coming up. I'm Laura Voluschko.
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2: For Northwest Indiana, highs in the upper 80s this afternoon. Winds out of the north around 5 miles per hour. Clear skies tonight with lows near 70. South winds around 5 miles per hour, becoming southwest overnight. Tuesday, continued sunny and hot with highs in the lower 90s inland, upper 80s near the lakefront. Heat index values up to about 100. Clear skies Tuesday night, lows in the lower 70s. Sunny and hot Wednesday with highs again in the lower 90s inland, mid-80s near the lake.

0: There's Morgan Wallen, the Country Station, Indiana 105. It's Alicia. Let's talk sports. Still pretty bummed not going to be able to watch the Home Run Derby tonight, streaming on Netflix for the first time. I'm hoping it's not going to do so well, so they realize they have to bring it back to ESPN next year. But participating in the Home Run Derby, former Cubs Kyle Schwarber and Wilson Contreras, and White Sox slugger Munetaka Murakami, who was added to the All-Star roster along with Tristan Peters as replacements. So the Sox now have three All-Stars along with Miguel Vargas. The Cubs, just PCA, their only All-Star game is tomorrow. Both teams ending the first half of the season on good notes, so hopefully they can continue that in the second half. The Indiana Fever crushed Las Vegas yesterday, 109-75. They will host Golden State Wednesday. The Sky lost to Dallas yesterday to drop to 7-16 on the season. They will host the Storm on Wednesday. And as a quick look at sports, Eric Church, new artist Stella Lefty, and new country from Max McNown, 10 days away from his performance at the Porter County Fair, on the way before 1.
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was done for. Max McDowell, the first artist kicking off the Porter County Fair Grandstand concerts this year next Thursday. It's done for Indiana 105. And followed by Bailey Zimmerman, Kane, Trace Adkins, Flo Rida. 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And we will see you out there starting next Thursday. 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
2: U.S. Capitol Police say they've arrested a man with a gun at the north barricade of the Capitol building. The USCP spokesperson confirmed the arrest in a statement and said the north barricade will be closed while an investigation takes place. The man reportedly had the gun in a vehicle. Video shows a large police presence in the surrounding area. Millions around the country are set to face hotter than normal temperatures this week. A heat dome that's been scorching the western part of the country will now shift over the next few days. Yesterday, the temperature reached a record high of 111 in Billings, Montana. Those in the northern section of the country will see a peak of temperatures tomorrow, while the northeast will peak on Wednesday. President Trump says the blockade of the Strait of Hormuz is back on. In a post on Truth Social, he said the strait is open and they're only stopping Iran ships and customers from entering or leaving. He added that the U.S. will serve as the guardian of the Hormuz Strait and will be reimbursed for the costs of providing security. I'm Chris Caraggio.
3: Another stretch of hot weather in northwest Indiana. Region News Team meteorologist Matt Wintz.
4: The good news about this week, yes, it's going to get hot. We've got the heat that'll start to build today. The core of it's going to be over us Tuesday, Wednesday, Thursday. But the good news about it is our humidity levels aren't nearly what they were the week leading up to 4th of July, where it was just so tropical outside. We've got manageable humidity. So we'll be able to get through this. Just make sure you're taking those precautions.
3: The Indiana Department of Environmental Management has issued an Air Quality Action Day for Northwest Indiana for today, Monday, July 13th, and for Northwest and North Central Indiana for tomorrow, Tuesday, July 14th. Ozone levels are expected to be in the unhealthy for sensitive groups range. In Newton and Jasper counties, INDOT is alerting region motorists to a couple of short-term closures scheduled this week. South of Lake Village, work on State Road 14 between U.S. 41 and State Road 55 is scheduled to take about 2 days starting today, Monday, July 13th. Then operations will begin south of DeMont on State Road 10 between U.S. 231 and State Road 110 for 1 day this Wednesday, July 15th. Motorists are encouraged to seek alternate routes while seal code operations are underway, but traffic will be escorted through the work zone for local access. Wait times of 15 to 20 minutes should be expected. Your forecast for the region coming up. I'm Laura Voluschko.
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6: Alicia, to sum the region traffic alert, we have a vehicle fire on the inbound Bishop Ford right around River Oaks Drive. That's backing things up onto the westbound side of 8094. So starting right around Calumet Avenue, going to be hitting the brakes and really crawling along. Don't try to merge onto the inbound Bishop Ford there with that vehicle fire near River Oaks Drive. 219-405-7743 is our hotline. Alicia Tassone with a region traffic alert.
3: For northwest Indiana, highs around 90 today. North winds 5 to 10 miles per hour. And clear skies tonight with lows around 70. Tuesday, mostly sunny and hot with highs around the lower to mid-90s inland, closer to 90 near the lakefront. Northwest winds around 5 miles per hour becoming north. Heat index values up to 101. Clear skies Tuesday night, lows in the lower 70s. Wednesday, highs again around the lower to mid-90s inland, mid-80s near the lake.

It's Chris Young, Indiana 105, July 13th today. It's National Beans and Franks Day. Do love a good classic bowl of pork and beans and hot dogs. You know, something about that is just very nostalgic and still hits the spot sometimes. You know, July is National Hot Dog Month. We're right smack in the middle of it. And this Wednesday is National Hot Dog Day, you know, just to give you a little heads up. Here's George Burge and Luke Bryan, Indiana.

0: Summertime! It's Kenny Chesney, Indiana 105. Right in the middle of summer, it is finally fair season. Newton County Fair is this week, and then, of course, Jasper County Fair will be out at Porter County Fair next week, and then Lake County Fair to follow, and we don't even want to talk about what happens after that. We're just soaking in the summertime. Very hot and humid again this week, and I know some people enjoy this weather. I don't know how, personally, give me all the air conditioning, but some people enjoy when it's really hot. It does actually affect your brain, though. Researchers at Harvard University have discovered that a person's brain works 13% slower when it has to operate in extreme heat. According to their study, they actually studied college students during a heat wave 10 years ago in Boston, and it was reportedly one of the hottest in the city's history. And they had students live in buildings with air conditioning rooms and then no air conditioning in the rooms, and found that those in the air conditioned rooms performed 13% better on both math and memory tests than their non-air conditioned classmates. So it affects everyone. You know, we always tell you to check up on the elderly and check up on your neighbors and everybody. And it really does affect everybody. Apparently, your brain works 13% slower during the heat wave. Even if you think you're all right, the brain's not working so fast. My brain's not working so fast today because it's hot and it's a Monday. Double whammy.
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There's Zach Top, Indiana 105. 49er Drive-In announcing their new movies for Friday through next Thursday. They're going to be showing Moana. And back to Toy Story 5, your chance to win with Mike's movie quiz. 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

0: Chris Lane is going to be performing in Lowell coming up on Saturday, August 1st, the grand opening of Nassau Park, the country station's Indiana 105. You can find out more with the Lowell Parks Department. That's pretty cool. Thanks so much for hanging out today. Hope you're having a fantastic Monday. On our Facebook page today, you can answer our random question. What stopped feeling exciting for you once you became an adult? Mary says snow. I'm with you there 100%. Loved it as a kid, going out and playing in it, carefree. Once you started driving in it, not so fun anymore. Chuck just says growing old. Evelyn says going to the fair. What stopped feeling exciting once you became an adult? Rick says grocery shopping. Hope says driving. Love the freedom, but it's a chore sometimes. I can feel you there. What stopped feeling exciting for you once you became an adult? I still like summer, don't get me wrong, but I feel like it's not as exciting when it's not, you know, a break from work, like it was a break from school. Although being at the fair for 10 days is kind of like a break from work. Feels like it. We got your forecast details on the way for this hot week. Music coming up, Dierks Bentley and John Morgan, Indiana 105.
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6: One person is dead after a boating accident Saturday on Lake Michigan. Indiana conservation officers were sent to the Hammond Marina shortly after 11:30 p.m., where they say a boat had struck the break wall. Six people were on board at the time of the collision. Officers found one passenger unresponsive and started CPR. The person was transported to a local hospital where he died. The cause of the accident remains under investigation. More than 500 aging underground storage tanks around the state have been safely removed or closed. August. The Indiana Department of Environmental Management says this is a significant milestone in its effort to reduce environmental risks. The tanks are found in nearly every community in places like convenience stores, fuel stations, airports, police and fire stations, school bus lots, and fleet service areas. And as they reach the end of their lifespan, their potential to leak increases, which can contaminate groundwater, soil, and air. Item attributes this milestone to a law Indiana passed 3 years ago that created the nation's first proactive reimbursement program for underground storage tank closures. Firefighters around the state have access to quality training facilities now that the state's hub and spoke training sites are complete. Governor Braun says before this project, firefighters, especially those in rural areas, had to travel long ways to train at sites of varying quality and capabilities. Now, every firefighter, no matter where they live, the city, or a rural community, has access to top training equipment within 30 miles of their community. For the Region News Team, I'm Jamie Foster. 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
0: Alicia Tassone, the Region Traffic Update. We still have traffic backed up on the westbound side of 8094 on the Illinois side due to a vehicle fire on the inbound Bishop Ford near River Oaks Drive. So traffic is hitting the brakes. Westbound 8094 coming to a stop near the state line. Be careful there. Westbound, just a moderate volume otherwise, both directions of 8094. And then eastbound 94 hitting the brakes, slowing down east of 49 in Chesterton. Also watch out for the road work going on. Northbound side of State Road 49 down to one lane for paving operations at I-94. And the ramp from eastbound I-94 to northbound State Road 49 closed today. Alicia Tassone with the Region Traffic Update.
6: For Northwest Indiana, sunny and warm today with highs in the upper 80s. Temperatures will drop to around 70 overnight tonight under clear skies. Sunny again Tuesday with highs in the low 90s, mid-90s on Wednesday with lots of sunshine. Sun continues Thursday with highs in the low 90s and low 90s with sunny skies on Friday with a slight chance of showers late in the day. That's your region forecast.

0: There's John Morgan, the country station, Indiana 105. Mentioned earlier that July is National Hot Dog Month, and actually Wednesday is National Hot Dog Day. And one health expert advising against eating too many this summer. We know this. Hot dogs are not good for you. She says they are okay to have an occasion, but hot dogs should not be part of your regular diet, even during the summertime. Bummer. She suggests buying hot dogs with the least amount of ingredients in them and choosing all beef. That would be the healthiest way to go if eating hot dogs is healthy. But I want to know, like, can I load the toppings on, or that makes it that much more unhealthy? Give me the ketchup. I know. Give me the relish. Give me the grilled onions. Onions are a vegetable. That has to make it healthy. Tomatoes are vegetables. Pickles are vegetables, right? It's got to make it okay. Yeah? You limit the amount of hot dogs you have this summer. Jason Aldean, Lauren Elena on the way next. It's Indiana 105. Thanks for hanging out today. Visit
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Hey, congrats to Justin Moore returning to the road, announcing that he is 31 days sober. It's Indiana 105. And said he spent the time off that he took a break from touring to get himself right, go to rehab, and get sober. And he returned to the road and is going to be returning to his opening slot on Riley Green's tour for the remainder of the summer. So good for him. Here's Randy House with New Country, Indiana 105.

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1: U.S. Capitol Police say they have arrested a man with a gun at the north barricade of the Capitol building. Authorities confirmed the arrest in a statement and said the north barricade will be closed while an investigation takes place. The man reportedly had a gun in the vehicle. President Trump says he's reinstating the blockade of the Strait of Hormuz. In a post on Truth Social, he said the strait is open and they are only stopping Iran's ships and customers from entering or leaving. He added that the U.S. will serve as the guardian of the Hormuz Strait and will be reimbursed for the costs of providing security at the rate of 20% on all cargo shipped. It all comes after Iran and the U.S. traded more strikes over the last few days. Heavy rain is set to drench millions of people across parts of the South, Gulf Coast, and Texas through Friday. A summer storm pattern is setting up over Texas and the South this week as a cold front collides with warm, humid air from the Gulf. NOAA's Weather Prediction Center has issued a level 2 out of 4 risk of flash flooding. I'm Chris Caraggio.
2: At least 31 states have seen confirmed cases of cyclosporiasis, according to the CDC. A majority of the cases are in Michigan, which reported over 1,500 as of Friday. The CDC says testing for the parasite that causes the intestinal disease must be specifically requested by a healthcare provider, as it's not usually included in routine U.S. laboratory testing. The spread of measles in the U.S. this year is outpacing the case count for all of 2025. The CDC says it's received reports of 2,231 confirmed cases of measles as of July 9th. The U.S. is now less than 60 cases away from reaching last year's total. The CDC found that 93% of this year's outbreak are linked to people who are unvaccinated or whose vaccination status is unknown. South Carolina is the state that has reported the most cases this year with 670. Symptoms include fever, cough, fatigue, watery eyes, and runny nose, followed by a rash. The FDA's called 2 lots of Pedigree canned wet dog food because it may contain sharp fragments of metal or plastic. The 13.2-ounce cans of Pedigree high-protein chopped chicken and duck failed quality control by parent company Mars Petcare and were supposed to be destroyed by a third party. Mars says instead the food was fraudulently funneled back into the marketplace and sold to unknowing customers. Swallowing sharp objects can cause choking in dogs and a number of serious illnesses, including gastrointestinal blockages. The lots recalled are listed on the company's website. For the Region News Team, I'm Jamie Foster. 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
4: Alicia Tassone with the Region Traffic Update, continuing to find backups on westbound 8094 due to an earlier vehicle fire, blocking the 2 right lanes still on the inbound side of the Bishop Ford, right around River Oaks Drive, and that is still backing traffic up onto the westbound Borman. So going to be slow and go anyway, starting right around Grant Street, but really jamming on the brakes still on the Illinois side of the state line there. And then continue to watch out for the backed up traffic. State Road 49 northbound, where it's down to 1 lane nearing I-94 for paving operations today, along with the ramp eastbound I-94 to northbound State Road 49. That is also closed today. 219-405-7743 is our hotline. Alicia Tassone with a Region Traffic Update.
2: For Northwest Indiana, sunny and warm today with highs in the upper 80s. Temperatures will drop to around 70 overnight tonight under clear skies. Sunny again Tuesday with highs in the low 90s. Mid-90s on Wednesday with lots of sunshine. Sun continues Thursday with highs in the low 90s. And low 90s with sunny skies on Friday with a slight chance of showers late in the day. That's your region forecast.

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Never too early to talk about Friday. 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And we are full-fledged in the middle of summer with so many things going on every weekend. 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

0: Hello, Langley, Morgan Wallen, the Country Station, Indiana 105. Thanks for hanging out today on your Monday afternoon. Coming up this Saturday, going to be a big day at Crew Car Washes all across the state in Schererville. That's where I'm going to be on 41 for their 17th annual Crew for Kids fundraiser, where 50% of all Ultimate and Ultimate 360 wash purchases will go to Big Brothers, Big Sisters to help support local youth. 11 to 1, that is the time I will be there. So get your car washed on Saturday, Crew Car Wash in Schererville on 41. And we're going to have a great time. Hopefully we'll have some giveaways and just going to be hanging out and having fun supporting Big Brothers, Big Sisters with the Crew for Kids fundraiser this Saturday in Schererville. 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

There's a Combs, Indiana 105. I feel like I had to give you a heads up on this one. Tomorrow's National Mac and Cheese Day. You know, if you need to make some lunch or dinner plans. New Country from Riley Green. He's got the music video out for this one now. Think As You Drunk, Indiana 105.

0: 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On our Facebook page today, asking you what things stopped feeling exciting for you once you became an adult. Pamela says, Great America. Yeah, I can see that, where it might not be as fun as when you were a kid going on all the rides. Naomi says, getting mail, it's always bills now. Yeah, so true. Not as exciting, of course. Mary says, snow. I'm with you there. Not as fun when you got to drive in it. Billy says, taking trips, vacations, because now you're financially responsible for them. Yeah, you know, that is so true also. What stopped feeling exciting for you once you became an adult? I hate to say it, but summer for me. You can answer on our Facebook page today.
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5: In Schererville, officials say phase one of the YMCA expansion is expected to be complete in October. They say the new south parking lot is taking shape and exterior finishes continue to transform the building. Inside, mechanical, plumbing, and electrical work continues throughout the building with ductwork, restroom fixtures, and lighting being installed. Crew Car Wash announces the return of its annual Crew for Kids fundraiser in partnership with Big Brothers Big Sisters. Now in its 17th year, the one-day event will take place this Saturday, July 18th, at all 60 Crew Car Wash locations across Indiana, Minnesota, and Illinois. Our very own Alicia Tassone will be broadcasting live from the Schererville location on Saturday from 11 to 1. In 2025, Crew Car Wash raised more than $215,000 during the single-day fundraiser, bringing the company's total contributions to over $1.7 million since the event's inception in 2010. We have a link for more details about the upcoming event on our website. The Consumer Product Safety Commission says thousands of grills sold online and at Walmart and Lowe's stores nationwide are being recalled. It's for the Cuisinart Propel Plus 4-burner 3-in-1 gas grills. The units include a pizza oven with tempered glass that has reportedly shattered during use, causing a serious risk of injury from lacerations. The company has received 37 reports of glass shattering and one report of a fire. Consumers may choose to be reimbursed for the original purchase amount or receive a $500 refund by check. For the Region News Team, I'm Jamie Foster. Your forecast is coming up next. For Northwest Indiana, sunny and warm today with highs in the upper 80s. Clear skies overnight tonight with temperatures falling to around 70. We'll be in the low 90s on Tuesday with sunny skies. Sunny again on Wednesday with highs in the mid-90s. Low to mid-90s on Thursday with lots of sunshine and more sun on Friday with highs in the low 90s. There's a slight chance of showers in the afternoon. That's your region forecast.

0: 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It's Alicia hanging with you till 3. So it's Christmas in July in Denmark. Hundreds of professional Santa Clauses, Mrs. Clauses, and even Christmas elves gathered for the annual World Santa Claus Congress. The event, which is held every July in Aalborg, Denmark, probably said that wrong, brought participants from countries including Japan and Norway to march in parades, pose for photos, and compete in festive activities such as gingerbread eating contests, gift wrapping, and balloon modeling. The gathering will celebrate its 70th anniversary next year. Santa's dressed in full garb, Mrs. Claus, elves, etc., in intense summer heat in Denmark. Yeah, no way.
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3: Lindsey Graham's sister will reportedly fill his South Carolina Senate seat until the end of his term following his unexpected death. CBS News reports Darlene Graham Norden will serve in the role until the term ends in January. South Carolina Governor Henry McMaster will make the announcement this afternoon. Earlier, President Trump said he recommended Norden to serve out the rest of Graham's term. Graham passed away over the weekend from aortic dissection at the age of 71. About 100 million people across the country are set to face extreme heat this week. A heat dome that's been scorching the western part of the country will shift over the next few days. Yesterday, the temperature reached a record high of 111 in Billings, Montana. Those in the northern section of the country will see a peak of temperatures tomorrow. The northeast will peak on Wednesday. And Major League Baseball has hit the All-Star break. Tomorrow night in Philadelphia will be the game between the American League and National League. Tonight is the annual Home Run Derby. I'm Chris Karaji.
4: In Merrillville, recovery efforts continue at Andrean High School after the June 11th tornado, and officials say they're focused on preparing for a successful return this fall. The school plans to welcome students back for the first day of school, as scheduled, on Thursday, August 13th, with freshman orientation on Wednesday, August 12th. The school says additional information about classrooms, arrival procedures, specific upgrades, and more will be shared in the coming days and weeks. The South Shore Line says new wire is in the air as repairs continue following a freight train derailment in Lake County last month. Officials say several empty freight train cars derailed on the Grand Calumet River Bridge between the East Chicago and Hammond stations June 24th, causing significant damage to several structures that hold the overhead wires the commuter line trains use for power. Passengers are advised to stay tuned to the South Shore Line's various communication channels for schedule updates and advisories. In Indianapolis and via Zoom, the region's iconic House of Tomorrow will be featured in an Indiana Landmarks program this Wednesday, July 15th. Organizers say the program begins with a screening of the short documentary film The New House of Tomorrow, Restoring America's First Glass House, with a panel discussion to follow. The home was built for the 1933 Chicago World's Fair and brought by barge to Northwest Indiana. The one-hour in-person and online program starts at 6 p.m. Eastern at the Indiana Landmarks Center in Indy. For the Region News Team, I'm Jamie Foster. Your forecast is next.
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6: Alicia Tassone with the Region Traffic Update. They finally cleared that vehicle fire on the inbound Bishop Ford, but we still have heavy traffic on the westbound side of 8094 as usual. Between about Grant Street and on across the state line onto the tri-state, still pretty jammed up on the Illinois side. Eastbound, just moderate volume between the state line and Klein. And still be careful on State Road 49 as traffic is really jamming up near I-94 in Chesterton, where we have the one-day closure of the right lane of State Road 49 northbound, and also the ramp from eastbound I-94 to northbound State Road 49 is closed. 219-405-7743 is our hotline. Alicia Tassone with a region traffic update.
7: Here we go. The heat wave. Air quality alerts. In fact, if you suffer from asthma or respiratory ailments, it's probably a good idea to keep it indoors, keep it in the air conditioning pretty much for the next 72 hours. Heat advisory will be in full swing in the region. Very muggy conditions and just dry weather for the next 4 days. 70 will be our low temperature. Tomorrow, hot. It's going to get to 92. That's nothing compared to the heat indices, around 98 to 100 tomorrow afternoon. Tomorrow night, humid in the low 70s. Wednesday, sunny, continued hot. 92 Thursday. We might see some relief on Friday with rain, and still temps will be in the low 90s. So take care. If you know somebody to check up on your elderly neighbors, see how they're doing. Definitely going to need the AC. Munster 89, Michigan City 84, Rensselaer 87 degrees.

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1: Aren't you boiling hot in that outfit?
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1: It's like 80 degrees in this hallway. Where are you from, the South?
2: Yes, the Deep South.
3: Mike Summers.

0: sunny at 75, the ideal weather conditions, I would have to say. Thank you, Joe Nichols. Here we are. Here we are. You ready for the heat? My goodness. Yeah, make sure AC works in your vehicle and at your house. Maybe you need to get your air conditioning serviced. If it's on the fritz, it's probably a good idea to call somebody to get it done, because you're definitely going to need it. Next 4 days, we're back into the desert. The LaPorte County Fair is going on. Man, oh, man. Hydrate. Lemonade shake-ups, water. You know the routine. Check up on your neighbors. As far as our four-legged friends, make sure they're keeping cool as well. And you do the same. All right. Boy, I just got back from a mowed all weekend. I think I got the great farmer tan going. My forearms look like pretzels. And then I turn my arm, it's like, oh, it's white. So I'm two-tone color. Yeah, I had a good time. Yeah, always. I was mowing in LaPorte, mother-in-law's house. My mother-in-law, Sarah, and, of course, Smollett Ranch. And then I ran out of fuel, and I'm done for the week. There's nothing more to mold with the heat we're going to have. So, all right, back in a few minutes with Carly Pierce, Bailey Zimmerman next.
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2: Hey, Brooke. 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

put your lips on her. All right, we're going to have some Facebook food fun today. The county fairs are going to be going on. Right now, LaPorte going on. We have Porter County Fair on the way. Favorite county fair food? Post your comments on our timeline, Facebook, Indiana105.com. Why?

0: Dylan Scott, Dear Big City, a song he'll perform on Thursday night, LaPorte County Fair. Are you going? With special guest Drew Baldridge. Gates open at 6:30, is it? 6 o'clock, and the show is 8 p.m. Dylan Scott, Drew Baldridge together, LaPorte County Fair. It's already day three since it kicked off on Saturday. And tonight, they're having the Antique Tractor Parade at 7 p.m., and then the LaPorte County Fair Rodeo. That's at 7 o'clock as well. LPFair.com for more details. All right, it's that time of the year. LaPorte County Fair, Porter County Fair, Lake County Fair. Want to know? I'm sure you visited all three counties, or maybe you went to St. Joe County Fair, too. Favorite county fair food? Do you have a certain vendor? Right when you get in the gate, go, hey, we're right there. We got to go see Leroy's Tacos, says Lynn. Wisconsin cheese, elephant ears. Thank you, Lynn, for chiming in. Marie says it's the bits and fixins, steak and potatoes. Oh, good stuff. Elephant ears and fried veggies, yum. Rick is in the, he loves the corn dog. Becky, cotton candy, Patty, fried veggies, corn dog, and Leroy's tacos. For me, I got to have Tom's Tasty Taters. And I understand he's coming back this year to the Porter County Fair, the walleye sandwich. Which is really, really good. In fact, we posed right next to the booth. Tom threw me one of his T-shirts. It was cool. I got my own little Tom's Tasty. I could be a vendor. Maybe I'll bring it to the Porter County Fair when we do our broadcast and say hi to Tom and the staff. All right, there you go. Favorite county fair food, whether being at Lake, Porter, LaPorte, St. Joe, or any fair, what's your go-to fair food? Post your comments on our timeline. All right, we have heat and heat and heat to tell you about next in the forecast. Stay tuned.
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9: In Schererville, officials say phase one of the YMCA expansion is expected to be complete in October. They say the new south parking lot is taking shape and exterior finishes continue to transform the building. Inside, mechanical, plumbing, and electrical work continues throughout the building with ductwork, restroom fixtures, and lighting being installed. Crew Car Wash announces the return of its annual Crew for Kids fundraiser in partnership with Big Brothers Big Sisters. Now in its 17th year, the one-day event will take place this Saturday, July 18th, at all 60 Crew Car Wash locations across Indiana, Minnesota, and Illinois. Our very own Alicia Tassone will be broadcasting live from the Schererville location on Saturday from 11 to 1.

One. In 2025, Crew Car Wash raised more than $215,000 during the single-day fundraiser, bringing the company's total contributions to over $1.7 million since the event's inception in 2010. We have a link for more details about the upcoming event on our website. The Consumer Product Safety Commission says thousands of grills sold online and at Walmart and Lowe's stores nationwide are being recalled. It's for the Cuisinart Propel Plus 4-burner 3-in-1 gas grills. The units include a pizza oven with tempered glass that has reportedly shattered during use, causing a serious risk of injury from lacerations. The company has received 37 reports of glass shattering and one report of a fire. Consumers may choose to be reimbursed for the original purchase amount or receive a $500 refund by check. For the Region News Team, I'm Jamie Foster. Your forecast is coming up next.

Well, I hope all our truck drivers and delivery drivers have air conditioning in their cabs. You're going to definitely need it for the next 4 days. And hopefully your AC works at your house as well. Backyard swimming pools. Or even, you know, is it too hot to be at a beach? The sand and all that? Man, make sure you're wearing sunscreen today at West Beach this afternoon. And have fun and be safe and cool down. 72. That's our air temperature for tonight. Air quality alerts on top of that. Heat advisories will be in full swing tomorrow. We're going to hit the 100s as far as heat indices. Sunny, hot, humid air temperature in the low 90s. But that heat index, about 99 to about 100. And then tomorrow night, it's a very tropical, very balmy, very humid 74. And then Wednesday continued hot. 93 on Wednesday. 92 again on Thursday. Next chance of any rain. Be on Friday, 92. Right now, Dyer at 90, North Judson, 87. Dunes, National Lakeshore, 83. Hello to our first responders and veterans. We thank you each and every day.

Thank you, Clint Black. It's in the Automotive 5 Mullet Man. All right, the boys of summer, the Cubs, Sox both won. In fact, Phil King was at the Sox game when they beat the Athletics 9-1. Phil panned around in the guaranteed rate. That was really cool. He had great seats watching that game. All-Star game is tomorrow. Home Run Derby is tonight.

0: Corey Kent, Cole Wetzel, Rocky Mountain Low, Mullet Man, Indiana 105. All right, so I'm gathering events for the weekend rollouts driven by Curry Motors Auto Group of Valparaiso. And today, let's see, I found the Taste of Crown Point that kicks off Friday and Saturday at the Franciscan Health Pavilion. Bulldog Park kicks off at 5 o'clock on Friday afternoon, goes till 10 o'clock, and then from noon to 10 on Saturday, where you can sample cuisine from local Crown Point restaurants. They're going to have live music. The Hicks Duo, they're an acoustic rock group. Mr. Funny Man returns to the region on Friday night, as well as the Pink Floyd tribute band Echoes of Pompeii. And then Saturday night, you get Thrown Together, Sounds of Santana, and Melon Cougar. They're a John Mellencamp tribute band on Saturday night. So this is all part of the Taste of Crown Point at Bulldog Park, Friday and Saturday. 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It's our weekend rollout, so that's just one of the events I found so far. All right, let's go back to social media, and we're talking about favorite county fair food. Nathan says elephant ear, corn on the cob. Can't go wrong with that. Fried veggies, says Linda, and she put them in order. Corn dog second, elephant ear third. Dipping dots, says Colleen. Bub's Spuds at Lake County, says Mark, along with the Shriners corn on the cob. Another Bub's Spuds, says Mark. All right. Lemonade shakeups. Way to go, Katie. That sounds good on a day like today. And it's the Bits and Fixins, says Marie. There you go. Favorite county fair food. We'll compare food notes throughout the afternoon. Coming back with Thomas Rhett, Toby Keith, and the new one from Hardy and Friends next.
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2: Hey, Brooke. 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
2: Lindsey Graham's sister will fill his South Carolina Senate seat until the end of his term after his unexpected death. South Carolina Governor Henry McMaster announced today that Darlene Graham Norden will serve in the role until the term ends in January. She said her brother was always there for her, and now she will be there for him. Graham passed away over the weekend from aortic dissection. Millions across parts of the South, Gulf Coast, and Texas will be drenched by heavy rain through Friday. A summer storm pattern is setting up over Texas and the South as a cold front collides with warm, humid air from the Gulf. The anticipated rain will usher in a mounting flood threat, specifically over Texas's Big Bend and Hill Country regions, where storms are expected to repeatedly track over the same areas. President Trump is preparing for next month's Freedom 250 Grand Prix in the nation's capital. He welcomed several IndyCar drivers today to the White House to preview the event. The White House says the race will showcase the majesty of D.C. as drivers navigate a track full of iconic monuments in celebration of America's 250th birthday. I'm Chris Caraggio.
3: In Merrillville, recovery efforts continue at Andrean High School after the June 11th tornado, and officials say they're focused on preparing for a successful return this fall. The school plans to welcome students back for the first day of school as scheduled on Thursday, August 13th, with freshman orientation on Wednesday, August 12th. The school says additional information about classrooms, arrival procedures, specific upgrades, and more will be shared in the coming days and weeks. The South Shore Line says new wire is in the air as repairs continue following a freight train derailment in Lake County last month. Officials say several empty freight train cars derailed on the Grand Calumet River Bridge between the East Chicago and Hammond stations June 24th, causing significant damage to several structures that hold the overhead wires the commuter line trains use for power. Passengers are advised to stay tuned to the South Shore Line's various communication channels for schedule updates and advisories. In Indianapolis and via Zoom, the region's iconic House of Tomorrow will be featured in an Indiana Landmarks program this Wednesday, July 15th. Organizers say the program begins with a screening of the short documentary film The New House of Tomorrow, Restoring America's First Glass House, with a panel discussion to follow. The home was built for the 1933 Chicago World's Fair and brought by barge to Northwest Indiana. The one-hour in-person and online program starts at 6 p.m. Eastern at the Indiana Landmark Center in Indy. For the Region News Team, I'm Jamie Foster. 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
5: Checking in on the roads, westbound side of 8094 starting to jam up, approaching Burr Street and continuing towards Kennedy Avenue. Then again, you're going to be hitting the brakes right around Calumet with something going on across the state line on the tri-state westbound that's still really jamming things up there. Heading across the state line into Illinois. We've got eastbound delays from Torrance Avenue continuing towards Burr Street on 8094. I-65, we have a crash northbound near 109th Avenue. We have the two right lanes blocked with a vehicle there across those lanes. It looks like maybe trying to cut across to exit and right in the middle of the two right lanes. So only getting by on the far left lane there, two right lanes blocked. And you'll have to go around that if you're trying to exit there northbound 65 on 109th Avenue. We've got delays along the southbound side of Klein, north of the Tull Road down to 15th Avenue, again, ongoing road work. State Road 49 northbound, very backed up towards I-94, again, right there. It's down to one lane today for paving operations. Northbound State Road 49, the right lane is closed, and also the ramp from eastbound I-94 to northbound 49 is also closed today. 219-405-7743 is our hotline. Only call when safe to do so. Alicia Tassone, Region News Team Traffic.
6: All right. Summer heat makes me feel beats. Makes me want to lay in front of the floor, in front of the AC.
5: Can we forget our lyrics?
6: Oh, man.
5: Makes me want to lay
6: in front of the AC. Makes me want to put my face in front of a fan.
5: My face in the freezer. That's verse two.
6: What you doing? I'm sticking my head in the deep freezer. What are you doing? Oh, can you imagine everybody at the grocery stores? Oh, that's the best time you to open go. Right in the grocer's freezer aisle. The
5: workers walk by. Excuse me, sir. Will you please close that? You're thawing out all the pizzas.
6: I'm just looking at the frozen McNuggets.
5: You're melting the ice cream, sir. Please close that.
6: Man. Wow. Well, this is, I guess Matt Wentz said it's not going to be as bad as the first.
5: Not going to be as humid.
6: What was that? 2 weeks ago we had
5: that, 2 weeks ago.
6: Hey, by the way, nice headphones. You're styling now.
5: Thanks. Now, they're the same ones that I broke last week or 2 weeks ago, so I decided I better get new ones before the fair.
6: How do they sound? Give me a check.
5: Sounds good. Chickity check. I can hear you out of both ears.
6: Really?
5: Which is great.
6: How do I sound? You can hear me now. Can you
5: hear
6: me now?
5: I can
6: hear
5: you.
6: Good.
5: Too long. No, just kidding.
6: So before we get to the weather, look at this.
5: I was going to ask what if you got into another fight with the power washer, what happened?
6: No, this is from a tree.
5: Or a bird.
6: I've downgraded now to a smaller Band-Aid. I was going fast around this tree. And this was my tractor, not my mother-in-law's. Because I did 2 yards this year, this weekend. I did LaPorte and then I did the Mullet Ranch. I'm like, where's all this blood coming from? I'm like, I'm bleeding somewhere. I don't know. I'm like checking my head, my face. I'm like, wow. I'm like, okay, I stopped the tractor. I run into the kitchen. Tammy's making dinner. I'm like,
5: I got attacked by a tree.
6: Injury. She just says, what? And I said, yeah, the stem went right through my, the branch went right through my forearm.
5: Ow.
6: And she goes, oh, it just, here, I'll show you.
5: Sharp, sharp branch.
6: It skimmed the skin.
5: Rip off your arm hair if you try to rip that band-aid.
6: So I went into the bathroom and got some peroxide, and I just took the bottle and I started pouring it in the sink, and it was bubbling. I'm like, wow. Yeah. I mean, I was a trooper about it. So then she goes, let me get you a Band-Aid.
5: Nurse Tammy to the rescue.
6: And it wasn't a regular Band-Aid. It was like the kind that you put on your knee. It's like, what? I don't need that size of a Band-Aid.
5: So you didn't want to come here with that big of a Band-Aid, so you've downgraded.
6: Because then people would say, hey, Mike, what happened to your arm?
5: Yeah.
6: I don't want to make this too conspicuous. It's just like,
5: And the Band-Aid is like almost skin color, so it's not super noticeable.
6: Look at this. Look at the tan. I got a pretzel tan going on. This is from the 1 yard, and this is from my yard.
5: And I am paler than pale.
6: I'm about 3 shades.
5: I'll get my tan at the fair.
6: Yeah. But look on the other side. I'm white as a ghost.
5: The farmer's tan.
6: I have chicken legs that are white as a ghost because I don't wear shorts when I'm mowing. All right. But I'm doing better now. And, boy, that branch went right through my arm.
5: Ouch.
6: Yikes. Careful, those guys and gals that mow. Those branches, they move in front of you. All right. So the weather, what do I say?
5: Just hot.
6: Stay cool.
5: Stay cool.
6: Low tonight, 72. Hot tomorrow. 92, heat indices, triple digits, 100, 74 tomorrow night, 93 on Wednesday. There's no rain in sight.
5: No.
6: Thursday, 92. So there you go. Air quality alert, and we have heat advisories tomorrow. So the air quality alert is tonight. So, all right. Lansing Airport, 89. Burns Harbor, 86. Couts, 88 degrees. Do you want me to remove the Band-Aid? You can see the wound.
5: I don't need to see
6: you
5: it.
6: You sure?
5: No.
6: You sure?
5: Well, it's scabbed up now.
6: Yeah, it's
5: it looks fine.
6: The peroxide took care of
5: it.
6: Wow. My peroxide. Wow.

0: Thank you, Kane Brown. Indiana 105 Bullet Man. Alicia's going to be at Crew Car Wash in Schererville this coming Saturday for the 17th annual Crew for Kids fundraiser. 50% of all Ultimate and Ultimate 360 washes are going to go towards the Big Brothers Big Sisters event. And it's a big fundraiser from 11 until 1 with our broadcast at Crew. She'll be at right off of US 41. So stop on by, say hi. She'll have some Indiana 105 things. And then, once again, the Ultimate 360 washes, 50% of the proceeds are going to help out the Big Brothers Big Sisters event. Let's go back to social media. Today we're talking about fair food. Well, before we do that, let's give you some country music news. Jason Aldean's song, Don't Tell On Me, is his number 27th number one song of his career. His 50th release to country radio. Dustin Lynch is set to release Set List Staples. It's 10 number ones on August 28th via BBR Music Group, BMG Nashville. A collection of his 10 chart toppers. He calls it Set List Staples. Justin Moore, sad news. And we were wondering what's going on with him. He announced to fans that he's newly sober these days. The singer shared the news during a show in Knoxville, Illinois, which was the first concert after a month-long break from touring. He's also revealed that he has spent that month in rehab for alcohol addiction. Thursday night, Jelly Roll at Festival of the Lakes at the Pavilion at Wolf Lake in Hammond. And also Thursday night at LaPorte County Fair, Dylan Scott with special guest Drew Baldridge. LaPorte County Fair, Grandstand Stage, 8 p.m., lpfair.com. We're talking about favorite county fair food today. And let's see here. Let's go back. Christine says different fairs have different favorites. Lake County has Yernos and Bourbon Chicken. Porter County has the tacos and tater tots and elephant ears, while Sandwich Fair has corn dogs and fried cheese. Amanda says cheesecake in a stick. Steve loves Dr. Vegetable. Deep fried veggies, says Casey. And a lot of you have mentioned Leroy's Tacos and Wisconsin cheese. Good stuff right there. Favorite country fair food? Post your comments on our Facebook page, Indiana105.com. I'll be right back.
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4: 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I'd been out on the road, lonely at night, and it'd been a while.

0: I didn't come here to leave. I came here to keep cool. It's Chris Young, the country station, Indiana 105. And I'm sure we'll have a list of cooling shelters the next couple of days as this heat dome will, this is nothing compared to what we're going to have tomorrow. But air quality alerts in effect. And then tomorrow we'll have the heat advisory with the heat indices in the triple digits. Complete forecast details on the way. Traffic coming up at 405-7743. The Antique Tractor Parade is tonight, as well as the LaPorte County Fair Rodeo. 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
7: Some wildlife-related rules in the state could be changing. The Indiana Natural Resources Commission is taking public comments before the vote to adopt, reject, or modify the proposed changes. Some of the proposals include removing previous limits on rifles for deer hunting, removing armadillos from the list of exotic mammals, and allowing additional methods for taking frogs. We've shared more information on the Region News Team Facebook page. 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
9: The navigation app will offer personalized routes based on previous trips, as well as a motorcycle mode, which includes two-wheeler shortcuts and restrictions. The Google-owned platform will also use Gemini for conversational reporting when suggesting things like road closures or an outdated address. I'm Matt Mattinson.
7: Netflix is ordering a Monopoly competition series. The streamer announced it's now casting for the series, where contestants have the chance to win $2 million. 12 players will compete on a life-sized Monopoly town square and will use strategy, alliance, and deal-making to take home the prize. Contestants will also have the opportunity to earn money, buy properties, and negotiate deals in order to be the last one standing. Monopoly premieres in the fall of 2027. For the Region News Team, I'm Jamie Foster. Your forecast is next.
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11: Checking in on the roads, the earlier crash northbound 65 near 109th Avenue, that's been cleared up, so everything moving along there again. We do have a brief slowdown northbound 65 just north of 61st Avenue, so be careful there. But a crash reported on the eastbound side of 80-94 before Burr. Slow and go really all the way from the Illinois side up towards Burr Street on the eastbound side. And then westbound delays also start around Burr Street and continuing across the state line onto the tri-state. We've got slowdowns on the southbound side of Klein. Slow and go down from just north of the toll road to 15th Avenue. Again, ongoing road work. Delays along the outbound Bishop Ford with road work from 115th down to Sibley. U.S. 30 very heavy through the Dyer-Shererville area and also near I-65 in Merrillville as well. U.S. 30, the usual heavy congestion there. State Road 49 is still pretty backed up. Northbound, again, down to one lane there. Northbound State Road 49 at I-94. And the eastbound 94 to northbound State Road 49 ramp also closed for paving operations. Should just be a one-day closure today. Our traffic hotline is 219-405-7743.

0: 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South Shore Trains reporting on time. Alicia Tassone, Region News Team Traffic.
1: 435, I can say this, at Lemonade Shake-Up, sales are going up.
0: 100%.
1: Absolutely.
0: Everyone.
1: LaPorte County Fair. Yeah. All the vendors should do very well to cool everyone at the fair tonight and the next few days. Snow cones.
0: Ice cream.
1: Dippin' Dots.
0: What's the other one? Of the above.
1: What's the other one?
0: Slushies.
1: Oh, the slushies.
0: Yeah.
1: I had one the other night at Family Express.
0: Did you?
1: On my way home, I thought, I'm going to treat myself. And I walked in. Hey, nice. How's everybody going? There's nobody in the store. I just like, hey, what's going on? They're like, who's this guy? All right, air quality alerts and heat advisory tomorrow. 72 will be our low. 92 tomorrow with a heat index of 100. 74 tomorrow night. Wednesday, 93. Enough said, right, with the forecast. All right, current temps. Where are my temperatures? 90 in Dyer, North Judson, 87. Dudes National Lakeshore, 83 degrees. Did you see the video?
0: I did.
1: 65-year-old grandfather was seriously injured after a bison charged him during an evening walk with his grandson at Yellowstone National Park's Bridge Bay Campground. Now, I thought there were certain rules when it comes to when there are animals.
0: I don't know if this was wildlife. A restricted area or not. They didn't say, really, if this was... I mean, it says the campground. You said in the video that you saw there was like a tent right there.
1: Yeah,
0: so
1: there was a tent.
0: The bison must have invaded the campground or something.
1: Yeah, there were garbage cans. So people are, enjoying their lunch or dinner. And then there's a bison in the field. And you got to wonder, like, why... Again, there's a lot of red flags I have on this. But witnesses said that the agitated bull bison charged through the trees, hooked the man with one of its horns, and flipped him 8 feet into the air.
0: Scary. I'm sure everybody's probably seen the video by now.
1: And he landed on the ground. Campers rushed to help while others called 911 and kept watch to make sure the animal didn't return. A photographer who witnessed and recorded the attack said the grandfather and his grandson had been keeping what appeared to be a safe distance. They were filming, taking pictures of the bison. The bison was laying on the ground in the dirt. He was moving
0: like rolling around.
1: And then the witnesses believe that the attack was unprovoked and noted that the bison had already chased other visitors earlier that evening. The incident occurred during Yellowstone's annual bison mating season, when bulls are known to become more territorial. Well,
0: of course,
1: I would think there would be signs that would say, or
0: beware,
1: or don't have anybody in that area. I mean, this guy literally broke.
0: Was scary. He was lucky.
1: He broke his hip and multiple bone fractures. And he's expected to make a full recovery. But, man, it looked like something like you watch at the rodeo.
0: Seriously.
1: Where he got bucked off. I mean, bucked at big time. And flew 8 feet in the air. I'm like, wow.
0: Scary.
1: So, I mean, I don't know what regulations are. It's been a long time since. I just remember there were gated areas when we went to the campgrounds. Mm-hmm. If there was wildlife, you had to keep a distance.
0: Yeah,
1: you're not going up to pet these things. It's just sad that it happened. But I think there's got to be better... I don't know.
0: Especially during wildlife mating season. I mean, maybe the campground area shouldn't even be open if that's where they go,
1: I mean, this bison could have attacked the tent. He could have pushed a car over. I mean, it's all in this campground.
0: Yeah.
1: Crazy stuff. Wow. And the video.
0: Yeah.
1: Wow. I mean.
0: Scary.
1: Yeah. I mean, it doesn't say where this. I mean, I imagine the son was hiding behind a tree with all this.
0: Yeah, you didn't
1: grandson.
0: See the kid. Yeah, so hopefully he was okay. So,
1: wow. Wow, wow, wow. I mean.
0: Unbelievable.
1: Crazy things. Yeah. I guess that's why they say do not feed the animals. Mm-hmm. And there's a reason why that Yogi Bear and all that. Yeah.

I got a feeling. Billy Currington, 442. The day is flying by. Is it me or what? I don't know. It's a brand new song that Alicia played on her new Music at Noon. Joe Nichols. This is a party song. C'est la vie on Indiana 105.

0: Travis Tritt, Marty Stewart, Class of 91. There you go. The whiskey ain't working. Indiana 105. In a world, let's see here, Moana, number one movie in the box office, Dwayne Johnson's live-action movie. $43 million it took over the weekend. The entire movie, they spent $250 million to make the movie. They only earned $43. They got a lot of catching up to do for the summer. And Moana will be played and shown at the 49er Drive-In this coming Friday, rated PG, along with Toy Story 5. Minions and Monsters, if you have not seen it, you'll have until Thursday. And Disclosure Day, Spielberg's movie PG-13, both of these at the 49er. And Thursday afternoon, Mike's movie quiz at 4:40. I will quiz you with an easy movie to win a free car pass to an upcoming showing at the 49er Drive-In Theater. 49er Drive-In, named by USA Today as one of America's top 10 drive-in movie theaters, open 7 days a week. 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And then Moana on Friday. Let's go back to social media. We're talking about county fair food. Favorite county fair food, whether it be in LaPorte or Porter or Lake or even Newton County. Newton County is this weekend. Mona says Leroy's street corn right outside the grandstand. Sandy says Amish fried pies sold at Blythe's athletics booth. We had one. Mike Blythe brought one over last year. Amish fried pies. They're good. Rob says elephant ears or corn dogs. Ellie, corn dogs. Let's see here. We got Bub's Spuds at the Lake County, says Mark. Lemonade shakeups, always, says Katie. Cotton candy, says Becky. Fried veggies, corn dog, Leroy's tacos. That's another favorite. I have to say, when it comes to fish, the walleye sandwich, and they're coming back. Tom's Tasty Taters, Porter County Fair this year. Looking forward to seeing Tom and the staff. And did I tell you, I got one of their vendor shirts, by the way. I said, hey, I would love to have one of those vendor shirts. So maybe he'll let me work for them during the fair. All right. I know I got a gig with the balloon dart guy. All right, coming back with Zach Top, Nate Smith next. Have a safe ride home. Indiana 105.
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Definitely going to need to cool down the next few days. Here's Zach Topp.

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1: Lindsey Graham's sister is set to fill his South Carolina Senate seat until the end of his term after his unexpected death.

0: South Carolina Governor Henry McMaster announced today that Darlene Graham Norden will serve in the role until the term ends in January. She said her brother was always there for her, and now she will be there for him. McMaster said Graham was serious about his work, but also was kind-hearted and cared deeply about others. Graham passed away over the weekend from aortic dissection. Extreme heat is set to impact millions across the country this week. A heat dome that's been scorching the western portion of the country will now shift over the next few days. Yesterday, the temperature reached a record of 111 degrees in Billings, Montana. Those in the northern parts of the country will see a peak of temperatures tomorrow, while the northeast will peak on Wednesday. And President Trump says he's reinstating the blockade of the Strait of Hormuz. In a post on Truth Social, he said the strait is open and only will be stopping Iran ships and customers from entering or leaving. I'm Chris Caraggio.
1: A heat wave is headed in our direction starting today. Region News Team meteorologist Matt Wentz says humidity levels will be lower in northwest Indiana than in the last heat wave.
2: The good news about this week, yes, it's going to get hot. We've got the heat that'll start to build today. The core of it's going to be over us Tuesday, Wednesday, Thursday. But the good news about it is our humidity levels aren't nearly what they were the week leading up to 4th of July, where it was just so tropical outside. We've got manageable humidity. So we'll be able to get through this. Just make sure you're taking those precautions.
1: In Fort Wayne, the African savanna exhibit at the zoo had to be evacuated Friday after a wildebeest escaped from its enclosure. The wildebeest moved from its primary exhibit to an adjacent habitat through a shared pond in the African veldt area, and guests were cleared out shortly after noon. The animal returned to its enclosure after everyone had been evacuated and was monitored closely. The exhibit reopened a short time later. The Chicago City Council Finance Committee is expected to consider a new parking meter deal. The panel is expected to vote today on the owner transfer of the city's parking meters. Brandon Johnson's administration previously bid as much as $3.2 billion to try to buy the parking meter system, but the bid was withdrawn. Meanwhile, Stone Peak desires to buy the parking meters from the existing company that owns them. Several aldermen are still seeking some type of concessions from Stone Peak before deciding whether to approve the transfer. The resale of the meters still needs the okay from the full City Council. For the Region News Team, I'm Jamie Foster. 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
4: Checking in again on the roads, continuing to find delays on 8094 eastbound from the Illinois side from the tri-state over towards Burr Street. Slow and go, moving under posted speeds. Westbound looking a lot better. Still finding some delays, though, between Klein Avenue and Indianapolis Boulevard, and then again on the Illinois side of the state line. I-65 looking good, no major slowdowns. I-94, Toll Road running along smoothly. Southbound on Klein Avenue still hitting the brakes down from just north of the Toll Road to 15th Avenue. Ongoing road work delays. State Road 49 looking a whole lot better in the Chesterton area, so it looks like they may be done with that road work for the day near I-94. Everything looking okay along US 30, just the usual volume through the Dyer-Shareville area. Then we also have something going on State Road 49 northbound. That is backing things up on the ramp. So if you're coming from westbound US 30, or if you're coming northbound on 49 past US 30, we've got traffic all jammed up there. Westbound ramp backed up again from US 30 to northbound State Road 49 in Valpo. 219-405-7743 is our traffic hotline. Only call when safe to do so. Alicia Tassone, Region News Team Traffic.
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6: 5:05 on the dots. And hydrate. I'm bringing my water bottles in tomorrow.
4: Yep.
6: I have an extra one for you. That way.
4: I always forget to bring mine in from the traffic studio into here.
6: Yeah. I'll tell you, though, Studio J is chilling.
4: It's chilling.
6: And if, for those that don't have AC, start planning ahead. Maybe
4: there's cooling centers, I'm sure, that are opening up again.
6: Check up on the elderly neighbors, see how they're doing. And four-legged friends, keep them cool. Keep the shades closed. Put the fan on. Let them chill out. Air quality alerts, and that's in effect. And then tomorrow we are under a heat advisory. In fact, LaPorte County is under a heat advisory now. Low tonight, there is no low. It's 72. tomorrow, 92. Heat indices around 100. And tomorrow night will be in the mid-70s. The heat continues even on Wednesday, 93. Maybe even the mid-90s. We'll just say mid-90s. And then Thursday, continued hot, 92. Wow. Is there any relief?
4: Not Friday. We've got a chance of showers in the afternoon, though, so maybe that could bring some relief. 91 on Friday. Saturday, chance of showers and storms mainly in the afternoon. Upper 80s. We start the cool down. Sunday, low to mid 80s. Monday, high near 80. Hopefully that bodes well for us next week at the fair.
6: Let's get this out of the way now.
4: Get it out of the way now.
6: Yeah. LaPorte County Fair, it's 89 degrees. Wheatfield, 89. St. John, 92. Phil went to the Sox game.
4: Did he?
6: Yesterday.
4: Very nice.
6: He took a video and he says, "Here you go, clown." He calls me clown. And he was with his son, Jonah, and they had great seats right behind, like, third base.
4: Very nice.
6: Beautiful. He was doing a whole panorama, video. And I was looking at the confirmed 2026 Home Run Derby lineup for tonight. Mm-hmm. Kyle Schwarber.
4: Yep.
6: Bryce Harper. Of course, they're playing in Philadelphia, so.
4: Right.
6: Philadelphia is very young.
4: Yeah.
6: Ben Rice. Wilson Contreras of Boston, Jordan Walker, and Munetaka Murakami.
4: Yeah, he got added to the roster. That's really cool.
6: Yeah, and tomorrow is the big game. So
4: I'm just bummed that I can't watch the Home Run Derby because it's on Netflix.
6: Is it?
4: I love the Home Run Derby. Really? They took it off of ESPN and put it on Netflix this year. I hope that doesn't do well for them, so they realize they need to bring it back.
6: Absolutely.
4: So everyone can watch.
6: Whatever the old days of the antenna, you know.
4: I mean, seriously, you have to get a streaming service just to watch one thing that you want to watch is ridiculous.
6: All right, so who's representing the Cubs now for the game?
4: Just PCA.
6: Just PCA, and then the White Sox have, what's his name?
4: Tristan Peters was also added as a replacement for someone who got hurt.
6: Okay.
4: And then Murakami and Vargas.
6: Well, I guess we'll hear about how many home runs they hit tomorrow.
4: I guess so. Womp womp.
6: Yeah.
4: Wait. Yeah.

bare feet on a hot black top. Where are my plastic Crocs? In my black socks? That's Keith Urban. No, I don't have black socks, but I do have plastic Crocs. It's the Mullet Man. Sports highlights right after Alexandra Kay and Straight for the Hearts. Indiana 105.

0: This is Rich King. Time to check in with a mullet man who is a huge, on the right side of town, a huge White Sox fan.
1: Yesterday on the south side.
2: It's a notchy. How about this start? Back it goes. Get out.
1: Sam Antonacci and Braden Montgomery homered in a six-run first inning, and the White Sox pounded the Athletics 9-1. Noah Schultz won for the first time in seven starts, allowing one run and four hits in five innings. Manager Will Venable.
3: Yeah, really nice series. Obviously, we saw contributions from everybody, both sides of the ball, some really good defensive series. Pitching was great, and obviously some really good stuff from offense.
1: The White Sox are in first place in the AL Central and enter the All-Star break. Yesterday in Cincinnati.
2: He didn't miss this. Crank to left. Lede back. Out of room. It's a three-run bomb for Alex Bregman.
1: Alex Bregman had a season-high four RBIs, including a three-run homer, in a four-run seventh inning, and the Cubs beat the Reds 8-4. Alex Bregman.
4: I'm excited for the second half. I'm looking forward to it and feel good. Obviously, we've had a up-and-down first half, but a lot more ups and downs. We're five games out of the division and three up in the wild card.
1: Matthew Boyd improved to 5-0 in eight starts since losing his opening outing, allowing four runs and six hits in six and two-third innings. Tuesday night, the Major League Baseball All-Star Game. The National League will host the American League 7 p.m. on Fox. WNBA yesterday, the Chicago Sky fell to the Dallas Wings 96-91. Sidney Taylor led the Sky with 20 points. The Indiana Fever beat the Las Vegas Aces 109-75. Kelsey Mitchell scored 27 points. Caitlin Clark added 12 points. The Fever have won two straight and are in first place. NASCAR. Ryan Blaney captured the checkered flag in Atlanta at Echo Park Speedway.
5: Through turns three and four. Bell pushing Blaney. Middle lane, Hosobar. Back to the checkered flag. It's going to be Ryan Blaney who wins it in Atlanta. Oh my, what a dominating win.
1: Yesterday at Blue Cross Park, the Geary South Shore Railcats lost to the Winnipeg Goldeyes 8-5 and were swept in a three-game series. The Railcats announced that outfielder Corey Howell is added to the All-Star game, joining Peyton Long, Elvis Peralta, and Jacob Coates. The 2026 American Association All-Star game will be played on Wednesday in Lincoln, Nebraska. Yesterday at Legacy Fields in Crown Point, the Lake County Corn Dogs beat the Valparaiso Post 94, 15-6. The Corn Dogs remain in first place in the region. Baseball League with an 11-3 record and an overall record of 16-6.
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0: 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All right, coming up, details about a VIP experience at the Porter County Fair. Stay tuned. 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
1: Well, it was down some street we couldn't even pronounce. We were stuck in the middle, loving every ounce. Tequila was cheap, but the flow we were feeling was real. Neither one of us looking for three little words, unless those three words were do not disturb. Checkout was supposed to be noon, but we slept until 3:00.

0: 528, Lady Wilson with Phone, Keys, Wallet, and John Mayer on guitar. It's Indiana 105, the Mullet Man. All right, so listen up. Listen to this. We just got the email. We're all excited about this. Indiana 105, along with Garber, Chrysler, Dodge, Jeep, Ram, have the best way to kick off this year's Porter County Fair, a luxurious VIP experience for you and a friend. 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How cool. All auction money raised will go towards Porter County's agricultural future. We'll talk more about this, but it's exciting. It's going to be next week.
1: Right there, 25, 30, 40, now $50, 60. 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

0: Some wildlife-related rules in the state could be changing. The Indiana Natural Resources Commission is taking public comments before the vote to adopt, reject, or modify the proposed changes. Some of the proposals include removing previous limits on rifles for deer hunting, removing armadillos from the list of exotic mammals, and allowing additional methods for taking frogs. We've shared more information on the Region News Team Facebook page. Waze is adding new AI-powered features and customization updates. 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
2: The navigation app will offer personalized routes based on previous trips, as well as a motorcycle mode, which includes two-wheeler shortcuts and restrictions. The Google-owned platform will also use Gemini for conversational reporting when suggesting things like road closures or an outdated address. I'm Matt Mattinson.
0: Netflix is ordering a Monopoly competition series. The streamer announced it's now casting for the series, where contestants have the chance to win $2 million. 12 players will compete on a life-sized Monopoly town square and will use strategy, alliance, and deal-making to take home the prize. Contestants will also have the opportunity to earn money, buy properties, and negotiate deals in order to be the last one standing. Monopoly premieres in the fall of 2027. For the Region News Team, I'm Jamie Foster. Your forecast is next.
3: Checking in again on the roads for your ride home, finding delays on the eastbound side of 8094, really coming from the tri-state, from the Illinois side, and all the way over past Klein Avenue, and then things do start to pick up from there. But heavy traffic eastbound 8094, westbound looking good, still just a bit of heavy volume between Klein and Kennedy. Otherwise, we are running along much better along the westbound side of 8094, I-65, Toll Road, I-94, running along smoothly. Southbound side of Klein, moderate volume between the Toll Road and 15th Avenue. Ongoing road work over on the Illinois side. We've got the construction slowdowns outbound Bishop Ford from 115th down towards Sibley. U.S. 30 finding heavy traffic through the Schererville area between 41 and Klein. And then also in the Maryville area, it looks like we have a crash eastbound just past Broadway. Some heavy traffic as usual through that I-65 corridor of U.S. 30. A reminder, the intersection of U.S. 231 and Klein Avenue is now closed through late September for that roundabout construction. Seal coating operations taking place today and tomorrow on State Road 14 between U.S. 41 and State Road 55. Then on Wednesday, work will occur on State Road 10 and DeMott between 231 and State Road 110. That should just be one day. Motorists encouraged to seek alternate routes. Traffic will be escorted through the work zone for local access only. 219-405-7743 is our hotline. Only call when safe to do so. Alicia Tassone, Region News Team Traffic.
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5: All right, 535, the

0: temperature gauge melt yet? 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All right.
1: And don't touch your seatbelt buckle.
0: Oh, my. 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
1: a leather seat and stick to the seat.
0: My dad had a 72 Ford Maverick, and those seatbelts were hot to the touch. 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
1: Burnt yourself with the seatbelt.
0: I just got branded. 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
1: Be careful.
0: Air quality alert, heat advisory tomorrow. 72 to 70 our lows tonight, 92 the high tomorrow. $100.
1: I wish it's $100.
0: Everybody go to the grocer's freezer and stick your head in the freezer. Don't do that because somebody will do that. Heat indices around 100 tomorrow, 74 tomorrow night, and then Wednesday and Thursday will be in the low to mid-90s as the heat will continue. Right now, it's 89 degrees in Valpo. What people will do to go through pain to set a Guinness World Record, you hear about this serial Guinness World Records holder? Not the cereal. It's cereal. He's
1: got
0: added
1: hundreds of Guinness World Records to his name.
0: This guy, what's his name? David Rush was completing a marathon while wearing 125 T-shirts at the YMCA famous Idaho Potato Marathon in Idaho. 5 hours, 54 minutes, and 50 seconds, beating the six-hour time limit required for the record by just over 5 minutes. He previously set the record for wearing the most T-shirts during a half marathon. Spent months training for the full marathon attempt by running with extra weight and multiple layers of clothing. And during the race, he had to stop. It was overheated, of course.
1: Yeah, I mean, why would you even do that?
0: A member of his support team, they were able to get emergency ice inside his shirt. They're like sticking ice so he can run from a nearby golf course, allowing him to finish the marathon. After crossing the finish line, he said, removing 125 shirts was a painful experience, leaving him with severe chafing and marks from carrying about 43 pounds of clothing to set the Guinness World Records.
1: I mean, does this guy get paid for doing these things? Because it would not be worth it if he didn't.
0: I just like, how much time does this guy have? Unless he
1: must be getting paid lots of money to do this stuff.
0: But he's got a support team that runs with him, and they stick ice inside. So,
1: how ridiculous.
0: I don't know. All right, is that
1: behind the back.
0: That's a behind the back in the trash story.
1: 100%.
0: All right, well, I'm sure he's proud, and there you go. Here we go. Let's do this for David Rush. And
1: it's off the top of the rim.
2: Arr, matey. It's time for the Bullet Man's Catch of the Day.

Back in the day when it's 25 cents is a play, now it's use your credit card. Alabama, on this day in 1990, Jukebox in My Mind. It would have been their 28th number one hit for the catch of the day. Here's George Burge and Luke Bryan for the ride home. I threw

0: 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Alicia's going to broadcast at Crew Car Wash. 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
7: Eastbound side of I-94 through the work zone near County Line Road, we have a stalled semi in the left lane, and traffic is really stacking up there. Stopped back to 421, just crawling along, and eastbound also crawling in that area. Looks like we have some of the barricades of the roadway swerved out into the left lane, so some of those semis having to get out of the left lane to get through there. So there's a mess right now along I-94 through the work zone, both directions near County Line Road. Westbound is down to one lane with the left lane blocked. Alicia Tassone, the Region Traffic Alert.
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1: The U.S. has started a third consecutive night of strikes against Iran. U.S. Central Command says the strikes were at the direction of President Trump and will continue to degrade Iran's ability to attack innocent civilians and commercial shipping in the Strait of Hormuz. This after the president said he's reinstating a blockade of the strait. A sister to Senator Lindsey Graham will fill his South Carolina Senate seat until the end of his term after his unexpected death Saturday night. South Carolina Governor Henry McMaster made that announcement today.
2: It's my honor to ask his little sister, Darlene Graham, to finish his work for him now.
1: Darlene Graham Nordone says her brother was always there for her, and now she'll be there for him. President Trump says he'll address the nation in a primetime speech Thursday night. In a post on social media, the president says he'll make the speech Thursday at 9 p.m. Eastern. He did not provide any details about the speech. Trump last addressed the nation in primetime April 1st, about a month after the start of the war in Iran. I'm Scott Carr.
3: In Merrillville, recovery efforts continue at Andrean High School after the June 11th tornado, and officials say they're focused on preparing for a successful return this fall. The school plans to welcome students back for the first day of school as scheduled on Thursday, August 13th, with freshman orientation on Wednesday, August 12th. The school says additional information about classrooms, arrival procedures, specific upgrades, and more will be shared in the coming days and weeks. The South Shore Line says new wire is in the air as repairs continue following a freight train derailment in Lake County last month. Officials say several empty freight train cars derailed on the Grand Calumet River Bridge between the East Chicago and Hammond stations June 24th, causing significant damage to several structures that hold the overhead wires the commuter line trains use for power. Passengers are advised to stay tuned to the South Shore Line's various communication channels for schedule updates and advisories. In Indianapolis and via Zoom, the region's iconic House of Tomorrow will be featured in an Indiana Landmarks program this Wednesday, July 15th. Organizers say the program begins with a screening of the short documentary film, The New House of Tomorrow, Restoring America's First Glass House, with a panel discussion to follow. The home was built for the 1933 Chicago World's Fair and brought by barge to Northwest Indiana. The one-hour in-person and online program starts at 6 p.m. Eastern at the Indiana Landmarks Center in Indy. For the Region News Team, I'm Jamie Foster. 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
5: Checking in on the roads, we're still finding backups on I-94 in either direction through the work zone from County Line Road. It looks like on the westbound side, we have a vehicle off to the right shoulder. Now, a police vehicle behind that, it looks like they're doing something off the side of the roadway there. So right lane is blocked. And then less than a mile ahead, we have the left lane blocked due to a stalled semi. So be very careful moving through that work zone. On the westbound side of I-94, traffic backed up well past 421. Opens up once you get past County Line Road. And then eastbound, we've also got traffic slowing down. Not sure if there's a crash there or just people taking a look. Eastbound approaching County Line Road through that work zone. We've got slowdown still on 8094 eastbound from Torrance Avenue on towards Klein, and then westbound between Klein Avenue and Indianapolis Boulevard, just some moderate volume. Seeing improvement on Klein Avenue, just be careful. Southbound still approaching 15th Avenue, ongoing road work, US 30 near 41 in Schererville, also near I-65, just typical congestion areas there along 30. Our traffic hotline is 219-405-7743. Only call when safe to do so. Alicia Tassone, Region News Team Traffic.
3: For Northwest Indiana, clear but warm tonight. Lows will only be around 70. Sunny skies again on Tuesday with highs in the low 90s. Mostly clear Tuesday night with lows in the mid-70s. More sunshine Wednesday with highs in the mid-90s. Low 90s on Thursday with lots of sunshine.

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1: Indiana 105 with Dustin Lynch and Easy to Love. Hey, Alicia's going to be at Crew Car Wash this Saturday at the Sherrville location right off of 41 for their 17th annual Crew for Kids fundraiser. 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Coming back with Rascal Flatts, Megan Patrick. 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
7: Region traffic update. We still have that vehicle off to the shoulder, westbound side of I-94 near County Line Road. So a lot of people, especially trucks, getting out of that right lane. Traffic is really crawling along, approaching US 421 on the westbound side of 94. And then eastbound slowdowns as well through the work zone past the Chesterton Way Station, approaching 421. So be careful there. 219-405-7743 is our hotline. Alicia Tassone with the region traffic update.
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0: Carry on. Kenny Chesney from his Silver Sands Marina. The album will be in stores September. But I hear it's going to be a great album. Everything that Kenny writes is good these days. So the LaPorte County Fair had wonderful, beautiful weather over the weekend. And tonight it's the TK Pro Rodeo at the Grandstands, 7 o'clock tonight. And Dylan Scott returns to the region and with a performance on Thursday. And tickets through lpfair.com for all the events and schedules at this year's LaPorte County Fair. 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And then Porter County Fair kicks off on Thursday night, July 23rd, with Max McNown. 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Going to come back after the break. 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
7: One person is dead after a boating accident Saturday on Lake Michigan. Indiana conservation officers were sent to the Hammond Marina shortly after 11:30 p.m., where they say a boat had struck the break wall. Six people were on board at the time of the collision. Officers found one passenger unresponsive and started CPR. The person was transported to a local hospital where he died. The cause of the accident remains under investigation. More than 500 aging underground storage tanks around the state have been safely removed or closed. The Indiana Department of Environmental Management says this is a significant milestone in its effort to reduce environmental risks. The tanks are found in nearly every community in places like convenience stores, fuel stations, airports, police and fire stations, school bus lots, and fleet service areas. And as they reach the end of their lifespan, their potential to leak increases, which can contaminate groundwater, soil, and air. Item attributes this milestone to a law Indiana passed 3 years ago that created the nation's first proactive reimbursement program for underground storage tank closures. Firefighters around the state have access to quality training facilities now that the state's hub and spoke training sites are complete. Governor Braun says before this project, firefighters, especially those in rural areas, had to travel long ways to train at sites of varying quality and capabilities. Now, every firefighter, no matter where they live, the city, or a rural community, has access to top training equipment within 30 miles of their community. For the Region News Team, I'm Jamie Foster. Your forecast is coming up next. For Northwest Indiana, clear skies with lows around 70 overnight tonight, sunny on Tuesday with highs in the low 90s, mostly clear Tuesday night with temperatures in the mid-70s, mid-90s Wednesday with lots of sunshine, more sunshine Thursday with highs in the low 90s, and then low 90s on Friday with sunny skies and a chance of showers in the afternoon. That's your region forecast.

0: Indiana 105. Years ago, Cole Swindell had a song called You Should Be Here, and that was a song that he had written for his dad, who had passed away. This is kind of like the part two of his song about girl dad, and that he and his wife had a baby, and the story song goes about dad, if you were still with us. And I think it's a great heartfelt song from Cole Swindell, and that's his latest. Thursday afternoon, I'm going to quiz you on Mike's Movie Quiz so you can win a free car pass to the 49er Drive-In Theater in Valparaiso. 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
2: Temperatures are going to surge, and as a result, it's going to get hot around here.
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Indiana 105 with Jason Aldean and Don't Tell On Me. Thank you for listening in. It's the Mullet Man, Mike Summers. Enjoy the rest of the evening. Going to be on the hot side for the next couple of days in the upper 80s, close to 90. Humidity's going to kick in. Well, just be safe and keep cool, and we'll keep you company throughout the evening. In fact, Brooke Hunter is on after 7. I'll leave you with Shania. Have a good night. Indiana 105.

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1: The U.S. has conducted a third consecutive night of strikes against Iran. U.S. Central Command says the strikes were at the direction of President Trump and will continue to degrade Iran's ability to attack innocent civilians, as they write, and commercial shipping in the Strait of Hormuz. This after the president said he reinstated a blockade of the strait. A sister